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2: A couple of weeks on the show, I brought up the idea of becoming an influencer. And I know someone hearing this is like, well, you already do like radio and TV. Like, but then right. I'm not the guy that's like the new secret spot that you won't believe.
3: Until.
2: Well, you and Audrey both encouraged me to do this. So I found this like pseudo speakeasy hidden bar at the airport, right?
3: Yes.
2: And but since then, you visited me at the spot and you're like, this is really cool.
3: It is really cool.
2: So I was like, all right, you know what? Because I put it on my story.
3: Yes.
2: And I never had more people like, not even this isn't me just being like everyone's hitting me up, like I actually had more people respond to that than anything I've ever posted,
3: which, I can attest to this,
2: which also kind of sucks because I post like meaningful things
3: and no one cares.
2: People are like, where's the bar?
3: Exactly.
2: I put it up on Instagram and TikTok last night and it's blowing up.
3: Yes, it is,
2: and I am having a field day with the comments.
3: Oh yeah, you're going viral.
2: We'll talk about it next.
0: It's an escape from ordinary radio.
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0: I didn't seek this level of attention. I don't know. Maybe I did, but I'm not trying to start an influencer account and go out to the hot spots. And like, that's sure. not what I'm trying to do.
1: Okay.
0: All of this. Let me back up. I went to my home airport, which is Chicago International or O'Hare International O'Hare. Airport
1: yeah,
0: uh-huh. In Chicago. And I, mind you, grew up at this airport. My mom was worked for United for 30 years. I always talk about that on the show. But my dad actually worked at O'Hare too for 5 years.
1: Yep. Uh-huh.
0: And then I fly like 150 flights a year.
1: Right.
0: That's not an exaggeration. So right. I finally found this like little hidden gem bar that's just outside security.
1: Right.
0: It is in the airport. Granted, it's in the lobby of the hotel that's connected, but you don't have to go outside.
1: Right.
0: You have to take no form of transportation.
1: I would say this is a part of the airport.
0: It's a part of the airport. It's a 3-minute walk from security.
1: Yeah.
0: So I was like, you know what? This is a really, really cool spot. And I'd put it on my story and I'd gotten all of this attention and people responding to it. And they're like, oh my God, where is it? Tell me more. Make a video about this. I was like, you know what? Finally, I'll do this. So like 2 weeks ago, I took you there.
1: Yeah.
0: We were flying out together.
1: Yep.
0: And I filmed a little bit more and I edited this video and I just forgot to post it.
1: Yeah.
0: Last night, I was just kind of bored, which is a rarity for me. And I was like, you know what? I totally forgot. I should go post this video.
1: Yep.
0: I posted it. I went to bed.
1: Yeah.
0: I woke up to, and I am not exaggerating, over 5,000 Instagram updates.
1: Oh, yeah.
0: The video currently has over 200,000 views.
1: Yes.
0: Just on Instagram. On TikTok, it has almost like, I think, another 100,000.
1: Right.
0: The comments are crazy. And I love that this is such a... It's such a non-political topic that I'm just talking about what I thought was a really cool bar.
1: Right.
0: That I am so willing to fight anyone who comes for me in the comments. So there's a lot of people that support me. There's a lot of people that, there's people like that have become my white knight. And
1: sure, yeah,
0: are
1: there
0: fighting
1: are
0: people for me.
1: Yeah, for you.
0: So the whole controversy is people are like, well, it's not in the airport if you have to leave security. And I'm like, it's closer than the parking garage.
1: My thing is, where do you get the, I don't know, gall, the gumption, the wherewithal to be like, yeah, I'm just gonna correct a nothing burger sort of situation.
0: There was one guy on TikTok that commented something to the effect of, this creator is misrepresenting this content and this is misinformation. I'm like, bro, I can walk from this bar to security in 3 minutes.
1: Right.
0: No exaggeration.
1: What part of
0: and
1: this
0: I
1: is...
0: don't go outside.
1: I mean, I gotta assume that these people are jobless.
0: Yeah. Well, I mean, regardless, I'm not even gonna come for them on my show because I'm above that. All of that. I'm not. I'm so not. But if you think that I'm above fighting the nuances
1: right,
0: this being a part of the airport or not. Anyway, it's a really, really cool spot. It's called the Gaslight Club. It was originally part of like this old private membership club that started in Chicago and then was like in New York, Miami, LA.
1: Yes, think Hugh Hefner.
0: Yeah, well, the Playboy Club got, Hugh Hefner got his idea from this club.
1: Exactly.
0: That's true. That's fact.
1: Mm-hmm.
0: Anyway, this is the last one remaining. I thought it was cool. If you're ever flying through O'Hare and you have more than 2 hours, it's totally worth it.
1: Go for it.
0: And
1: yes.
0: if you want to go to the comments on the video and also fight my battle for me or with me, we can join arms.
1: Or against.
0: Just
1: because
0: know,
1: the internet is a game.
0: Just know, if you do come for me, then...
1: He's going to do it back. He can't help himself.
0: I am a professional hater.
1: Have your jokes ready.
0: You better come ready.
1: Yes.
0: XYZ with Eric Zachary.
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0: another win in the fight to keep kids safe on the internet.
1: Yes.
0: Lantern is this company that has a program, basically, a child safety program, and they're what Instagram uses, Facebook, Snapchat, YouTube, you name it, Roblox, that helps police abusers on the internet that are trying to be sexually abusive or exploit children in any way, or just verbally abusive.
1: Yeah, exactly. Any sort of abuse towards children, Lantern kind of steps in and polices these programs. TikTok US, because they broke off from ByteDance, now is a part of that community. So another step forward.
0: So your kids can do their little dances in peace.
1: Yes.
0: But also, like, don't let them do it at the airport. I don't want, that was so 5 years ago. I'm just waiting to get my coffee, I don't want to see a 9-year old doing the nay-nay.
1: I like that there's Lantern and then there's Eric, who's just like, get these kids out of here.
0: I won't be abusive to your kids,
1: but you'll be judgmental.
0: But I may bully them in a very kind
1: That's abusive.
0: You know what I'm saying.
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that since birth. Everyone's seeing this money I'm blowing, but nobody's seeing the work. Look, Dad, I'm like you. For me, the don't work. I like digging in a, I like till it hurts.

0: it takes time. I'm coming to get you.
1: Walking a straight line, I need me a breakthrough.
0: The grapevine, sipping the grape juice.
1: Chopping up,
0: it's getting harder to face you.

0: as far as more about nothings go, I feel like these are two very quick facts that can help the average person.
1: Sure. Yeah. Yes.
0: In a second, we're talking about more about nothing, where we do little deep dives on things that you might not know about otherwise.
1: Yep.
0: I don't know why my voice got really sultry on that. Ginger ale tastes better on airplanes, and there's a reason for it.
1: Yes. It's scientifically kind of engineered that way.
0: That said, a little bonus fact before we talk about the wonderful world of ginger ale.
1: Peeing on jellyfish stings, that's not a thing. That is a total myth.
0: It's a wise tale.
1: That might actually make the sting worse.
0: If there's bacteria in the urine.
1: There's no level of ammonia so high in urine that it will neutralize the toxins.
0: Now, if daddy's got some tequila.
1: No, like a lot. It would have to be so much more than just tequila.
0: There's so many other things you're supposed to do.
1: Yes.
0: Do not pee on your loved ones
1: or
0: your friends.
1: Hot water is the best thing possible, if anything else. Hits.

0: waste what I feel I deserve. Yeah, 'cause I'm so freaking fabulous.
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2: We're going to learn a lot.
3: More about nothing on XYZ with Eric Zachary. It's all brought to you by Chick-fil-A. We just learned that if you get a jellyfish sting, peeing on it doesn't do anything other than embarrasses you and whoever you urinated
4: else is at that
3: on.
4: Beach.
3: Yeah. Dad, no!
2: What the internet said.
3: Yeah.
2: One episode of Friends.
3: No, I actually knew this because like a lot of CPR classes, but like first aid classes.
4: Lifeguarding classes. Yeah.
3: Like my mom knew that that's not a thing.
4: Yeah, don't.
3: Like I got stung once and my dad was ready to whip it out. It's like, no. Anyway, moving on to the more about nothing main story.
4: Yes.
3: That ginger ale tastes way better on a plane than when you're not in the air.
4: They're tricking us into believing that it tastes better. And it technically does taste better than when you're on the ground. But because the air cabins or the cabins dry air and low air pressure affects our taste buds and sense of smell, sweetness and dryness both go down by like 30% within our mouth.
3: Yeah.
4: So like a ginger ale specifically isn't as syrupy just because we can't sense as much sweet as we would if we weren't on a plane.
3: So on the ground, it tastes way more sweet than it would in the air.
4: Exactly.
3: In the air at 35,000 feet, ginger ale is the perfect balance.
4: Also, ginger being a natural fighter of like nausea, if you get like motion sickness or anything like that, they always suggest you drink a ginger ale if you're on a flight. It's just going to naturally taste better.
3: Calms your stomach. Yeah. Amazing. Ginger ale. Schweppes. Or are you more of a Canadian dry guy?
4: A Canada dry?
3: Canada dry. Whatever.
4: Isn't it like United is Canada dry and Schweppes is like American?
3: There's another one. There's...
4: It
3: also starts
4: Vernon's?
3: With an S. No, what?
4: Is it
3: an East Coast thing.
4: Yeah, it is.
3: Anyway, ginger ale tastes better when you're on an airplane in the air, to be clear. The gates open and you're like, this tastes the same to
4: Before
3: me.
4: Before we take off, give me the Canada dry, please.
3: Because of the air pressure and because your sense of taste and smell goes down when you're in the air.
4: Yes.
3: So ginger ale, there you go. Your next go-to beverage. If you want to add a little...
4: It'll only taste better.
3: Beverage.
4: Yeah, whatever you add to that, it's only going to taste better.
3: That's your own prerogative,
4: there
3: baby.
4: There you go.
3: Maybe not if you're nauseous. XYZ with Eric Zachary. More about nothing. It's all brought to you by Chick-fil-A.
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2: McDonald's has put out an official instruction manual. I guess think about like a Lego book, right? Like,
3: yeah.
2: That explains you directions is the word I'm looking for on how to make a dinosaur out of nuggets and fries.
3: Yeah, this is coming out of Guatemala. They do like a kid's day. So like it's instructions, nuggets, fries, turns it into a triceratops.
2: You're like cutting the fries up in certain sizes and then plugging them into the
3: They would be like
2: nuggets.
3: The bones and the nuggets, the body.
2: I mean, it looks pretty dope. I kind of want to try it.
3: Here's the thing. If I were a kid, I'd have got whooped for this. Stop playing with your food. Immediately, if I showed my dad, my grandmother, anybody who was immediately around me as a child, I'd have been in trouble for this.
2: They're not instructing you to do anything that, there's no way it's not messy. Like your child is dropping fries in the backseat.
3: Exactly.
2: If they attempt this, but I think it's way cooler than some of the stuff McDonald's does here in the U.S.
3: Sure, for sure.
0: Their names are Eric.
3: Hello.
0: Jordan.
4: Yo.
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Keep the party going tonight with XYZ with Eric Zachary. 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
1: Let's talk technology on XYZ with Eric Zachary. I sound like a nerdy science teacher. Ayo, class.
2: Yeah, you did. You
1: have
2: did
1: ever heard the song Ayo Technology?
2: Throwback. Deep cut.
1: That's a deep cut. If you know, you know. Anyway, your tech tidbit today, all brought to you by Eggland's Best. This is actually pretty important tech news. I'm really excited to share this. TikTok US, which is no longer a part of like ByteDance TikTok. They spun it off a couple months ago, which we knew was happening.
2: Yep.
1: Is joining Lantern, the child safety program.
2: Yes. So if you don't know, Lantern started in 2023 and since then has had pretty much everybody in every facet of the internet, whether it's Meta, Snapchat, Twitch, or even just like Google, Microsoft, Apple, Roblox, Reddit. Mm-hmm.
1: Anywhere where a child can get access to the internet.
2: Yes. They have partnered with Lantern to kind of ward off any potential threats to children. TikTok is now joining because they've broken off from ByteDance. Obviously, everybody else is American. Now they can as well. But since 2025, since last year alone, just for a couple numbers, Lantern has shared over 2 million signals of potentially violating behavior to children, whether it sexually exploitative, abusive in any way, shape, or form. They've gone kind of above and beyond to be like,
1: that's incredible.
2: We're stopping it, even if it could not be that.
1: I'm going to ask a question. I don't know if you have the answer to it.
2: Sure.
1: Because you don't have children on TikTok or in general. Yeah. That said, is it implement like a safety protocol or there's guidelines or it's like a algorithm or something that helps find these comments or?
2: Yeah. So several different things. Like, you know how if you try to comment anything like rude on
1: like
2: Instagram,
1: cuss word,
2: it'll warn you.
1: Yeah.
2: So it's essentially that. Now they don't have anything that is literally like, oh, it'll ping your like parents
1: right.
2: or something, but it's just like practices within the app and the companies themselves.
1: Okay. So it's like a software that TikTok intertwines with their own algorithm helps alert TikTok.
2: It polices TikTok of itself.
1: I like that. Yeah. As someone that just had a TikTok go viral, people can be mean. I can handle it. Because I'm funnier than these people commenting. But like if I was 16...
2: Well, that's the thing. Your version of handling it isn't like, oh, I'm going to be the better person and walk away. It's like, no, I'm going to make you feel bad too.
1: Hey, they started it. Anyway, Lantern, which is a child safety program for apps and software, is now a part of TikTok US, which is very cool. Your tech tidbit, all brought to you by Eggland's Best.
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0: There's an ongoing rumor that started on Dumois, which is an Instagram gossip girl type account, right?
1: If you know, you know.
0: It's got a decent following, but like if you're not on that account, you don't know about this.
1: Sure.
0: Obviously, it hit Channing Tatum a certain kind of way because he's feeling the need to respond to this as if he's Ed Sheeran
1: basically
0: with his little situation right now.
1: Yeah. There's an account that is making fun of Channing Tatum's exes, Zoe Kravitz and Jenna Dewan, but also championing Channing Tatum.
0: It's been ongoing for like 3 years.
1: Yeah, everyone thinks now, though, that it's Channing Tatum's burner, to which he is now posted saying, it's not me, why would I do this? And it's like,
0: No, his leverage is, he follows this account,
1: right,
0: by the
1: way. Right, he does follow
0: not
1: the account.
0: Not a great look.
1: Yeah.
0: But he's like, why would I follow it if it's me? I'm like, I can do a double negative. I know what you're trying to
1: right,
0: do.
1: Right, exactly. Reverse psychology.
0: You're just trying to mind blank people I love the idea that this could be Channing Tatum.
1: Might be Channing Tatum.
0: It's called Nunya Business, by the way.
1: Bidness,
0: excuse me.
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0: Jordan had an awkward conversation.
1: Not just an awkward conversation. This has kind of put the bar at a higher level. We've talked about on the show before that my wife monthly has a masseuse come to the house.
0: Oh, right. That's where this is going. Okay.
1: Yes.
0: She has a man deliver a massage. Does he even bring a massage chair?
1: He brings a massage table. He brings the oils. They put on nice music.
0: Yeah, he does.
1: All right. Calm down. But yesterday, I was at the house for the first time in very few.
0: While the massage
1: while
0: was
1: he
0: happening.
1: Was, yeah, while they were there.
0: Did you help out?
1: No, I didn't help out. It's not going that way. The masseuse, however, had questions for me about our business, but felt no need to stop massaging my wife.
0: He's rubbing Sam down while
1: asking about. And so, we'll talk about
0: I'm sure she loved that.
1: Oh, we got things to talk about.
0: We'll talk about Jordan's conversation with his wife's masseuse, male masseuse, next on XYZ.

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1: Probably one of my favorite things that Jordan's wife does. She has a mail order masseuse.
2: It's not mail order. Like,
1: I mean,
2: the masseuse just comes to the house.
1: She ordered the man to come to the house
2: and
1: rub her back.
2: Yeah, it's a massager. The word you're looking for is a massage.
1: You know what I'm doing.
2: But, I know.
1: He brings his own oils.
2: And table.
1: All right, anyway, so this has been ongoing. We've talked about it on the show.
2: Yeah.
1: It's really not like that. She has a bad back, and she needs this kind of therapy and whatnot. It's easier for him to come to the house. All that to say, you were at the house while he was giving her a massage for the first time in a while.
2: Usually, I'm not at the house. It's not that I have a problem with it. It's just you want that to be kind of like your time. I give that, you know, I want my wife to have that.
1: I don't
2: want to
1: talk when I'm getting a massage.
2: Exactly.
1: And I don't want them to talk either.
2: Right. So, they start talking about our business, you and I, Eric.
1: Mm-hmm.
2: To which I guess the masseuse is in theater and they are looking for like podcasting and several things shot.
1: To clarify, we own a production studio separate of this show.
2: Yes,
1: where,
2: correct.
1: Like, we have different studios people can rent and whatnot.
2: Exactly.
1: XYZ Studios, if you ever want to look it up.
2: There you go.
1: All that to say, he was asking you about our business while giving her a massage.
2: Yes, ask Sam, to which Sam is like, oh, Jordan's home if you want to talk to him. I'm thinking we'll talk after the massage.
1: After the 45 minutes.
2: No. Rubbing my wife's leg down. Like, so tell me more about these studio spaces. And like, I'm sitting there like, okay, yeah, you know, and I start, you know, I'm basically just giving a pitch. Like,
1: so while another man was rubbing your wife back.
2: Yeah,
1: You were in the corner of the bedroom.
2: Yeah, it's
1: I don't think I can say the word.
2: It's in the living room.
1: I can't say the word on the air. I don't even actually know if I can, but you were in a certain kind of chair. if you know what I'm talking about, you know.
2: To some degree, if that's how you want to play it. But what was funny about it, though, is as I'm explaining and they're asking me questions, like the masseuse will stop down and go, Sam, how you doing down there? Good.
1: Is he a coach? She's baseball.
2: She's this is fine. Like, this is the most awkward thing. And I'm like, yeah, so that room only does two microphones, but then we've also got like a round table style setup. So yeah, how's this on? Is this enough pressure on the leg? Yup, that's good. And I'm like,
1: my two favorite parts about this, I just want to make sure we underscore this because I feel like we didn't touch one of them. It's him looking for a podcast space for his theater troupe.
2: Yes.
1: Which, as a prospective client, I am not going to say anything about. I think that's cool.
2: Yeah.
1: So cool.
2: Right.
1: But it's also a Dungeons & Dragons themed podcast.
2: It's several different things. Several different things.
1: Okay.
2: That was
1: improv
2: like one of the main ones. I don't know if it's all improv. I mean, I need more information from him, but he had several ideas.
1: Mm-hmm.
2: It was just, it was interesting because... Finish my wife's massage, please.
1: He might be good at podcasting if he doesn't want to shut up. Like, that's kind of a prerequisite. It's XYZ.
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You're listening to XYZ with Eric Zachary. He's keeping your night moving with Jordan, Trace, and some hot takes from his mom. 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
1: XYZ with Eric Zachary. If you hear wind noise in the background or maybe wild animals, that would be because Audrey is joining us remote right now.
2: And I'm like, remote.
1: I think you took the term remote a little too literally, Audrey. You're fully on a boat. What is it, a lake or a river?
2: It's a river, technically, but it's salt water because I'm in Virginia.
3: You sound bad about that.
1: She joined the show link, like the video link,
3: right.
1: Holding a fish, which is already my number one like turn off for even friends. I don't talk to people who hold fish that's not sushi. Anyway, Audrey, it looks like you're alive and well. You've survived the bear attack, right?
2: No, I survived the bear attack. It did not attack me. It just attacked somebody's truck bed.
1: That's wild that that actually happened.
2: yeah, I know. It was crazy.
1: Audrey's on a road trip, but she is gracing us with her presence, and she'll be checking out throughout the show, checking in throughout the show. Sorry, the water is and the wind is throwing me. It's XYZ with Eric Zachary.
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0: hurts more vivid and worse what I feel I deserve. 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
1: Come on, turn it up.
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2: I don't think I've ever wanted a celebrity rumor to be more true in my life.
3: 100%.
2: I am so on board with this. There's a rumor that started on the account Dumois,
3: yes,
2: which is kind of like the real life Gossip Girl, if you don't know.
3: Right.
2: That Channing Tatum has a burner account that he has been using for years.
3: Yes.
2: To comment shade towards his exes.
3: Yep. Uh-huh.
2: Zoe Kravitz, among others.
3: Jenna Dewan.
2: Also, where like there have been videos of him, he's commenting like, wow, he's such a great looking guy.
3: Yeah,
2: like,
3: yeah, yeah.
2: Just so, like, childish activity.
3: Yes.
2: He had to. It got so big over the last 24 hours that he went on his own Instagram and he's
3: yeah,
2: like,
3: mm-hmm,
2: you really think that if this was me, I would follow my own burner account?
3: Okay, so here's the thing, though, because you say something like that, then you see the burner account. Nunya Bidness, mm-hmm, is the name, or at Bidness underscore Nunya. They only follow Channing Tatum, right? They don't follow anyone else. And then all they do is comment. There's no posts of their own. They just comment things in support of Channing Tatum. And
2: or
3: then,
2: against,
3: or
2: his,
3: against
2: exes.
3: His exes. So, like, yeah, he's dragging Zoe Kravitz, dragging Jenna Dewan, all in comments.
2: It's like, dude, worst case, it's not you, and you're admitting that you still follow this account, obviously, because you like what they're doing.
3: Right, right, right.
2: Which is still childish, arguably more childish.
3: No, exactly, because he's liking the, like, there was one where it was allegedly posted that they said, just here for the hate.
2: I love it.
3: You know, like,
2: anyway, Channing Tatum is claiming the burner account that people have found out and traced back to is not his. I'd like to believe it is.
3: Yes.
2: We'll keep you updated on this hard-hitting entertainment news story. Your XYZ ENT entertainment report, all brought to you by O'Reilly Auto Parts.
3: Your professional parts people.
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0: Today on XYZ with Eric Zachary, we have proof of life from Audrey.
1: That's right.
0: She's been on this road trip throughout Appalachia and the Eastern Seaboard, and she video chatted into the show today.
1: Yep.
0: While on a boat. And the most annoying part is she's somehow a better connection than my mom does from her home studio.
1: She's like out catching fish.
0: Yeah. I have a gripe with FedEx because the whole part of their word, their name is actually Express.
1: And I don't think
0: encounter today was the opposite of
1: Express. I don't think they can come in and use your bathroom.
0: Cheap.
1: That's what you wanted.
0: We'll more about that. And Channing Tatum maybe has a burner account where he's been trashing his exes and then, you know, pumping himself up, which
1: is hilarious,
0: even if it's not
1: true. Even if it's not true, it's still funny.
0: All of that and more. And I'm an influencer.
1: You are an influencer.
0: This actually sounds like a joke, but I did have a video go viral right now, and I'm picking all the fights in the comments. If you missed any of the show or you want to run anything back on demand, just search XYZ with Eric Zachary wherever you watch your video podcast.
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0: A couple of weeks on the show, I brought up the idea of becoming an influencer. And I know someone hearing this is like, well, you already do like radio and TV. Like, but then I don't, I'm not the guy that's like the new secret spot that you won't believe.
1: Until.
0: Well, you and Audrey both encouraged me to do this. So I found this like pseudo speakeasy hidden bar at the airport,
1: Yes.
0: And I since then you visited me at the spot and you're like, this is really cool.
1: It is really cool.
0: So I was like, all right, you know what? Because I put it on my story.
1: Yes.
0: I never had more people like this isn't me just being like everyone's hitting me up like I actually had more people respond to that than anything I've ever posted,
1: which, I can attest to this,
0: which also kind of sucks because I post like meaningful things
1: and no one cares.
0: People are like, where's the bar?
1: Exactly.
0: I put it up on Instagram and TikTok last night and it's blowing up.
1: Yes, it is,
0: and I am having a field day with the comments.
1: Oh yeah, you're going viral.
0: We'll talk about it next.

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1: We're going to learn a lot.
2: Overnight, I have become a viral influencer. And I know that sounds like an absurd roll-your-eyes statement. You should do that.
3: Right.
2: Mostly when people say that.
3: Right.
2: Know that I didn't seek this level of attention. I don't know. Maybe I did. I'm not trying to start an influencer account and go out to the hot spots. And, like, that's not what I'm trying to do.
3: Okay.
2: All of this. Let me back up. I went to my home airport, which is Chicago International or O'Hare International
3: O'Hare.
2: Airport.
3: Yeah, uh-huh.
2: In Chicago. And I, mind you, grew up at this airport. My mom was worked for United for 30 years. I always talk about that on the show. But my dad actually worked at O'Hare, too, for 5 years.
3: Yep, uh-huh.
2: And then I fly, like, 150 flights a year.
3: Right.
2: That's not an exaggeration. So I finally found this, like, little hidden gem bar that's just outside security.
3: Right.
2: It is in the airport. Granted, it's in the lobby of the hotel that's connected, but you don't have to go outside.
3: Right.
2: You have to take no form of transportation.
3: I would say this is a part of the airport.
2: It's a part of the airport. It's a 3-minute walk from security.
3: Yeah.
2: So I was like, you know what? This is a really, really cool spot. And I'd put it on my story and I'd gotten all of this attention and people responding to it. And they're like, oh my God, where is it? Tell me more. Make a video about this. I was like, you know what? Finally, I'll do this. So like 2 weeks ago, I took you there.
3: Yeah.
2: We were flying out together.
3: Yeah.
2: And I filmed a little bit more and I edited this video and I just forgot to post it.
3: Yeah.
2: Last night, I was just kind of bored, which is a rarity for me. And I was like, you know what? I totally forgot. I should go post this video.
3: Yep.
2: I posted it. I went to bed.
3: Yeah.
2: I woke up to, and I am not exaggerating, over 5,000 Instagram updates.
3: Oh, yeah.
2: The video currently has over 200,000 views.
3: Yes.
2: Just on Instagram. On TikTok, it has almost, like, I think another 100,000.
3: Right.
2: The comments are crazy. And I love that this is such a... It's such a non-political topic that I'm just talking about what I thought was a really cool bar.
3: Right.
2: That I am so willing to fight anyone who comes for me in the comments. So there's a lot of people that support me. There's people like that have become my white knight. And
3: sure, yeah,
2: are
3: there
2: fighting
3: are
2: people for me.
3: Yeah, for you.
2: So the whole controversy is people are like, well, it's not in the airport if you have to leave security. And I'm like, it's closer than the parking garage.
3: My thing is, where do you get the, I don't know, gall, the gumption, the wherewithal to be like, yeah, I'm just going to correct a nothing burger sort of situation?
2: There was one guy on TikTok that commented something to the effect of, this creator is misrepresenting this content and this is misinformation. I'm like, bro, I can walk from this bar to security in 3 minutes.
3: Right.
2: No exaggeration.
3: What part of
2: and
3: this
2: I
3: is...
2: don't go outside.
3: I mean, I got to assume that these people are jobless.
2: Yeah. Well, I mean, regardless, I'm not even going to come for them on my show because I'm above that. All of that. I'm not. I'm so not. But if you think that I'm above fighting the nuances
3: of
2: this being a part of the airport or not. Anyway, it's a really, really cool spot. It's called the Gaslight Club. It was originally part of like this old private membership club that started in Chicago and then was like in New York, Miami, LA.
3: Yes, think Hugh Hefner.
2: Yeah, well, the Playboy Club got his idea from this club.
3: Exactly.
2: That's true. That's fact.
3: Mm-hmm.
2: Anyway, this is the last one remaining. I thought it was cool. If you're ever flying through O'Hare and you have more than 2 hours, it's totally worth it.
3: Go for it.
2: And if you want to go to the comments on the video and also fight my battle for me or with me, we can join arms.
3: Or against.
2: Just
3: because
2: know,
3: the internet is a game.
2: Just know, if you do come for me, then...
3: he's going to do it back. He can't help himself.
2: I am a professional hater.
3: Have your jokes ready.
2: You better come ready.
3: Yes.
2: It's XYZ with Eric Zachary.
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2: I knew there was an MTV video angle. There was, because MTV announced yesterday that Taylor Swift would be getting the some version of Honor for video directing, right?
3: Right,
2: it's a very mouthy title, but it's recognizing for all of her contributions as a director, not just an artist.
3: Sure.
2: And I, as someone who's worked for MTV, was like, that's their way of making sure she's there. Now it makes more sense. You've probably heard by now, she has announced Patient Zero, her new single that is coming out on Friday. I would imagine she either talks about it or maybe even performs it at the VMAs, which is going down on Sunday.
3: Maybe they debut the music video?
2: That's math. Video Music Awards. If you didn't know, Patient Zero is what she was described as in an LA Times article 2 years ago. A columnist said that she's Patient Zero for emotional contagion. So, you know, she loves to clap back at the haters. I'm sure it has to do with that. But yeah, Taylor Swift, Patient Zero out Friday. And then I'm guessing maybe we'll see a music video on at the Video Music Awards.
3: Okay.
2: That would make sense.
3: Yeah.
0: Their names are Eric.
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1: XYZ with Eric Zachary. This is the most in-the-field reporting Audrey has ever done.
2: I like it.
3: As I usually... Well, I did that weather report that one time.
1: That was in front of the studio. Like, literally, she walked outside while it was raining. Now you are somewhere in Virginia. On a lake. Do we still have you? I feel like I'm live in a studio feed.
2: Yeah,
3: hello?
1: You're here. Okay, there she is. We got you.
2: Hello.
1: Describe how the trip has been so far, Audrey.
3: It's been so fun. I saw a bear. I've caught 5 different species of fish.
1: Fish a species?
2: No, there's different types of fish.
3: No, but I thought
1: the species is fish, and then...
2: Oh, you're trying to get scientific.
1: Yeah.
2: I don't know.
1: Anyway, you got 5 fish. That's great.
3: Yes, I saw the Smoky Mountains and I went swimming in the river. I've just been outside, clearly. I look like my grandfather right now.
1: You look like you run a rental airboat company in Florida Everglades. Like, that's the vibe. You're giving Tiger King right now.
2: All these fish you've caught, have you learned anything about, like, your success rate seems a lot higher than the first time you went out and fished. What have you learned? Can you tell us any updates on what your survival skills are like now?
3: Yes. So here are my fishing hacks. Fish near the rocks.
2: Okay.
1: Mm-hmm. Okay.
2: All right.
3: Second of all, you can use another fish to catch a bigger fish.
2: Whoa. That seems cannibalistic.
3: And also, you have to throw your hook far enough so that it doesn't get in the rocks, but that it's by the rocks.
1: I thought you were going to say so it doesn't catch the back of your shirt.
3: I was like, I do every time somebody throws a line and I get a little scared.
1: Yeah. Is it just you and Daniel, or is there other people on the boat?
3: No, I'm also with Daniel's childhood best friend.
1: Okay.
2: Oh, nice. Okay, cool.
1: I guess that was my first question. I was like, where did you source the boat from on a road trip?
2: We stole a boat.
3: It's not our boat.
1: Yes, I put that together.
2: Okay.
1: Audrey, we don't want to take too much of your time, but yes, you did see a bear in a CVS parking lot.
2: Crazy.
3: It was crazy.
1: I love that you look so happy right now. Yeah. You needed this. I don't know if it's insulting or makes me happy that you look so happy finally to see us, but also, are you just this happy when you're not in the room with us?
2: The latter.
3: Talking to my friends.
1: Okay, we're losing you to the Nor'easter. All right, we'll try to check in with Audrey one more time at the end of the show. Audrey, have an amazing road trip, and we'll talk soon. All right, be safe. Stay away from bears, okay?
3: I will.
1: All right, goodbye.
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0: got a notification that a package I ordered a couple days ago is coming early. Like, that's the best feeling when FedEx is like, hey, actually, 100%. It's being delivered today.
1: Right.
0: And I don't know, when it's FedEx, there's a certain level of standard I hold above, like, Amazon. Right.
1: Okay, yeah.
0: Just because, like, this is your whole job.
1: Right.
0: Is to deliver. apparently, Felicia, the FedEx driver, does not believe that, because I saw the truck pull up in front of my house. I was on my way to work. I was like, you know what? I'll wait 5 minutes because I just want this package.
1: Right.
0: And she delivers to the house next to me. And as she's going back to the truck, I'm like, hey, I think you have a package for me. You mind if I grab it real fast? She goes, I need to go to the bathroom. And I was like, you can use mine. She goes, I'll be back, and sped away.
1: Didn't hear you.
0: I think she heard. I don't know. I was like, I'm right here.
1: Right, right, right.
0: And I understand that, like, I'm not, you need, I'm just saying, let me give you water. Let me give you a restroom.
1: No, no. Okay. So here's the issue, because you have all these weird adult random friends that are just ending up in your house. Now you are inviting the ultimate stranger.
0: You can't just say adult random friends. They're like contractors that have fixed my HVAC or various fridges.
1: But then for whatever reason,
0: the plumber used my toilet.
1: But the plumber uses your toilet.
0: I don't think that's in his standard operating procedure.
1: Right, exactly. The HVAC guy stays and watches SportsCenter.
0: Yeah.
1: Now you are inviting the FedEx lady into your house, not only to use the bathroom, you're offering water.
0: I'm sorry. Bad on me for assuming Federal Express meant Express.
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0: can't get out of it.
1: Okay, well, I hope you like my mixtape.
2: Another win in the fight to keep kids safe on the internet.
3: Yes.
2: Lantern is this company that has a program, basically, a child safety program, and they're what Instagram uses, Facebook, Snapchat, YouTube, you name it, Roblox, that helps police abusers on the internet that are trying to be sexually abusive or exploit children in any way, sure, or just verbally abusive.
3: Yeah, exactly. Any sort of abuse towards children, Lantern kind of steps in and polices these programs. TikTok US, because they broke off from ByteDance, now is a part of that community. So another step forward.
2: So your kids can do their little dances in peace.
3: Yes.
2: But also, like, don't let them do it at the airport. That was so 5 years ago. I'm just waiting to get my coffee, I don't want to see a 9-year-old doing the nay-nay.
3: I like that there's Lantern and then there's Eric, who's just like, get these kids out of here.
2: I won't be abusive towards your kids, but
3: you'll be judgmental.
2: But I may bully them in a very kind
3: way. That's abusive.
2: No, you know what I'm saying.

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1: I think the most annoying thing is my mom joins the show three times a week.
2: Yes.
1: And she does so with home internet, high-speed internet,
2: yep,
1: a computer,
2: yes,
1: and a professional microphone, and we can never get a decent connection with her. Audrey's in the middle of a river right now on a boat.
2: Right.
1: Joining us via video link.
2: Right, uh-huh.
1: Yeah, you're on a boat. Yes, we can see that with the water's kind
2: She's
1: of a giveaway.
2: So excited!
3: Starting to look scary.
1: What?
3: The weather's not looking awesome.
1: No, you look like you're in the beginning of the day after tomorrow. Like
2: right,
1: that is a black cloud behind
2: that
1: you.
2: That looks like a huge storm approaching.
3: Who knows?
1: How long would it take you to get to shore right now?
3: Oh, shore's just over yonder.
1: Okay. Her vocabulary's changed too.
2: Well, no, I was gonna say you know the distance for over yonder, right?
1: Like, as someone that just watched Widow's Bay, Audrey, I feel like you should be more concerned about how fast you could get to shore from a boat.
2: Right.
1: Audrey's in the middle of her very deserved road trip with her partner, and it looks like you're having the best time. So that makes me very happy. Please stay safe. Stay away from bears. Stop fishing for bigger fish because I feel like you're gonna get to one that you can't handle, and I don't want to see how that would look. Although, if Daniel films it, that would be fun.
2: I mean, maybe go to shore. That cloud is very dark.
1: Yeah. I mean, if you ride it out, put a raincoat on it and do another weather report.
2: There you go.
1: All right.
3: I will.
1: All right, Audrey, we miss you. We love you. We will see you get back to the studio. And we'll check in with you for a proof of a life in, I don't know, maybe tomorrow or Thursday.
2: Yeah.
1: All right. XYZ with Eric Zachary. That's it for us. I'll let Audrey say goodbye since you're the remote one. Audrey, say bye.
3: Goodbye, everyone. I hope that everyone has an amazing day.
1: No, I just said just say goodbye. Like you don't need a whole sign off.
2: She's signing off.
3: Bye. Bye.
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0: 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So we ask you, are you ready to put your brain to the test?
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7: Tennessee Valley weather.
8: Scattered showers, a few storms at times, scattered around during the night. Otherwise, a partly cloudy sky, lows upper 60s to low 70s. Now, for Wednesday, more clouds and sun, highs mid-80s. Again, periods of showers and storms at times. That'll continue through Wednesday night. Mainly a chance of showers early Thursday, then partly sunny, highs only near 80. From the Storm Track 9 Weather Center, I'm meteorologist David Glenn.
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0: 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And now it's the crowd's turn. Because while you're racking your brain for the answer, the crowd will be texting in with their answer. 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So we ask you, are you ready to put your brain to the test?
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5: This is John Davis at Kia of Cleveland on South Lee Highway announcing our model year blowout. The 27s are arriving earlier than expected, and we can't send them back. At Kia of Cleveland on South Lee Highway, where trading your car is as easy as 1, 2, 3.
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7: A cloudy sky through the night, occasionally a shower or storm, low temperatures near 70. For Wednesday, more clouds and sun, off and on periods of showers and a few storms, highs mid-80s. Showers early Thursday, but then partly sunny, highs only near 80. From the Storm Track 9 Weather Center, I'm meteorologist David DeGlenn.

0: There's just something about Friday nights in the fall. 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
5: Tennessee Valley weather.
6: Scattered showers, a few storms at times, scattered around during the night. Otherwise, a partly cloudy sky, lows upper 60s to low 70s. Now, for Wednesday, more clouds and sun, highs mid-80s. Again, periods of showers and storms at times. That'll continue through Wednesday night. Mainly a chance of showers early Thursday, then partly sunny, highs only near 80. From the Storm Track 9 Weather Center, I'm meteorologist David Glenn.
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2: This is John Davis at Kia of Cleveland on South Lee Highway announcing our model year blowout. The 27s are arriving earlier than expected, and we can't send them back. At Kia of Cleveland on South Lee Highway, where trading your car is as easy as 1, 2, 3.
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1: A cloudy sky through the night, occasionally a shower or storm, low temperatures near 70. For Wednesday, more clouds and sun, often on periods of showers and a few storms, highs mid-80s. Showers early Thursday, but then partly sunny, highs only near 80. From the Storm Track 9 Weather Center, I'm meteorologist David DeGlenn.

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6: Tennessee Valley weather.
7: Scattered showers, a few storms at times, scattered around during the night. Otherwise, a partly cloudy sky, lows upper 60s to low 70s. Now, for Wednesday, more clouds and sun, highs mid-80s. Again, periods of showers and storms at times. That'll continue through Wednesday night. Mainly a chance of showers early Thursday, then partly sunny, highs only near 80. From the StormTrack 9 Weather Center, I'm meteorologist David Glenn.
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2: Chattanooga weather brought to you by Kia of Cleveland.
3: This is John Davis at Kia of Cleveland on South Lee Highway announcing our model year blowout. The 27s are arriving earlier than expected, and we can't send them back. At Kia of Cleveland on South Lee Highway, where trading your car is as easy as 1, 2, 3.
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2: weather. A cloudy sky through the night, occasionally a shower or storm, low temperatures near 70. For Wednesday, more clouds and sun, off and on periods of showers and a few storms, highs mid-80s. Showers early Thursday, but then partly sunny. Highs only near 80. From the Storm Track 9 Weather Center, I'm meteorologist David DeGlenn.

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0: 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And now it's the crowd's turn. Because while you're racking your brain for the answer, the crowd will be texting in with their answer. 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So we ask you, are you ready to put your brain to the test?
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0: 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It's Dollywood's Battle of the Brains, where your brain could win you a trip to Dollywood.
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6: weather. Scattered showers, a few storms at times, scattered around during the night. Otherwise, a partly cloudy sky, lows upper 60s to low 70s. Now, for Wednesday, more clouds and sun, highs mid-80s. Again, periods of showers and storms at times. That'll continue through Wednesday night. Mainly a chance of showers early Thursday, then partly sunny. Highs only near 80. From the Storm Track 9 Weather Center, I'm meteorologist David Glenn.
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2: This is John Davis at Kia of Cleveland on South Lee Highway announcing our model year blowout. The 27s are arriving earlier than expected, and we can't send them back. At Kia of Cleveland on South Lee Highway, where trading your car is as easy as 1, 2, 3.
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8: Tennessee Valley weather.
1: A cloudy sky through the night, occasionally a shower or storm, low temperatures near 70. For Wednesday, more clouds and sun, off and on periods of showers and a few storms. Highs mid-80s. Showers early Thursday, but then partly sunny. Highs only near 80. From the Storm Track 9 Weather Center, I'm meteorologist David DeGlenn.

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0: There's just something about Friday nights in the fall. 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
6: Scattered showers, a few storms at times, scattered around during the night. Otherwise, a partly cloudy sky, lows upper 60s to low 70s. Now, for Wednesday, more clouds and sun, highs mid-80s. Again, periods of showers and storms at times. That'll continue through Wednesday night. Mainly a chance of showers early Thursday, then partly sunny. Highs only near 80. From the StormTrack 9 Weather Center, I'm meteorologist David Glenn.

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Everyone's seeing this money I'm blowing, but nobody's seeing the work. 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
0: 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Get it wrong, your chance is over. And now it's the crowd's turn. Because while you're racking your brain for the answer, the crowd will be texting in with their answer. And if you miss it, everyone who got it right will be in a drawing, and one lucky crowd member will win the ticket. So we ask you, are you ready to put your brain to the test?
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5: This is John Davis at Kia of Cleveland on South Lee Highway announcing our model year blowout. The 27s are arriving earlier than expected, and we can't send them back. At Kia of Cleveland on South Lee Highway, where trading your car is as easy as 1, 2, 3.
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7: A cloudy sky through the night, occasionally a shower or storm, low temperatures near 70. For Wednesday, more clouds and sun, often on periods of showers and a few storms, highs mid-80s. Showers early Thursday, but then partly sunny, highs only near 80. From the Storm Track 9 Weather Center, I'm meteorologist David DeGlenn.

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5: Partly to mostly cloudy skies today with some scattered showers and storms, and they could continue into tonight, early Thursday. Highs today, low to mid-80s, lows tonight, mid-60s, highs in the low 80s on Thursday. From the StormTrack 9 Weather Center, I'm Senior.

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7: This is John Davis at Kia of Cleveland on South Lee Highway announcing our model year blowout. The 27s are arriving earlier than expected and we can't send them back. At Kia of Cleveland on South Lee Highway, where trading your car is as easy as 1, 2, 3.
8: Tennessee Valley.
9: Partly to mostly cloudy skies today with some scattered showers and storms, and they could continue into tonight, early Thursday. Highs today, low to mid-80s. Lows tonight, mid-60s. Highs in the low 80s on Thursday. From the StormTrack 9 Weather Center, I'm senior meteorologist Bill Race.

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3: You know, when you're kids, we look at our parents as superheroes at times.
4: Yeah.
3: You know, perfect beings. They know it all.
4: Mm-hmm.
3: And then,
4: kind souls, never hurt a fly, never right. do anything, never breach the law.
3: And some of us find out sooner than later that that's not the case. But Big Al was much, much, much, much, much later.
4: Much. Like this past Sunday. So we're at church. My mom and I are at church. And we get to church early so we can chat and say hi to folks. And so we're just sitting there. And for whatever reason, the Prairie View Grambling game came up. The fair starts this week.
2: Your mother's a huge fan.
4: And she's a proud graduate of Prairie View A&M.
2: Mm-hmm.
4: And not only did she graduate from Prairie View A&M, she was in the band. She was a drummer.
3: She was a drummer? Drumline?
4: Yes.
2: That's cool.
4: Yes. So the
3: Nick Cannon?
4: The biggest thing about the Prairie View and Grambling game is the halftime show. Mm-hmm. The band, the battle of the bands, you know, So anyway, we're talking about the game, and she said, you know what, Al, Big Al, she didn't call me Big Al, you know what?
2: She called you Alric.
4: Al, yeah, she goes, you know what I did when I was in college? I'm like, what?
3: Oh, here we go.
4: What did you do? She goes, the game is at the Cotton Bowl in Dallas. So even that long time ago, this was 70 years ago, y'all.
3: Wow.
4: 70 years ago.
3: In the 1900s.
4: Yes. My mother told me, she goes, when I was playing in the band for Prairie View, we did our halftime show, and I was so excited about being in Dallas, being in my hometown, playing at the halftime show of Prairie View and Grambling game. I just lost track of time. I'm like, okay, so what happened? She goes, the game was over. The football team got on the bus. The band got on the bus. The drill team got on the bus. And the buses left to go back to Prairie View down by Houston. I'm like, okay. She goes, I missed the bus. I said, you did what? You missed the... She goes, I just got so caught up with talking to my friends and talking to my... maybe some boy. I don't know. I didn't get off into that. My mama, the juvenile, she missed the bus. My mother missed the bus and had no way to get back to Prairie View A&M.
3: Dora Bell.
4: My mother.
3: Your mom's only mess up in life was missing the bus in college.
2: That is scandalous.
4: She missed the bus.
3: Oh, you going to tell me she smacked somebody from the other team or something?
2: She missed the bus.
4: I'm like,
2: she's carried that secret for 70 years.
4: She's carried that secret for 70 years,
2: wow.
4: Kelly.
2: Must have been a weight off her shoulders.
4: I had no... Yeah.
5: She's a bad girl.
4: I had no idea that you even did anything.
2: Apparently, she got home.
4: She got home.
2: Okay, good.
4: Yeah, I know, right?
3: Yeah.
5: How did she get home?
4: She said, I guess I just called her, you know, like a Greyhound bus or something like that and got back.
5: She got another bus.
6: Yeah. I can't believe she had a rebel era.
2: Wow.
4: Yeah.
2: Wow.
3: I used to miss the bus like twice a week in school.
2: did you ask her for permission to share that story before you told it?
4: If y'all see my mother out in the wild, maybe she only goes three places, to the hair salon, to the doctor, or the bank.
3: There's got to be.
4: In church. Don't,
2: I'm just so glad Al didn't make us wait a whole year
3: right.
2: for that payoff.
3: There's got to be a rebel. She's done something more rebelly than this.
2: No, that's
4: the only thing I know of.
3: That's why.
2: I don't know.
4: I don't. That's the most unlawful thing that I know of that my mom has ever done.
5: Did it stress anyone out with roll call where they're like, where's Dora Bell
4: at?
5: She can't leave without her.
6: Did she have, I'm sorry to ask this because of like the time period, did she have a phone?
2: 70s,
5: I don't
2: 50s.
5: Think
3: 70 years ago.
6: The 50s.
3: Back in
6: did
3: the,
6: they have cell phones?
3: No, Anna.
2: They did not.
3: They had, back then it was pigeons.
2: They had payphones.
4: Yeah, pigeons. Probably had payphones. We're lucky to be in the fair because back then, Anna, fun fact, not to get off topic, fun fact, the black people could only go to the fair like one day a year.
2: That is fun fact.
4: Yeah.
6: That's so fun.
4: Yeah, Black People Day. Yeah. Mm. That's God honest truth.
5: And that's why she didn't want to leave. She only had one day to hang out with her friends. So she goes, I'm not going to go on that bus. I'm going to hang out with my friend.
3: Yeah. The one day I could go to the fair.
2: Uh-huh. I'm scared to ask my parents what they might have done wrong now.
6: I know. Me
2: I hope
6: too.
2: It's not that bad.
3: I mean, my mom got pregnant with me in high school. So that's pretty
4: good. Mr. Raspberry, he didn't do anything.
2: No, daddy had a little rebel. Yeah, he was a little rebel.
6: My dad's been a night in jail.
4: Well, yeah, I'm sure.
3: Wait,
4: a rebel,
3: what? But.
6: I don't remember what it was for.
3: He never told, or he did tell you?
6: He told me, but I wasn't really listening.
2: I would call him and ask him, but he's asleep right now. But I can ask him later.
3: I bet you Mr. Raspberry's got, some stories.
6: My dad's told me a couple of stories of like him and his friends like getting into some
2: mischief.
6: Missing
2: some buses.
6: Yeah. I'll have to ask him.
2: Did they go out and get tattoos later? We missed the bus.
3: From the text, this one made me go, ooh. Emily wrote us and said, I found out my mom was not perfect when I opened up my mom's flip phone. It was the flip phone days, to a picture my dad had sent her.
6: Oh.
3: Guys.
4: What? Oh, no.
3: It was that kind of picture.
2: Wow.
3: I never touched her phone ever again.
4: No.
3: And I've never told her that.
2: Don't tell that.
3: Finding out your parents
4: aren't perfect.
3: That's kind of like. They love each other, you know, but...
4: 800-543-3548.
3: But, man, if I opened my mom's phone and saw that, I don't think I could ever recover.
4: I would be scarred for life.
6: And, JC, what would you say if your kids ask you this question?
4: Oh.
3: What I've done? Ooh, I don't know if they're ready. I've done a lot of mischief in my life.
4: Yeah.
3: I would have to find one.
6: But have you missed a bus?
3: Yes, I've missed the bus.
6: So that's probably what...
5: He missed it twice a week.
6: Twice a week.
3: Yeah. And then I would have to walk home.
6: Don't tell him that.
3: I mean, to be one of the times I don't like telling these because my kids are this age now, like in high school.
4: Right. When you say do as I say, not as I do.
3: Like, probably the worst one I did was in high school, I told my mom I was going to go sleep over at my friend's house, and then I'm a snitch on them. My buddy Bobby, Caesar, and I drove to Mexico because we lived in San Diego. And we were 16, so we had just gotten our driver's license. So we drove to Mexico, and we went to the club in Mexico, and we stayed the night in Tijuana because we couldn't figure out how to get out of there.
2: Oh.
3: And then we had to find a way back to the United States, which is probably not very smart to do as a 16-year-old when...
6: Probably.
5: And we had a great time.
2: But you made it back.
6: But you made it.
3: I saw,
5: you rebel.
6: You didn't miss that bus.
3: I saw my teacher. I saw my teacher at the club in Tijuana.
2: Oh, my.
3: Yep.
4: What?
3: I saw her.
5: What kind of teacher?
3: She was my...
6: Spanish teacher.
3: She was my English teacher.
2: Was she doing naughty things?
3: She was of age, so she was allowed to be in a club. She was probably like 25-ish.
2: She was dancing
3: with a guy, and I walked up to her, and I'm not going to say her name. I'll make up a name. I said, Miss Evans? And she looked back at me, and she goes, Jose. And she goes, I said, what are you doing here? And she goes, no, what are you doing here?
2: Exactly.
3: Because it was an 18 and up
2: young
3: club.
2: Man.
3: Right. And I was only 16.
6: Uh-oh.
3: So that was pretty bad.
6: Yeah. That's like an episode of the OC.
3: That is an episode of the OC.
4: She wasn't taking her top off and swirling around.
3: She was just dancing with a dude. She wasn't doing anything nefarious or anything like that, but it was awkward to see my teacher at a club.
6: Yeah. Right.
4: Yeah.
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8: Partly to mostly cloudy skies today with some scattered showers and storms, and they could continue into tonight, early Thursday. Highs today, low to mid-80s. Lows tonight, mid-60s. Highs in the low 80s on Thursday. From the StormTrack 9 Weather Center, I'm Senior Meteorologist Bill Race.
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13: This is John Davis at Kia of Cleveland on South Lee Highway announcing our model year blowout. The 27s are arriving earlier than expected, and we can't send them back. At Kia of Cleveland on South Lee Highway, where trading your car is as easy as 1, 2, 3.
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7: All right, Dan, you went on the worst date ever. How could Dan the man go on the worst date ever? What happened, dude?
8: Well, let me just say, I sort of like Big Al. Kind of a jokester and a heavier set guy. But anyways,
9: okay, shout out.
8: I had this girl that I had dated. I guess I treated her right and everything. And her cousin actually was, I guess you say, hitting me up a few years later.
9: Yeah.
8: Invited me over to her parents' house. She was just turning 18. And well, at the time I was 18 as well. I was like, hey, you know, she thinks I'm cute. Maybe I got a chance to have me a girlfriend. Like I said, I was single, had my own apartment. So I get to this girl's house for the birthday party, and there's probably four or five other guys there. Didn't really think much of it. I was there maybe 30 minutes and, you know, make a fat kid cry. There's no cake or ice cream that I was able to have. But she was sitting on another guy's lap and they were making out at the party.
10: Oh.
9: Oh, you didn't even get a chance. It was her birthday, man.
8: I'm like, well, this is uncomfortable. her mom evidently picked up on my uncomfort, so she offered me a ride home. Well, 18 didn't have a really vehicle or anything, so I accepted. I take on off, and it wasn't real common back in the ghosting. I didn't talk to her. Completely quit talking to her, and it was probably 10, 12 years later, I actually ran into her, and she was talking to me, and I've been with the same woman for 20 years now. My wife's like, who is that? And I'm like, I don't have a clue. And she's like, oh, come on. Y'all talked for a couple minutes. You seem like you knew her. I'm like, honey, I'm just being nice. I can't remember who she is.
9: Good.
7: Yeah,
9: Stick with that.
7: Dan
9: stick
7: knows
9: with
7: how to
9: that,
7: do it.
9: Dude.
7: Yeah, stick with that.
8: And then it was probably, I'd say, a good 2 weeks later before I actually remembered, you know, the light bulb came on. I'm like, oh.
9: We do have a lot in common. That happens to me all the time.
7: It's the girl that missed out on all this.
9: Yeah. Yes. Or cushion for the pushing.
8: That's right.
7: What? Well, Dan, glad you found love. You got your wife. Seems like everything's good. I literally thought when you said the mom gave you a ride home that you were going to invite her.
9: Hook up with your mom?
7: I thought you were going to invite her in.
9: Man.
7: I thought that's where it was headed. I'm honest.

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3: Oh, the internet's a wild, wild place. And sometimes you gotta take a step back when you see a video and think, man, should this be online? Like the video part-time Justin found of the woman taking a bath in bleach.
4: Yes.
5: Woman taking a bath in what?
3: Bleach. Big out. This is why, and remember, kids have access to the phone and they can see these things and they're willing to try things. And the fact that this is floating on there and this woman's trying to make a case for why she takes a bath with bleach.
5: Please tell me why.
4: Well, she starts off, she pours bleach into like this like little cup and she draws a bath and she pours it in there.
3: 3 ounces of bleach.
4: And I'm like, what the heck? That's dangerous. And she gets in there and she just enjoys it. And everyone was freaking out like, girl, you're going to like ruin your skin. Turns out it's completely normal.
6: What?
4: You can.
3: I guess some people use it to treat eczema and other skin.
4: Bacteria growing on skin. Yeah, you can do a little soak bath to clean your skin.
3: And this was just the regular bleach, right? Like what we have at home.
5: Clorox.
4: Yes, exactly.
3: That's wild. Uh-huh. I don't know, man.
7: It's been heavily diluted.
6: That's what I was going to say.
4: Exactly, Kelly. It's been heavily diluted.
6: I was imagining just the bathtub full of bleach.
3: No, that would be bad.
7: People won't hear that part.
3: Exactly.
5: Right.
3: And we do swim in pools.
7: Chlorinated.
3: And those are very diluted as well. And those have chlorine.
5: Yeah.
3: But, that's... Because they capture your attention by saying, take a bath with bleach and then... No. Some people don't even watch the whole thing, and they
7: just see the headline,
5: right,
7: and don't click on it.
4: And it's kind of prescribed. Some doctors prescribe it. They're like, if you're having a little skin issue and you need to get rid of it, pour a little bleach into your bath.
3: But also, don't take somebody's word on the internet as the gospel.
4: I googled it, and it said it's okay. Yeah,
3: which is what you should do.
7: There you go.
4: Uh-huh. Yeah.
3: Gotta Google it, and also a doctor in there would be great,
6: and hopefully a measuring cup. Like, no one knows what 3 ounces is.
7: Eyeballing it.
4: That's three shots. That's like three shots.
3: Because I don't want to use my cups that I used to bake with.
4: Or two
6: so
4: shots.
6: So what, you got to get a bleach cup?
7: Yeah.
3: I guess you get your own bleach cup.
4: Or you just throw it in the dishwasher.
7: Don't you have a bleach cup for laundry? Don't you have certain things you only use for laundry?
3: I like the eye. Because it's just clothes. At that point, it's just clothes.
6: Because it has a little compartment.
3: Right. You just kind of eye it like that.
4: There's just so many creative ways to take a bath. I also saw this one girl. She's taking... chia seeds, and she was spreading them all over her bathroom so she could have like a little forest bath experience.
7: Okay, she's just doing
4: up
7: the flicks.
4: Yeah,
7: she documented it,
4: but it looks so cool because
7: you know
4: the chia pets.
3: Uh-huh.
4: Yeah, you put and you grow their you would grow their hair and stuff like that.
3: Right.
4: She did it all over her tub, her toilet, sink, and then it grew.
3: You're doing too much.
4: And she had a cute little forest in her bathroom.
6: But does she need that?
4: You don't need it, but I mean, you light a candle and
6: it's aesthetic.
4: Now you're like a little fairy taking a bath in your bathroom, which is
7: just
4: really
7: go outside
4: cool.
7: in the yard.
3: Yeah,
5: thank you.
3: Just roll in the
7: if
3: dirt.
7: You want to go to the toilet and on greenery, go outside in your yard.
3: From the text,
5: yes,
3: guys, I was shook when my son's pediatrician recommended the bleach bath. I also thought it was an old wives' tale or something, but yeah, apparently it's legit for people with eczema. So yeah, even pediatricians, I was like,
5: wow.
3: I was shocked when I saw that.
7: Heavily diluted.
3: Again, barely. 3 ounces with a full-on tub.
4: Also, something that's been bothering me, but my grandma, she sent me a news article, and it was a teenage girl who wanted to be on her phone in the bathtub, but her phone was dying. And so she took an extension cord and then a surge protector, and it fell into the bathtub.
3: Electricity and water don't go.
4: And my grandma was like, please don't be this stupid. And
6: so she sent
7: young
6: it to
7: people
6: you?
7: Haven't been
4: so
7: told
4: she sent
7: that.
4: It to me.
7: If young people haven't been told that, they don't know.
4: They don't know.
3: Do not charge
7: like
3: your phone.
7: It's not like a life lesson that we usually.
4: She wanted to relax in her tub and be on her phone, but then she got electrocuted.
3: Right.
4: I always think about that one story when my phone's dead, and I don't know why.
3: You don't need to be on your phone in the bath.
6: It scarred you a little bit.
4: But do not charge your phone while taking a bath.
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3: Our video's up on Instagram if you want to go check it out. Big Al said he could do 7 pull-ups. We said, let's see.
5: Prove it.
3: And so he's done that in the past, and he actually did. He fulfilled what he said he could do. So
7: that was the old Al.
3: He's 1 for 1, which is pretty good, Al.
4: Because you benched 250?
5: Yeah,

0: 225.
1: Right.
2: What?
1: 225. Like,
3: no way.
1: I don't know how many times it was.
0: I think you did three, which was pretty good.
1: Yeah, wow. whatever it was.
3: How right. long ago was that?
0: Maybe
1: a couple years ago.
0: Maybe 10 years
3: the
0: ago.
3: The 1900s.
0: That was not in the 1900s. So, welcome to another episode of I Wish It Would Have Happened to Me.
1: What's that?
0: Because this is, I love finding cool things. But what if you found a 10-foot United States military drone?
1: Wow.
4: I would probably call the police.
0: That looks like an actual fighter jet.
5: Hello, police.
4: So this, police, there's a drone?
5: Well, and I don't know what to do.
0: I think I would try to take it home and see, like...
1: A 10-foot drone? What? How you going to get that bad
0: just
1: boy home?
0: To explore? Wouldn't you want to know?
3: It exploded on you.
0: I don't think it has a bomb on it. I think it's
3: you
0: just
3: don't
0: free.
3: You don't know.
1: I don't know.
0: It doesn't appear to have a missile
3: and
0: on it.
3: And you can't control it just, like... Out of nowhere.
0: You can't do anything to it. It's just yeah. It was just dead in the water. So this charter boat was fishing off the coast of Florida. They found that 10-foot military drone. They shared the image of the drone on Facebook and said, if anybody's looking for their drone, please call us. Well, later, the black SUVs came mm-hmm. and got the drone.
1: Mm-hmm. Oh, the government called?
0: The government showed up in black SUVs and took the drone.
4: Well, yeah. I called him.
0: But if I find it, let's talk about it. If you find something cool like this.
1: Finders keepers, right?
0: I'm not keeping it. I just want to take it home to look at it.
3: Why would you take it home to look at it?
5: Get your screwdriver out so you can tinker.
0: I don't know if I would.
5: You want to see what's in there?
3: You'd probably be facing so many federal charges.
0: What would I be? I found it for you guys.
4: Does it say, like, U.S. military on it? Or, like,
0: no.
4: How do
1: it probably
4: know?
1: Says top secret U.S. military it drone.
4: Do not touch.
0: It's just gray, and it looks like a plane, but it's a drone.
1: It found.
5: Also,
1: yeah.
5: What happened to finders, keepers, losers, weepers? That's law.
4: I don't think that's in the Constitution.
3: Those people didn't have
5: it's
3: wives.
5: Law. It's universal law.
0: It's not fair how it doesn't apply to the government. If it's their stuff, we can't keep it. But if it's our stuff, they keep it.
3: What would Kinsey say if you brought that home?
0: She would call the cops. Yeah.
4: Where'd you find that?
0: I'd want to put it in my office. And I don't think you should get in trouble if you find it and take it home.
4: 10-foot military
0: drone. Like
3: you
0: I'm
3: can't say that.
0: I'm not taking...
3: Just as long as you find anything you can take it home.
1: Right.
0: Yeah. To look at for a second. I'm not saying I'm keeping
5: it.
0: I found
5: it outside.
1: But I found it.
0: What's wrong with exploring things I found?
1: I'm going to ask the police. Police, I'm going to ask you a question. If I find something. Like,
3: anything.
1: I found it.
4: I found the white substance.
3: And then they come and take it from you.
1: Right.
3: I was only planning on keeping it for a couple of days just to look at it.
1: I just wanted to look at it.
0: Just want to look at it. I don't think I would be getting in trouble. In fact,
3: yes, you would.
0: I should get a medal.
1: But honey, I just found her.
5: Not pay taxes.
0: Yeah, they give me
1: I'm just going to take her home and look at her for a couple of days.
0: How much does one of those drones cost? Probably a couple million dollars.
1: I would imagine so.
5: Set it up right next to your Deadpool.
0: Oh, it's got a camera.
5: Gotcha.
0: Yeah.
4: Did you end up putting your Deadpool costume on a mannequin?
0: I sure did.
4: Does that freak you out?
3: Is it just as difficult as putting it on yourself?
0: Yes. It was. The arms keep falling off.
3: Oh, no.
0: And then it looks like his shoulder's dislocated.
3: Oh, no. They make it look so easy in the department stores.
4: No. It doesn't freak you out, though?
0: No, it freaked me out when it was naked.
4: Well, because I saw a video of a girl that I guess got a mannequin for her costume that's Cat in the Hat.
0: Uh-huh.
4: And she put it, like, on the other side of her room, and she took a video of it, and she was like, it's really creeping me out. Like, I really feel like it looks like there's someone in it, obviously.
0: When it's dressed now with the Deadpool, it doesn't freak me out, and I don't jump ever. But when it was naked, for some reason, my brain never remembered that there was a mannequin in my office. So I'd always walk in, and I thought it was either my son walking around in his underwear or a big man
3: intruder
0: in my house that was naked.
1: Every Christmas, I have this 6-foot Santa Claus. It's a black Santa Claus, as a matter of fact, and it dances. Once you hit the little button, it just does a little ho, ho, ho, ho. But when I walk through my house in the middle of the morning, you know, wake it up, just seeing the silhouette of it, it just looks like there's a dude just standing there in the middle of the house. And if you happen to hit that little button, it's very sensitive. Ho, ho, ho, and he starts doing a little dance at 3 o'clock in the morning. That will freak you out.
0: Yeah.
1: That will freak you out.
4: That would scare me.
0: You have the weirdest stuff.
3: Yeah, where do you put that?
1: Right next to the traffic light.
5: That's
4: a storage unit. In the 10-foot skeleton.
1: And the 10-foot.
5: In Midland, Texas, around Halloween, there's a guy. He's like 6 feet tall. He dresses up as Michael Myers, and he just hangs out on the side of the road and just stares at the cars.
4: That's freaky.
0: I like that.
5: And it was like I would go golfing with my dad, and as we were leaving and the sunset's coming, he just stands there. And then because there's a stop sign, you're waiting on traffic, He slowly starts walking towards the car. Mm-mm. And you're like, go.
4: Like,
5: no. I was like, happy spooky season.
0: And that's not against the law, right? Just to...
5: Where is Michael Myers?
0: You're just being Michael Myers.
5: Yeah. And he's on his property.
4: I mean, it's like when we had that clown problem.
0: I know. And in England, they have a cat in the hat problem right now.
4: That's freaky.
5: People dressing up as cat in the hat.
0: Yeah, which is not scary. And people are complaining.
4: That is scary.
0: It's cat in the hat. It's a cat with a hat on. Why are you calling the cops?
5: That's a children's book story.
0: Go protect Meghan Markle and Harry.
3: And Ellen DeGeneres.
0: And Ellen and who else was that?
4: Portia.
0: Go do that. The police have to take care of them, not the cat in the hat.
4: No, the cat in the hat's scary.
0: No, because we had clowns. Clowns are scary.
4: Who would win in a fight between a cat and a hat?
2: Pretty freaky. He's scary. When you were a kid, were you not scared?
4: Yes.
2: I was freaked out by the cat
4: still
2: in the hat.
4: I still am. And I'm going to show you this video of this girl that has the cat in the hat life-size thing in her room. It looked really freaky.
0: We already know Anna's very anti-top hats.
4: Yes.
5: Anything with a hat. She don't trust.
0: She's scared of Abraham Lincoln chasing her. She doesn't want cat in the hat.
4: Cat in the hat. Yes, this is very true. And it does not, I do not, I recognize that I married a tall man as well.
5: Right.
4: So.
5: We need to get him a top hat
1: for Christmas.
4: Yeah.
0: If we ever get to invent a time machine, I'm taking Anna back to the early 1900s when they're wearing the top hats.
4: Yeah. And for important context, I was in like the second grade when I had a nightmare that I was being chased by Abraham Lincoln. And that's where the fear comes from. And I shared that once on the show.
2: And you regret it ever since?
4: You know, it's funny because it's kind of like one of those things that people bring up and they're like, wait, what's the lore behind that?
2: You know, to get over it, you should maybe have Ryan dress up because he's tall.
4: He's tall.
2: Have him be Abraham Lincoln
1: with
2: this
1: a beard.
2: Year.
1: Yeah.
4: That's an idea.
0: And then meet him at the bar and just pretend you're strangers.
2: you'd be Mary Todd.
4: Yeah. Do a little role play.
0: What's your name? Abraham.
1: Abe. You call me Abe.
0: Yeah, that might be fun.
4: Ooh, honest Abe.
0: Now, should we have Justin dress up as something this spooky fall season so that we can get so that we can go viral so he can go stand in the corner and be like the Mike Myers.
4: Oh.
0: That might get us.
3: What if he gets attacked?
0: No, yeah, you just stand there.
5: Or get shot in the chest.
2: People get freaked out. They do. I'm just scared of people right now.
0: The Mike Myers guy is fine. He's been doing it for years.
2: I know, but it just takes one. That's in a nice little small town.
1: Yeah, it just takes one.
4: Yeah.
2: People are scary, JC.
0: I know.
5: I've been wanting to do a flash mob at the mall. Would y'all be down to do it and join me?
0: I don't want
5: to
0: flash people.
5: A flash mob?
4: Sure.
5: We could come up
2: with
5: a dance.
2: You and Anna go flash.
0: Right. Be on the lookout for the flash mob of two coming your way.
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9: 75 northbound as you leave Dalton, the Rocky Face to East Ridge, splitting off 24 at the 75 split. Yeah, both directions looking good this morning. Riverfront Parkway closed off at Ross's Landing in preparation of Ironman. The Ironman is happening on Sunday.
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4: Okay, I've seen something on social media that is now making sense to me.
5: What's that?
4: So back in the day, we used to have the duck face when you take a picture. Then we had the teapot pose. That was pretty hot a few years ago. And now there's a thing of being called the boob rest pose.
5: Wait a minute. The what?
4: The boob rest pose. And it's going all over the place. If you notice, it's you just kind of, it's like that surprise look, but you put your hand on your chest and you're like, oh. And it's the new fad when it comes to pictures. Yes, Anna and Kelly got it down.
6: We're posing for the radio. Anna's like, more above hers. I'm holding mine. What are you supposed to do? Hold it?
4: Yeah. You place your hands near your...
6: Because JC said it's like when you're surprised. You're like...
4: Oh, me? Like, you're taking a picture of me? Like, yeah.
6: But you're supposed to be more nonchalant.
4: You could do one hand. I haven't seen the crisscross applesauce one.
7: Kelly's protecting her privacy.
4: You basically put your hand near your chest, collarbone, or neck area. Oh. And you just kind of do the, some are doing the full like grab like ah.
5: Is that similar to what guys do? You know, I was a lot heavier.
4: Yeah.
5: And when they put their hands like on the top of their belly and sit down, like, that, I guess that's the equivalent, right?
6: Yeah.
5: I guess.
6: But like in a photo though.
4: But when I saw the post, because I've noticed it, you've seen it, I'm like, oh, that's. But when they put all the celebrities that are doing the pose, and I'm like, is there a newsletter that goes out like, hey everybody, this is what we're doing now in pictures, we're doing that.
6: Yeah, I don't know, they do say that when models get like, when they're doing photo shoots, the key is that they just keep moving. Mm-hmm. Like they don't pose in one position, they just keep moving and the photographer captures a bunch of different ones. But you know who does this boob rest pose a lot in conversation?
4: Who?
6: Justin.
4: Oh, Justin is the king of the boob rest.
6: I've actually noticed it. What? I've noticed it a lot. Yes.
7: I do this a lot.
6: You do.
7: Oh, yeah.
6: In conversation, like when you're just telling a story.
7: When I'm talking, I know my hands live here.
6: I know, but you like grab your chest.
7: Because I'm talking about myself.
8: Right. Always.
4: But watch, when you see the celebrities that are posting on Instagram today, just keep an eye out for the boob rest, because it's out there.
6: Okay.
4: It's flooding the market.
5: Is the crotch grab, is that still...
7: Guys are doing it all the time.
6: I don't
4: want to do it.
7: Guys are walking that way.
6: What about Kelly's favorite, the middle finger?
4: Yeah, Kelly loves the middle finger.
8: I love it when people flip me off in photos. It's my favorite thing ever.
4: The middle finger's still out there. I still see it quite a bit.
8: It's just so sassy.
4: Yeah, like, hey, you.
8: Yeah.
4: I
8: don't care who's looking at this photo. I don't care if it's my preacher. I don't care if it's the Pope who happens to stumble across my Instagram. I'm flipping you off, too. It's all inclusive.
4: I only did it one time. And it was because I was dressed like Deadpool, and I felt like that was a Deadpool thing to do.
8: Oh, classy.
4: But it was just that one. It's just the mask was on, and I was
7: directed.
4: You got
7: to do something cool with your hands when you take photos. Like, there's the peace
5: sign. Sometimes you don't know what to do.
7: Right. Like, the peace sign, it's overrated, I feel like.
6: Well, you don't want peace.
9: Now men point. Point to the person they're with.
5: Yeah.
6: This guy.
8: Do that a lot.
6: This guy.
4: Yeah. What about a thumb up? Is that cool? Like,
8: no.
4: No, that's not it.
7: It's like, I'm taking a photo, but I don't want
8: unless
7: to.
8: Unless you're doing gig-em, right?
4: See, yeah. So the boob rest is I would say it's more female guide, you know,
6: unless
4: for the
6: people. Justin
4: or gay. And Justin does it, yeah. But I don't feel like us guys have one right now.
8: Female or gay?
4: But what can guys
5: finger
4: do?
5: Pistol.
7: The girls and the gays.
5: Finger pistols.
6: Yeah.
4: Boom, boom, boom, boom. And everybody I've seen on the pictures, it's all girls. Hailey Baldwin, Lady Gaga, Zendaya.
9: I was going to guess Zendaya.
8: I think it harkens back to a romantic, like the romantic portraits, like, of, you know, like that, what's the word? The romantic era.
6: Yeah.
8: Renaissance.
6: We'll do the portraits.
4: Well, I'm going to do it, too. It's from now on, all my pictures, I'm doing that.
7: Well, you have a nice big chest.
9: Yeah, you do have big boobs.
4: Whoa, dude. Mm-hmm. Imagine if I said that to you.
5: Mm-hmm. How about just hands on the waist? Let's just do that.
4: I feel like that's too...
5: Let's go back.
4: Too vanilla.
7: That's the half
8: teapot. Don't be posing like that anymore either. That used to be...
4: Yeah, the teapot's out.
7: Speaking of photo shoots, though, I saw this girl. Her wiener dog was pregnant, and so she took a... She took a
4: maternity pictures.
7: She took maternity photos of her dog she's pregnant.
4: That's too far.
7: It is the cutest little thing I've ever seen.
4: But the dog
7: seen.
4: Even poses like.
5: That is just that's something. Cute. It's you just see, one of those photos that'll
7: you
5: brighten
7: see her
5: you
7: udders
5: day.
7: Out.
4: In fact, the dog is doing the
7: dog is so beautiful. The dog doing the breast pregnant. Oh, it's man. The most gorgeous photo of a dog.
4: Oh, it's so
6: that's
4: beautiful.
6: Adorable.
7: It makes me so happy because it reminds me like ridiculous things that we do for our pets.
6: Yeah.
7: Like for Bo's birthday, when I got him, I brought him to the studio, brought a cake, and I had everyone in the studio, or everyone who was working in the office, singing him happy birthday.
6: I remember that.
4: Yeah.
7: Mm-hmm.
4: We didn't want to, but we
7: and
4: did.
7: Everyone was like, all right, well, we're done.
4: He doesn't even understand
7: anyone
4: us.
7: Anyone want cake for my dog?
4: Now, I know that brightened your day, Justin, seeing the pregnant dog taking maternity pictures. But Big Al Mac, you have something that could brighten somebody's day in the studio?
5: Yeah, you know, yesterday, it was one of those days where I could tell Audrey was a little down.
4: Okay, you
5: I'm
4: noticed.
5: Not, I'm not put her business. Ooh, okay. I'm not
4: look
5: putting.
4: At
5: I'm
4: Al
5: not putting,
4: noticing.
5: I'm
4: things.
5: Not putting your business.
9: Yeah, hard day yesterday.
4: It was a hard day for you, Audrey.
5: Mm-hmm. Audrey had a hard day yesterday, and I was like, she's just not quite herself.
4: And it's okay to have those days.
5: I've had a kajillion of them.
9: Al, can I say I did not notice that you noticed things like this?
4: Oh, sometimes
5: baby,
4: you notice.
5: I am so perceptive.
8: Well, you flat out told us all you were having a bad day.
9: Oh, I did.
4: Yeah. Al didn't
9: probably.
5: Right.
9: And he was.
6: I'm
9: listening.
6: Pretty open.
5: I was,
4: yeah, which is good.
9: Pretty and open so, about it.
5: And so I'm like, what's got to be, what's bothering this guy? Uh-huh. Is it? And if I have a bad day, you know, sometimes I just want to go home and crawl up on my couch with my dog.
8: That's the
5: and,
8: best.
5: Yeah.
6: You
5: yeah.
6: caught me a dog?
4: Yeah. No, you already got a dog. You're good.
5: Maybe watch TV. But I said, well, Audrey can't do that either.
9: That's so true.
5: TV's busted.
4: Oh, yeah, her TV
5: so
4: fell down.
5: She's having some personal problems.
8: You got her a TV?
5: So I said, Audrey.
6: Oh my God!
5: I sent her a text message yesterday. I said, "Audrey, did you get your TV taken care of?"
8: Got you a TV.
5: Well, let him do it. Said, don't ruin it. She said, "No, I didn't get my TV." I said, "What size is the TV, Audrey?"
4: Oh, this is where you should have lied. 85.
5: And she told me, and I said, "I think I got a line on one. I think I got a line on one. And hopefully, this will maybe brighten your day." So
6: are
5: yesterday, I went and I got you. The TV to replace the TV
6: wow.
5: that fell down and broke. So
4: I was gonna hook up a TV. Wow. You got a bar.
5: So
6: are you gonna set it up too?
4: You're gonna hang it.
5: That is gonna be something for your boyfriend,
6: handyman.
5: Ex-boyfriend, handyman, retired handyman, one of them to do. So back here, you got a brand new 55-inch.
4: Oh, you
5: TV
4: got it here already?
6: Wow.
5: Yeah. Back here in the back. So
4: yeah.
6: That's amazing.
4: So,
8: now all of us are like. Now,
6: I think my fridge is.
9: My birthday's busted. Tomorrow.
5: You know, that's right. Your birthday's tomorrow.
8: Happy birthday.
5: So. Yeah, happy birthday.
6: That's happy birthday from all of us.
8: We all signed the card.
4: What we're going to do.
8: We're going to wait. We're like, Al, why'd you tell her today?
6: Yeah, why a day early, Al?
5: Because so I want to beat y'all.
8: Yeah. Making us look bad.
4: Yeah, we'll Venmo you later because we were splitting it.
6: Yeah.
9: You
8: I
9: know.
8: Got 20 on it.
4: Oh, that's crazy.
9: That is the kindest thing ever. No,
8: you're welcome, Audrey.
9: Like
5: just bright
9: and the rest
5: baby.
9: Of you.
6: That's very
4: now,
6: kind.
4: She's gonna expect that from every guy that dates her.
5: What do you and she should.
4: Yeah, and you should
5: and
4: expect
5: should.
4: That from a guy to get you a nice gift
8: Wait,
4: like that.
8: You're not dating her.
5: No,
9: no
5: I'm
9: one's
5: not.
9: Dating.
4: But maybe.
8: Why should she expect her boyfriends to buy her?
4: No, because that's a nice thing that he did. And when a boyfriend comes in, or if a potential mate comes in.
5: Oh,
4: she's gonna be like, "Oh, Al got me that TV. What you gonna do?"
5: Well, I mean,
9: I'm gonna compare every man to Al.
4: Yeah.
5: Well, that's why
4: that's
5: I want
4: a good thing.
5: When I take Charlie somewhere, I open the door for her because you know I want her to know how a dude should be treating her. Open the door for you. You
6: yeah,
5: know,
6: that's good.
4: That's why I go on a date with my daughter at least once a month.
5: Yeah.
4: You got to show them what it's like.
6: That was very kind, Al.
9: Yes, thank you. That made my whole week.
4: Aw,
5: we're good. I'm glad.
4: That's really nice.
9: Year, everything. No one's been that kind before. Thank you.
4: Really?
8: Nobody?
4: Nope.
8: No. Whole life?
9: I mean, not really.
8: Sad.
9: I mean, I wasn't trying to make it sad. I just think that's why it means a lot to me. Thank you.
5: You got it, babe.
4: There you go. So,
8: baby.
4: You got baby.
6: It. Young lady.
8: That's sweet.
5: Oh, sorry, young lady. You got
8: young
5: it.
8: Young lady. Again, nice. No HR. Yeah.
9: Call me whatever you want.
7: How do you return the favor, Audrey?
9: By letting him call me things like that.
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11: 75 northbound as you leave Dalton to Rocky Face to Eastridge. Splitting off 24 at the 75 split. Yeah, both directions looking good this morning. Riverfront Parkway closed off at Ross's is landing in preparation of Iron Man. The Iron Man is happening on Sunday.
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13: This is John Davis at Kia of Cleveland on South Lee Highway announcing our model year blowout. The 27s are arriving earlier than expected, and we can't send them back. At Kia of Cleveland on South Lee Highway, where trading your car is as easy as 1, 2, 3. Tennessee Valley.
14: Partly to mostly cloudy skies today with some scattered showers and storms, and they could continue into tonight, early Thursday. Highs today, low to mid-80s. Lows tonight, mid-60s. Highs in the low 80s on Thursday. From the StormTrack 9 Weather Center, I'm senior meteorologist Bill Race.
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2: 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Here's Kelly Raspberry.
3: Well, good morning. I feel like you're one of the judges on Dancing with the Stars. One word.
4: Oh, Alphonse.
3: Beautiful. I know. It was. They were in a very big hurry. They had so many contestants to get through last night, but the biggest joy is Emma Kelly wanted me to wait for her to get home. It was her little sister Lila's fifth birthday. Wait for me to get home to watch it with me.
4: So you did.
3: My favorite time of year. This is my Christmas.
2: Okay. Here is JC Chavez.
4: I want to thank Anna and part-time Justin for letting me complain about Big Brother this morning.
5: You're welcome.
6: I'm here for you always.
4: I finally caught up, and boy, am I angry.
6: Yeah. I think I am caught up.
5: And I would say you're valid for your feelings.
4: It just sucks.
6: Yes, when we
4: like people on TV and it doesn't work out the way I want it to work out.
6: And it happens every single summer. We watch Big Brother every year, and every year we get so emotionally invested.
5: For people who don't even know us.
4: And I'm not going to spoil, because I know there's people that aren't caught up like I wasn't yesterday, so I'm not going to spoil anything, but
3: you're bummed.
4: I'm so upset, Kelly. I am bummed. I'm disappointed.
3: Should you have taken a personal day?
4: I thought about it. I told Kenzie last night, I was like, I don't know if I could go to work after
5: also,
4: this.
5: Also, it's fun to hate someone.
6: On reality TV.
5: It is. It really is. To hate watch.
6: Yeah. Right. Because we're watching and thinking how we would play the game. And so when the people in the game don't do what we want them to do, we just get angry.
7: But we also have the perspective of what everyone's really saying and thinking.
6: Yeah.
4: Right.
7: Behind the scenes.
4: I'll tell you what, though. If I hear somebody out in the wild going, woo! That's now a trigger.
2: Stay away from college football this weekend.
4: Right? No, it's not. You can woo. It's just the particular high pitched woo that I hear from a certain contestant on that show. I just cannot.
2: Right. Sorry. Okay. Here's Anna. Good morning.
6: Good morning. Happy birthday, Audrey. Wanted to be the first one to say it on air.
4: I said it off air.
6: You said it off air, but I was the first one on air, so I win publicly. So I have a new celebrity crush, I think.
4: Okay.
6: Lily Reinhart.
7: Oh, she is slaying lately.
6: So she is promoting the new movie Love Hypothesis. It's a book-to-movie adaptation, my favorite thing ever. It's a rom-com. And in her press tour, she has been wearing iconic outfits from other rom-coms. So she wore the yellow dress from How to Lose a Guy in 10 Days. Last night, she wore the pink dress from My Date with the President's Daughter. She wore the lace dress from 13 Going on 30. She did do a dress from Miss Congeniality.
5: That blue one.
6: She has been absolutely crushing
7: it. And she looks better than she's ever looked right now.
6: Yeah, she's been doing Pilates.
3: Who does she know to have access to all of those gowns?
6: I'm sure some of them are replicas.
7: Some of them are just like lookalikes.
3: Yeah. Well, it's amazing.
6: I think they're replicas.
3: It's been fun watching, it's like trying to like pick out where that was from.
6: It's exciting every single time, and I'm really excited. The movie comes out today, so I'm going to watch it when I get home. I'm really excited. I've loved what she's done with it. I think she personally bought the rights to the book, and she produced it, and she's starring in it.
2: Wow.
6: So I love her.
2: Here is part-time Justin.
5: I blew my nose yesterday, and then I had a huge nosebleed.
6: What?
5: Where it was like
4: a
5: faucet.
4: You popped a blood vessel or something?
5: I don't know. It was like a faucet. The blood would not stop.
7: My anxiety could never. I would go to the hospital.
5: I was scared for a second, but then I did that. You kind of like do a tampon for your nose.
7: You had one?
5: But no, I didn't have. It wasn't a tampon, but I took a tissue and stuck it up there.
4: We do need to create, I don't know if that's a thing out there, but a small version for nosebleed.
2: Uh-huh.
4: That we could put on our, first aid kits.
2: Yeah.
5: And whenever I pulled it out, the biggest blood clot I've ever seen came out.
2: See, here is Audrey.
4: Good morning. Very graphic.
2: Breakfast rule.
7: Oh my gosh.
4: Gross. That's a booger.
5: There's more to it.
4: You took a wrong turn.
5: But the feeling of it coming out was so satisfying.
2: Here is Audrey. Good morning.
8: Good morning. It's my birthday.
2: Happy birthday, Audrey.
6: Happy birthday.
8: Thank you. That's it.
2: Okay. All right. In the control room, here's Trey.
9: Good morning. I've said before that I love a commercial jingle. My favorite song in the world is... It always hits. It's always great. I think I've also talked about the North Texas Tollway toll tag song.
2: Uh-huh.
4: How come I haven't heard that one? That was a bomb.
9: I thought I mentioned it. I don't know.
4: Best, by the way, best customer service ever.
6: Wait, that's giving like 2007, like the Ready Set.
9: Uh-huh. It's great. It's great. And then now, everything's going a little country in the world, it feels like. Maybe we're past the hump on that. But yep. Trolley, the sour candies, the sour gummy worms, has a new flavor with a little, it's got spicy in it. And so they put out a new jingle.
10: Trolley got a drink with a little bit of heat, just a kick. A little kick. Spicy girl drinks with a little bit of heat, just a kick. A little kick.
9: And I can't get Kid. Out of my head.
4: I like that one song. It's a dog park.
3: That's my favorite.
2: That's great.
4: That's great. It's a dog park.
6: Trey, where would you rank the Reese's Puffs jingle?
9: I don't know. Can you sing it for me?
6: Oh, the Reese's Puffs. Peanut butter chocolate flavor.
4: That's pretty good, too.
9: I have not. This is not in my algorithm. Like, on my YouTube, this is what has popped up for me is the troll.
6: Okay, I'll find the original recording instead.
9: Please,
4: don't sleep on Shaboozy's Da. The nose.
7: And
4: I
7: of
4: like
7: course,
4: that one too.
7: The education connection.
6: Oh, that's iconic. but that's a full 10-minute version.
3: Yeah. Right.
2: The Pepto-Bismol. Diarrhea.
9: Save that. How about a cover band that only does jingles?
4: That would be great.
9: Yeah. Yeah. Well, a little 40 seconds of whatever.
4: We'll be back in 15 minutes for another 30 seconds of greatness.
11: I get stuck on Bennies because Bennies get stuck on me.
9: Another great favorite one.
2: That's a good one.
4: Big Al Mack?
2: Thank you, JC Chavez. Day 2 of drawer organization is complete. Today's drawer, this morning's drawer was all about the colors. Colored t-shirts.
4: Oh.
2: And I organized them by color in the drawer, Kelly. I've never done that before, ever.
3: Oh, like, I see how long it lasts. Are you going to try to stick with it?
2: Yeah, I'm going to try. But I was like, oh, this is amazing. It even looks good.
3: Isn't getting organized so
7: We got
3: nice.
7: Another picture.
2: I've never taken this much pride in organizing my drawers.
7: Why do you only have 4 colors of shirts?
2: Well, I mean, that's all the room I had in there.
7: Oh, okay.
2: And actually, the one color, one pile is 2 colors because I don't have a lot of those 2 colors.
7: Yeah, I see some white in there.
2: Yeah, there's some white in there, both colors.
7: That was driving me crazy.
2: So I'm very excited. I don't know why. I'm getting a lot of satisfaction out of it.
6: That's great.
3: That's what I want my daughter to finally get. Yeah. She hasn't gotten bitten by that bug yet.
2: Yeah. She will. I hear you. She eventually will.
4: By the way, real quick, from the text.
3: She has me to do it.
4: From the text at 800-543-3548, Robin wrote us, or Nurse Wilk, and said, JC, nose tampons do exist. Signed, an elementary school nurse.
6: Yeah, I was going to say, I feel
4: so
6: like.
4: So they do have them.
6: Trey, have you ever used one specifically for nosebleeds?
9: I have used a Kotex whatever my wife uses for my nose, but never the actual
4: the minis.
11: Nose plugs. Which came in handy because I thought pinching would just work, but
4: nose ponds.
9: Yeah. Toilet paper, I just shove up there.
6: Because you get like chronic nosebleeds.
9: They come and go, and I couldn't tell you what the reason is. Weather.
5: I thought it was allergies. Or dry nose.
9: Allergies.
6: Yeah.
7: That's scary.
6: The air.
2: Here's Anna with celebrity birthdays.
6: Audrey, do you know any celebrities that share a birthday with you?
7: I do. The guy from Pitch Perfect. Skyler. Yep. Captain America.
4: Chris Evans?
7: No, the other one.
6: Anthony Mackie.
4: Yeah.
7: Springsteen, whatever his first name is.
4: Bruce.
7: I could name some more, but I need more time to cook.
6: A few more. Jordan Woods. She's 29 today. Hassan Minhaj.
7: Oh, yeah, the actor.
6: From The Daily Show. Mm. He's 41. Like you said, Anthony Mackie. Jason Alexander.
7: Oh, yeah, from the guy from Friends.
6: Seinfeld.
4: And let's not forget.
7: Seinfeld.
4: Anthony Mackie was Papa Doc in 8 Mile, so he has range.
6: Yeah.
3: I had forgotten that.
4: Yeah. That's how I throw in my 8 Mile
3: totally
4: reference.
6: Yes,
3: that.
6: Anywhere you can.
4: I bet you didn't remember, Kelly.
3: I did not. I told you. I did not remember that.
4: That's right. That's why I got to remind you.
6: Yeah, Bruce Springsteen is 77. And
7: who?
6: Springsteen, comma Bruce.
3: Kidding.
6: And Julio Iglesias, Enrique's father.
4: Yeah.
6: Is 83. Today is National Checkers Day. It's also Go With Your Gut Day. National Apple Cider Vinegar Day.
2: Oh, I got some of that.
4: Remember when everybody was taking a shot of that?
5: Yeah.
4: Are we still doing it or are we done with that?
6: No.
2: I spritz my meat with it.
5: It's a good idea.
6: Why were we taking shots of that?
4: I don't know. Because it's supposed to be good
5: health benefits for your gut.
4: For digestion, yeah. My favorite memory of my father-in-law, rest in peace, is when he came out and was staying with us, and one morning wanted to cook me breakfast, and my wife told him I like my eggs over easy, so he made me over easy eggs with apple cider vinegar.
2: What does it taste?
4: When I took a bite, I tried Ooh. To swallow, but I couldn't.
2: Mm. Really?
4: Yeah. And he goes, did I mess up? And I go, no, it's good.
6: Yeah, that was...
5: Why
6: that
5: was there vinegar on eggs?
2: I meant to get...
4: It didn't go together.
6: That was a choice.
2: I meant to make you guys some bacon this morning. I had some really thick sliced bacon, and I froze most of it, and I had like, I don't know, 8 or 10 slices, and it's so thick. I've never had bacon this thick.
6: Yeah.
2: And so I'm going to do it tonight and bring it tomorrow. Yeah, yeah, it's going to be really good.
4: Candied bacon?
2: Yeah.
3: I had candied bacon yesterday. So good. It was so good. Candied and peppered.
6: Mm-hmm. Yum.
4: I know, right? Then we get all the dates?
6: Yep.
4: What we did
3: right
4: there.
3: It's going to be candy peppered bacon day.
2: I can do that.
4: We could create it.
2: Never done that before, but I'll try it.
3: Submit it to the national whoever.
6: Would that be kind of like beef jerky?
3: No, it's not beef jerky at all. Oh. It's bacon.
4: It's bacon.
6: But if it's candied and peppered,
3: it's still bacon.
2: I could probably make it on a stick.
5: Like brown sugar on it.
4: It's candy. It's
3: got a snap to it.
4: It's basically meat candy.
3: Yes, like coated in a sweet glaze.
2: I got a cousin in meat candy.
4: I know you do. You're a cool guy. Really like him a lot. All right, well, Audrey, I know today is your birthday.
7: Yes.
4: And I hope your birthday is the complete opposite of this woman's birthday, who was almost swallowed by Earth.
7: Oh, I hope so, too.
4: Wow. I'll tell you the details in 10 minutes.
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14: 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Watch out for more construction again on East Brandon Road, both directions all day today. Riverfront Parkway is closed. Ross's Landing detours are posted due to the Ironman this Sunday.
15: Partly to mostly cloudy skies today with some scattered showers and storms, and they could continue into tonight, early Thursday. Highs today, low to mid-80s. Lows tonight, mid-60s. Highs in the low 80s on Thursday. From the StormTrack 9 Weather Center, I'm senior meteorologist Bill Race.
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0: All right, we still got your chance to win some of our morning show money coming up in 1 hour. And all you got to do is just hang out and call us. That's it. Just pick one of us. Also got a worst date ever coming your way here in about 40 minutes. And yes, there's big celebrity news to talk about this morning. We'll talk about it in 20 minutes.
6: Oh, what a
7: yes,
6: tease.
7: It is my birthday.
0: And I just saw a bunch of Taylor Swift and I was like, it's going to be a.
7: Oh,
0: right.
7: You were looking at my sweatshirt?
0: Yeah. Well, Nana wears Taylor Swift. I know. Something's up. Something's afoot.
7: Quite often.
0: Something's afoot. Audrey is celebrating her birthday today.
8: Birthday!
0: Every time we say Audrey's celebrating her birthday, she
8: starts jumping up and down. Birthday!
7: Don't hurt yourself.
0: Any big plans for the birthday?
8: Not as of yet, but there's some stuff cooking up.
0: You're cooking up some stuff?
8: Like, what was Al's analogy last week?
9: It's in the crock pot.
8: It's in the crock pot.
0: You gonna go to the club tonight?
8: Oh, I've never been to a club, actually.
9: Take the crock pot to the club.
8: I've never been to a club.
0: Audrey, hold on.
8: I've never been to a club.
0: You've never been to a club. Don't start doing this.
8: Where you're telling me, didn't we go to one in Miami? That wasn't a club. That was a club.
9: You made out in the hallway with the dude.
0: In fact, one of the most famous clubs in Miami.
8: That counts as a club. You've probably been to clubs that you just thought were bars.
0: But we went there for work, and it was a dance lesson.
8: It doesn't matter. She went to a club.
0: We didn't go when it was clubbing
8: time. And I believe I saw her order a cheeseburger.
10: Oh, my God. That's not even possible.
11: It's her birthday. We're all supposed to agree with her.
0: All right, so
8: okay, she's never.
0: We got to get Audrey to go to like a club for reals, like where you show up like at 10
8: o'clock. That's what I'm talking about. The places.
7: Did you go to some honky tonk club the other night?
8: Oh, that was a dance place.
0: Yeah, that's a club.
8: No, that was like a country dance hall.
0: That's a dance hall.
11: She wants to see strippers.
7: A dance hall is a club.
9: Yeah.
8: I'm talking about aunts. People are on the floor doing things they should.
0: Okay.
7: You're talking about like a Vegas club.
0: That's
7: a VIP section.
0: Okay, yeah, yeah.
7: And people are like pumping. Doing drugs and stuff.
0: Maybe. It might be. We don't know.
11: There's a long line to get in.
0: Yeah.
7: It's a nightmare.
0: And the girls get in for free and the guys don't. We pay.
11: Right. And they're strippers.
0: No, that's a gentleman's club.
7: But that's a strip club. It is still in the title.
0: Go-go dancers. Yeah, go-go dancers. If I walk in and there's go-go dancers, I'm like, I got to go home.
9: You got to go-go home?
0: I got to go-go home. That's what I'm going to do. Well, Audrey, we hope you have a wonderful birthday.
8: Yay.
0: Because this woman sure did not.
9: What happened?
0: A woman in Long Island, New York. Her name is Danielle Timone. She went outside. It was her birthday. She needed some fresh air.
7: As one does.
0: Yeah,
9: get some fresh air for my birthday.
0: I'm that way. I feel like...
7: Not any other day, though.
0: When there's people and it's a celebration for me, I need to like...
7: So stuffy in here.
0: I need to step outside, take a minute. Maybe it's a lot, you know. It's a lot to be celebrated. And she immediately fell into an 8-foot deep sinkhole.
7: Oh my gosh.
0: Yeah. The earth opened
7: like
0: up.
7: Like outside of Nicolas Cage's Malibu home.
0: Right.
7: Which just opens
0: up. Except it didn't even... Because it looked like grassy, so I'm sure she didn't even see it. She just went...
7: And it was dark?
0: It was... No, it wasn't dark, but the grass was covering it pretty well. So it was a freak accident. The sinkhole wasn't one of those massive road devouring ones. Literally. It was like just a little hole in the grass area.
9: Still scary.
0: It was very narrow, and it happened in broad daylight. And everybody was inside. Nobody was outside with her. And she could not climb out.
7: She was stuck in this hole.
9: Yeah, that's a problem.
7: No.
0: And when you start feeling anxious.
7: Claustrophobic, too.
0: You start feeling claustrophobic. She said she was struggling to breathe down there.
8: Oh.
0: She tried to call for help. Fortunately, her screams were heard by a couple of the neighbors.
7: Was it over her head? It was that deep?
0: Yeah, it was 8 feet deep, Kelly.
7: Oh, my.
0: So, I mean, the average human's... She's probably like 5 foot something.
7: Yeah, I would panic.
0: Yeah. Luckily, the neighbors heard her. But imagine running outside and you hear somebody screaming. You're like, I don't see anything,
9: and it's
0: coming from the ground.
7: It's amazing that the sound traveled because of it would absorb it around her.
0: So they called 911 and they let her know help was on the way, and that relaxed her a little bit.

0: so she could breathe a little easier. The emergency responders lowered a ladder into the sinkhole, and she climbed out of it. And she says everyone even sang happy birthday at one point.
1: Bless her heart. Yeah.
0: Now, we don't know what caused the ground to collapse, but Danielle says it's apparently an old well. And that's the reason she couldn't get out, because the old stone of the well was crumbling beneath her. So she was just stuck down there.
1: That's so scary.
0: Yeah, we don't know what's underneath us. It might be a well and we just fall in one day.
2: I had a house with a well in it, and I don't know how deep it was. I've never fallen in it, fortunately. But, I mean, it's kind of cool. But it's also kind of scary.
3: Yeah.
1: Very scary. Remember the little girl, baby Jessica, that fell in the well?
2: Yeah.
0: I know.
3: Or watching the movie The Grudge, and she crawls out of the well.
0: Oh, no.
1: Oh, Ryan and I like those. Are not good. Ryan
3: or is the ring. It's the ring.
1: Ryan and I have been looking at houses, and we went to go look at one, and we walked into the backyard, and I was like, oh, my God, this house has a well. Like, it had the... the brick. And
4: did it have the bucket?
1: Ryan, I went to go look to investigate, and Ryan looked at me and said, that's a fire pit.
4: Let me tell you.
1: Not a well. I was like, okay, common mistake.
0: Which are very common as well.
4: Let me tell you really quick, the scariest thing I ever saw when I was house hunting, they had a big swimming pool in the backyard. It was very, very deep, and apparently the people love scuba diving. So they had a cave built in the bottom of the pool.
1: Oh, no. Swam
4: through the cave and come out the other side.
2: What?
4: Just looking at it gave me so much anxiety. Yeah, no.
2: How is that? Wow.
1: That's crazy.
4: Isn't that crazy? Can you imagine if you're home, I'm just going to take a night swim. I'm going to just dive through the circle. And what if you got under there?
0: Like, how deep was it?
4: And couldn't get out.
2: Yeah.
4: It doesn't matter. I mean, if you got under there and couldn't get out.
0: And you got stuck there,
1: that's terrifying. And as a certified...
4: That brought back that memory.
1: Yeah, as a certified scuba diver, I would never do that.
4: No.
0: That is...
4: All right, back to you.
0: That would be cool if you could go underneath the house and the house had that opening and you can, like...
2: Look up
0: in there.
2: Like with Jason Derulo's
0: shark. Yeah, with the shark.
2: Yeah.
0: We brought him up in a shark a lot.
1: We bring that up quite a lot.
2: Yeah, it's been a lot.
3: Third time
4: this
3: week.
4: He's going to be getting next year. You know he's already looking in.
0: Al's getting he's getting an aquarium in the ground with a shark.
4: How much for a plexiglass floor in my living room?
2: No, dog.
1: And a shark.
0: Yeah. So New York City has debuted its new robo-toilets. And I like this idea here.
2: Wait a minute. Robo toilets.
0: They're part of a municipal project to increase the availability of free public restrooms in the city. Because if you've ever been to New York and you're walking around and you got to go to the bathroom, you're like, I don't know where to go.
2: So it's like a porta potty on wheels.
0: They're bigger than a porta potty. They look like one of those pods that you rent when you're moving, basically.
2: Okay.
0: And it has a ramp to get up. It's got some solar panels on top so that they can get some light in there, but a lot of restaurants complain because they don't want randoms just walking in and using the restrooms and doing God knows what in there. So they say customers only. And so people are stuck not being able to use the restroom. So inside, there's space to move around. It's got a toilet, a urinal. It's got a sink. And they're for anyone to use. But here's the catch. There's a 10-minute limit.
2: What do you mean?
0: So at 10 minutes, the door swings wide open.
1: Oh, my.
0: So you better be done. You better not be sitting there. Don't expect free shows, though, because at the end of the time, you'll be warned by a speaker. So it'll say, hey, your 10 minutes are almost up.
2: For customers. What customers of what?
4: Of using the toilet.
0: To use the toilet.
4: Do you not understand?
2: I'm like, it's attached to a store or something. You said,
0: no.
2: It's open to the public.
0: I said store owners were complaining because people were walking in and using their restrooms.
4: That's just for customers only.
2: Oh, okay.
0: This is for everyone.
2: Okay, gotcha.
0: And so at 10 minutes, it swings open and you must exit. And the way you open it is through an app. So you're given a code through your app and you open it. That makes me feel
4: a little better because people are going to destroy that bathroom.
2: Oh, yeah. Ugh.
0: That's the thing.
2: For sure.
4: But I'm having an app, maybe one extra level of...
3: And a time limit as well.
0: And this is just a run right now. So they only got a couple out there to see if it'll work. But if it does work in New York, chances are that we'll see them in our cities in the future with the robot.
4: It's a bad feeling to be. I remember Kelly Osbourne very famously. She was on one of the parade floats and she had to go to the bathroom so bad. And we did the entertainment story and she jumped off the float, went up to a restaurant. They're like, no, it's for customers only. She's like, I'll buy a sandwich.
0: Yeah, I'll buy anything right now when I got to go to the bathroom. So yeah, I kind of like it. I like 10 minutes. That way nobody's doing bad things. You have to open it with a phone. So they're taking the right precautions.
2: We've
0: that could be the future of peeing and pooping.
2: We've done the parade up in Savannah, and the float had a bathroom on it. You know, the pickup truck. I've seen
0: some
2: that.
0: Of them put the porta potties in there.
2: Yeah.
0: Yeah, but it's going to be outstanding.
2: It's a whole thing.
0: Now, if you feel like there's more pickle-flavored things than ever before, that's because you are right.
1: Okay.
0: It's the year of the pickle. The Wall Street Journal says pickle-flavored things grew 30% in sales over the past year. So anything snack-related with pickle, 30% more than ever.
2: Pickle's having a good year.
1: I do love it.
4: We went from a year of ranch, where they were putting ranch on
0: That's
4: everything.
0: True. Yeah.
4: Has there been a year of tahine?
1: It's on its way. I've seen more tahine collabs lately. I got a mango sorbet ice cream that was a tahine collab.
0: Did you get your pickle Takis yet?
1: No, not yet. They don't have them at the Target next to me.
3: But she got her pickled
1: I did get pickled pretzels.
0: Yeah.
1: And I've had pickle beer.
0: Officer Nocheska sent Officer Brandon to give us pickles.
3: Yeah. Thank you, police officer.
1: Yes, thank you. That was very kind. They also do like, maybe I guess it's seasonal, but there's also a time where everything is pumpkin spice.
4: That's now.
2: That's right now.
0: That's starting right now.
1: Yeah.
3: Daniel found these rice cakes. They're healthy. They're like 90 calories, and they're pumpkin spice flavored with rice cakes and like a little drizzle on them.
5: Delicious.
3: So good. Yes, I think that's what they are.
0: Yeah. That sounds delicious.
3: So good.
0: And this made me really happy to see, because 8 years ago, Toys R Us was totally wiped out.
1: Mm-hmm.
0: And I have happy memories from just not even buying things at Toys R Us, but just going.
2: Just going in.
4: Something.
2: Say hi to Jeffrey.
4: I'm a Toys R Us kid.
0: There's something you can play with. Anyway, they went away. But they plan to open 120 new stores this holiday season, which is going to push their total from about 40 nationwide to 160.
4: Just pop-ups?
0: I think they're going to open up just storefronts. They're going to go back. They're coming back.
4: I know they have some of them within Macy's.
2: Yeah.
4: They have a section. That.
0: Which is cool that Macy's kind of kept them alive, but
4: yeah, maybe they have the same owner.
0: Well, my kids are getting
4: older. Or is that a Dan Schwartz? No, it's Toys R Us.
2: Yeah, it's Toys R Us. Yeah,
0: yeah, yeah. They got them in there, but that's good news.
2: Little
5: childhood magic.
0: Yeah, I feel nostalgic in there in the Toys R Us. See Jeffrey the giraffe.
1: Oh yeah,
0: love that guy.
4: I don't want to grow up. I'm a Toys R Us kid.
0: No,
2: you can play with.
0: I don't remember the song. See, that's why we gotta bring it back. We were talking about jingles this morning that we really like. That's one of them that I remember. Now, coming up here
2: kind of remember it.
0: We remember the gist of it.
4: Yeah.
0: Coming up here in 10 minutes, we got some celebrity gossip to get to, Kelly Raspberry.
4: Well, we're about to have a song we won't be able to get out of our heads.
0: Yep.
4: Taylor Swift had some big news yesterday. And Lionel Richie, y'all. I said we needed to wrap him in bubble wrap.
2: Yeah.
4: And he's back in the hospital, but things are looking good. We'll get into it when we come back.
6: We're going to start calling her Kelly Raspberry after that last Instagram post. Even Troy Aikman liked it. This is the Kid Craddock Morning Show.
4: 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But first, let's check in with the Drive Time Traffic Center.
7: Keep in mind, Ironman's happening on Sunday, so area roads not only in North Georgia, but downtown Chattanooga will be blocked off. Now, Riverfront Parkway is closed off until the Ironman is finished. That's right there at Ross's Landing. I've got these accidents still on my list. Mountain View at Lee Highway should be off the roadway very shortly. Gumbrel Road at Shallifer Road, that's pulled into the parking lot. And then Roanoke Avenue at Ruby Street. Might have crashed there. Be careful.
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4: All right, we got Morning Show Money coming your way here in about 30 minutes. 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Guys, it is too crazy with the pickles. I've seen pickled-flavored baked beans.
5: Oh, wow.
6: Hey, don't knock them till you try them.
4: I'm going to have to try that before I judge, because I love baked beans.
5: I love pickles.
4: Baked beans are just... I think that's the food I could eat every day.
5: Are you a Bush guy? Bush's baked beans?
4: I'll do any baked beans.
6: Are you a Bush guy?
5: Yeah, I think that's about my favorite, the home style. I'm telling you. Yes.
4: I'm going to try them.
5: Yes.
4: Yeah, I love baked beans.
7: How about the Van Camp?
5: Oh, that's pork and bean. Yeah.
4: Take pork and beans. I love any beans.
7: Cold pork and beans in your lunchbox.
4: Oh, so good. Just so good. All right, Kelly and Anna, what's going on here with the celebrity gossip, though?
6: Well, when I heard Teardrops on My Guitar back in 2006 and decided that I would love Taylor Swift, I didn't know that I was signing up for a lifetime of following the Zodiac Killer, essentially, right, with all of her Easter eggs and clues. And she is up to no good once again.
4: And that's Drew that she was singing about, right?
6: Yes.
4: Because he looked
6: at... Oh, sorry. Drew. Sensitive subject.
4: I'm not a big fan of Drew. I'm a big brother.
6: Anyway, so last week when Taylor made an appearance with the Emmys, she dropped a lot of Easter eggs in this Law & Order SVU type video. Mm-hmm. And a lot of Swifties have spent the last week just scouring everything we can to find out what she was talking about. And then yesterday, kind of around in the morning, she changed her Instagram bio where it just said, "And baby, that show business for you." She changed all of the O's to zeros. And so when she was doing that, we're like, okay, she's definitely up to something. And then not much later, there was a countdown that appeared on her website, and it was only for 2 hours. And on the countdown, on the background of it, it had like a red curtain. So we as Swifties have been kind of speculating that maybe she was going to do like a deluxe version of The Life of a Showgirl, her album, or a part two, or bonus songs, or something like that. And so then when the timer ended, she said, "I've been impatiently waiting to tell you that my brand new single, Patient Zero, will be out on September 25th, and it's available to pre-order now on my website for 24 hours.
8: This Friday,
6: we're getting a new Taylor Swift song. So the only thing that's kind of confusing is that she didn't say if this was a bonus track from The Life of a Showgirl or if this is the lead single for a new album. Uh-huh. But when you go to purchase the collector's edition CD on her website,
7: you can't now.
6: Well, yeah, they're all sold out now.
4: They sell out so fast.
6: But don't worry, I got extras that I'm going to be giving away on 13 The Taylor Swift Fan Podcast.
7: You were able to get pre-orders?
6: Yes.
4: Anna's got like notifications turned on, and she's on.
6: Oh, yeah. I've never missed it.
7: They're only $3.99 each, which, you know, you're like, of course, who wouldn't pay that?
6: Yeah.
7: But, yeah, they were gone. But they go on sale to everybody else what is the 25th, this Friday?
6: Friday. Yep. Yeah. I got extras to give away on 13 The Taylor Swift Fan Podcast if you're interested. Gorgeous. And the song comes out on Friday, and then she's going to be at the VMAs this weekend. So
7: she is definitely going to be there?
6: Well, they're making it sound like
7: How could she not? It's
6: right?
7: The first time they're ever giving out the award, right?
6: Yeah. So I'm curious if she'll, you know, announce that there's going to be more bonus songs. Because when you buy the collector's CD on her website, it does say The Life of a Showgirl. So I'm wondering if it's just like a deluxe version or a part two, maybe called the encore, mm-hmm, is kind of what I've been speculating. But
5: does she have an award named after her? like the Taylor Swift Award for songwriting.
4: Or, somewhere. Probably somewhere.
6: One day.
5: She will. I'm sure she will.
6: But I'm sure at some point.
4: She probably has some sort of scholarship named after her.
7: Which will have a building. The Taylor Swift Performing Arts Center.
6: That's my house. She probably has children.
9: What do you think Patient Zero is about?
6: I don't know. I kind of love it, and I'm excited to find out. Back when she first started dating Travis Kelce, there was an article written about her that they called her Patient Zero for how how contagious all the emotion is. Like, we all feel so happy for them, and it's contagious, and they called her Patient Zero in that kind of way. So maybe that's related to that.
9: Because the term Patient Zero is the first person to contract a virus or something.
6: Yeah, of some sort. Mm-hmm. Yeah.
5: Did you become a Taylor Swift fan because of her music or because of her personality? Like,
6: I would say both. I honestly would say both. Okay, I remember when I bought her first CD, and she, in the little booklets, she would capitalize random letters, and I would take a pen and try to find the secret messages in her lyrics. And so it's always been fun to be a fan of her. She makes it very fun. And then on top of that, I just love her music.
5: What about you, JC, with Eminem? Were you an Eminem fan because he was the rapper and it was cool lyrics, or just because of his persona?
4: The lyrics were what captured my attention.
5: Yeah.
4: But it was how similar our stories were. That's what drew me more to him. That he lost his uncle, and then I lost my uncle. The things he went through, even though he went through way tougher times, were similar to things that I felt when I was the age when I found his music.
5: Just curious.
4: Because I was not condoning what he was saying he wanted to do to his girlfriend and mom.
7: Yeah.
4: Because those were very...
7: pretty shocking. That was Slim
4: Shady. That was not Marshall. That was Slim Shady talking.
7: Pretty shocking stuff at the time. All right, so Lionel Richie has been hospitalized again, another heart issue. TMZ was first to report it, but Lionel's being treated for atrial fibrillation, an irregular heartbeat. Very common, actually. And doctors performed a successful AFib ablation, which is a minimally invasive procedure. It's designed to block faulty electrical signals in the heart. That's what happened to me on the air.
5: Yeah.
7: Remember when I looked at JC, I was like, I think I'm about to pass out. There was just a misfire, an electrical misfire, and my blood started shooting the wrong way. And anyway, I didn't have to go through the AFib ablation.
5: They got commercials and medications on TV for this stuff. Mm-hmm. Yeah,
7: I have something. I don't have to take it every day, but if I have an attack now, I just take a pill and it goes away in like 5 or 10 minutes. It's really
4: that's what they thought I had, but I didn't.
7: But it's very, very common. Anyway, the first time we realized Lionel had a problem, he's been on tour, you know, and back in June, he felt dizzy and strange, had to sit down in the concert, so hospitalized for a bit after that. They thought it was dehydration at first. Mm-hmm. And then last month in St. Louis, he went after his show with these same symptoms. He went to the hospital and they did all these cardiac tests. And now here we are with this procedure. But his rep says he's doing really well. Just going to take a few days off to recover, which means the next 3 shows he's been touring with Earth, Wind, and Fire, that those have been canceled.
5: He's going to take it easy. Easy like a Sunday morning.
7: I can't hear you.
5: That's how he sings, Kelly.
4: No, we can hear him when he's singing.
5: Ease like a Sunday morning. You want to
4: sing from your diaphragm?
5: Ease like a Sunday morning.
4: Yeah, there you go. From the diaphragm.
6: All right. Okay. All right. So there's been some reports about Hayden Panettiere that are coming out. There's been reports that Hayden Panettiere had been released from a drug rehab facility in Malibu just weeks before she passed away on August 16th. Now, over a month later, the coroner's office in Greenville County, South Carolina, has ruled that her death was an accidental drug overdose. According to this report obtained by TMZ, she died from the toxic effects of fentanyl, along with several other drugs, including a generic form of Xanax, which treats anxiety and panic disorders.
7: Shout out.
6: A prescription muscle relaxant, another drug that's used to treat schizophrenia, bipolar disorder, and major depressive disorder. But they're still trying to find out where that fentanyl came from.
5: It's like a whole cocktail of stuff.
7: She had really bad back. Remember, she was in tremendous amount of pain. She fell off a zebra, was it, that I said? Filming some movie many years ago.
5: Yeah.
7: Like a random thing. She fell off a zebra or something like that. And really hurt her back. So that's why she was on the muscle relaxants.
6: And those are strong.
7: But we knew when she was doing that book tour that she was not doing well.
6: Just the way she
7: slurred speech and everything. It's just such a shame. Yep. Such a heartbreaking story. And I'm sure somebody's trying to tell it in a movie or documentary soon, I'm sure. What did you see? Brad Pitt is officially going back to those zombie apocalypse.
9: Oh, finally. I love World War Z.
7: Yes, this is more than a decade after False Starts. The sequel to World War Z is finally moving forward, and Brad is back. And just like the 2013 original, his Plan B company is going to produce the sequel. Now, if you remember, Plan B is the company he started with Jennifer Aniston when they were married. He got it in the divorce.
4: What? Oh, so they started that company?
7: Yeah, that was theirs together. And we always have to have a Plan B if Plan A doesn't work out. Yep. I know it has a new meaning now, but back then it did not. And then when he divorced Angelina Jolie, she's like, I didn't want it. So he got to keep Plan B. But if you remember also in that first movie, Brad and Angelina's 11-year-old son, Maddox, was in it.
4: Oh, that's right.
7: He had an uncredited role. He was only 11, but he plays a zombie that gets his head blown off. I don't think he's coming back for the sequel.
5: I wouldn't think so.
6: Well, no, his head got blown off.
9: Do you all remember the Pepsi scene?
7: Well, he was a zombie, but I mean, I guess now you could, but he's one of the kids that
5: dropped his last name.
7: He has nothing to do with him. Yeah. The only one that still is keeping Brad's last name is Pax. And sources say he doesn't have a relationship with Brad either, but he still has a relationship with Brad's family. So he's still hanging on to the Pitt name.
5: Did they ever straighten out the chalet or winery thing?
7: I think they're still fighting over that. I think.
6: It's been years.
7: Something about how she tried to sell it without talking to him first. They had an agreement. I don't know.
9: Yeah. My favorite scene in World War Z is at the very end, he's done. He's battling all these zombies. They're all dead. And he's in the hospital and he's limping after he almost lost his life. And he pulls out a quarter from his pocket and he buys a Pepsi and opens it and drinks it. And that took about 5 minutes to film. And he goes,
4: just a blatant commercial in the middle of the movie.
9: Could have been a Super Bowl commercial. It was that good.
6: We love a good product placement.
4: After a good zombie apocalypse where I almost died.
9: A Pepsi.
4: Nothing better than a Pepsi.
9: A Pepsi got him back.
4: Yeah.
7: It'll be a minute before the sequel because, I mean, they're just now in the very early stages of it. Okay. But it'll be fun.
4: Yeah. Well, we got more celebrity gossip coming your way in about an hour with Kelly Raspberry's Entertainment Report. Worst date ever headed your way here in 10 minutes now. 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
7: You know, one of the things I love most about Aura Frames is whenever a new photo pops up, it reminds you of the story behind it. Can you imagine if Dora Bell Mack had taken a picture of herself that day at the fair when she got left by the bus?
4: Oh, yeah.
7: We wouldn't have had to wait 70 years to hear it because it would have popped up in the Aura Frames.
4: Yep.
6: Iconic.
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13: Scattered rain showers, not only in the Chattanooga area, but also in North Georgia. Be extra, extra careful. In fact, we've got several accidents that's just popped up. East 3rd Street at High Street. Watch out for an accident. East 3rd at High Street. East 4th Street at Georgia Avenue, according to the police department, working an accident there. Eastbound 24 looking a whole lot better. We had a stalled vehicle. We had two TDOT help trucks working with a stalled vehicle. He's off the roadway. And Riverfront Parkway closed off at Ross's Landing. Detours are posted due to the Iron Man happening on Sunday. More construction again on East Brainerd Road today.
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15: This is John Davis at Kia of Cleveland on South Lee Highway announcing our model year blowout. The 27s are arriving earlier than expected, and we can't send them back. At Kia of Cleveland on South Lee Highway, where trading your car is as easy as 1, 2, 3.
16: Tennessee Valley.
17: Partly to mostly cloudy skies today with some scattered showers and storms, and they could continue into tonight, early Thursday. Highs today, low to mid-80s. Lows tonight, mid-60s. Highs in the low 80s on Thursday. From the StormTrack 9 Weather Center, I'm senior meteorologist Bill Race.
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0: 800-543-3548. Hey, Heather.
2: Hi, good morning.
0: Tell us about your worst date ever story. What happened?
2: Oh, my goodness. Oh, okay. So I met this guy at church, and he asked me to go out. So I agreed to meet him for a movie. So we met in town at a local shopping center. And I went with him in his vehicle to go to the movie. And we're chit-chatting in his truck waiting for the movie. And he asked me what was the craziest thing I had ever done.
0: Good question.
2: Yeah.
3: Conversation starter.
2: Yeah. I'm like, oh, I don't know. I hadn't really done anything too crazy at that point in my life. And I'm like, I don't know. How about you?
3: Uh-oh.
2: And he says, well, I spent some time in prison.
0: Oh.
3: Yeah.
2: Good stuff. Yeah. So I'm like, oh, okay. For what? And he says, well, for attempted murder.
3: Oh.
4: Oh, okay.
3: Yeah.
4: Okay.
3: Can I just politely excuse myself? Oh.
0: But there's an explanation. Okay.
2: And he says, for, you know, what happened? And he says, well, some guy was hitting on my girlfriend, so I beat him with a tire iron.
5: Oh, so he's the jealous type.
0: Oh, so jealous.
4: So he was confessing.
0: Right.
4: Yeah.
3: It was good to know this right away, though.
0: He's got his emotions in check, is what he's showing us.
2: Yeah, didn't deny it at all. So, and then he's like, I did some additional time for fighting while I was in there.
5: Oh, he's a fighter.
0: Yeah, nothing like telling the girl you're on a first date with that I have major rage issues.
4: Yeah. You know?
5: Now, were you turned on by this?
2: No. I was terrified. You know, I wasn't near my car, so I couldn't, like, just leave.
0: Yeah.
2: So.
3: No, that's terrifying, because you don't know how he's going to react when you say you don't want to be there.
1: What a blessing he told you up front.
3: Honestly,
0: I don't know who needs to hear this, and I'm sure there's a few guys out there that need to hear this, but girls don't care if you can whoop everyone's butt.
5: Yes, they do.
0: No, they don't. They do not.
1: No.
0: They don't. Contrary to belief, girls don't like guys that want to fight everybody.
5: You
0: want to
5: mess with me? My boyfriend's been a prison.
0: Yeah. That's not what they're looking for.
5: Yes, they do. Also, you have to answer.
0: Said the gay guy who doesn't date girls.
5: You have to answer.
1: Share your worst date ever story.
0: 800-543-3548.
1: Call or text.
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4: It's funny line, Jason.
0: I will tell you whatever girl wants.
4: What?
0: And I've realized
4: Please tell me.
3: Oh, please.
0: I'll tell you whatever. Well, Al, there's nothing you and I can do, or Trey, or White Cheddar. There's nothing we can do about it.
4: Well, what do they want?
0: They want Riley Green.
5: Who doesn't?
0: They want freaking Riley Green. That's what they want.
5: Even straight guys want him as a best friend.
0: I like Riley Green, but I don't appreciate that now he's on TV.
4: Trying to be a little Blake Jr.
0: And I see, I see how my wife looks at him when he comes on TV. I see it.
3: Mm-hmm.
0: I see when he's doing his little duck call on TV and how he's annoying everybody. But if I did that at home, you better believe my wife would just let
4: you. You'd just be annoying.
0: But Riley doing it is cute.
4: Yeah.
0: In fact, I'm to the point now where I would be nervous if my wife went to his show because...
3: Oh, wow.
0: Because he could have...
4: good looking.
0: He could have whoever he wants, I think.
3: I might have to start watching The Voice.
0: Mm. Like, there's that risk. If he looks out there and he sees your lady and she's by herself...
4: Yeah.
3: White Cheddar called him.
4: White Cheddar called him a younger, funnier Blake.
3: Yeah.
0: Wow.
4: To which I took a little offense. You know,
0: because Blake's your boy.
4: Yeah, yeah. I mean, maybe he is younger... And good funny. Looking and funny. I'm not going to say funnier. I'm not going to say that. No.
0: Yeah.
1: It's a different kind of funny.
4: It's a different funny. Right. You know? Yeah. There's room for both.
0: Harry Styles is up there, too, with like if your girl goes to the show and he likes her.
4: It's over.
0: You can't even be mad at it.
4: You just give the girl like, well, you don't have to give her money to get home because he's going to take her home.
5: Yeah. Audrey's showing us a shirtless photo of Riley Green.
6: So,
5: and I almost dropped my coffee.
6: I was about to say, I don't think he could get me because I just am not into mustaches.
0: Hold on. I don't think Riley Green could get me is the wildest thing I've ever heard.
4: Right? Right?
6: And then I looked him up and I'm like, oh, yeah. Wow.
0: Oh, so he can get you.
6: Maybe.
5: Yeah.
0: It is your birthday.
6: If he looks like this.
7: Well, he does.
4: that's an actual photo of him.
3: That is his photo.
5: That's a beautiful man.
3: Also, like how you said, Harry Styles. So there was Harry Styles at his show does some crowd work and he talks to the people. And there was a girl that had a sign and he pointed out to her, had a little conversation, was like, oh, who's that with you? And she goes, oh, my coworker. And he goes, I'm her husband.
4: Oh, man.
3: She's like, don't tell Harry that.
0: Yeah, you either got to go with your girl if it's one of those guys that's having a concert, or you got to tell her before she leaves, please come home.
4: That's funny.
0: And just send her text messages all night to make sure she knows.
4: That's funny.
0: I'm here.
5: She is loved.
0: She is loved.
5: And she has a safe place to come home from.
6: Oh, he has really big arms.
0: I am here for you. But if Riley Green wants to steal our ladies,
4: I think you just let him go. I think you just let him go.
0: Got to let him go.
4: Yeah.
5: But if someone can take her, she ain't the one for you.
6: True.
0: Oh, no, Riley.
4: Riley Green.
0: There's Riley Greens in the world, Justin.
5: She ain't the one for you if someone else can take them.
0: I don't think girls have that same fear that us guys have with Riley Green.
4: No.
0: And Rob Roush.
4: Because we don't have a chance.
0: Is there? Do you guys worry that a girl's going to pick your man away?
7: With Alan, though.
4: See?
7: Now, look, we have a real problem with Alan because his photo is used by scammers. So bad.
0: I know. And at first it's cool because, I'm that hot.
7: Oh, my husband's good luck. But it's so bad. I had one woman like get in a fight with me. She's convinced that it's really my husband. And she's like, if you want to have your head buried in the sand, I'm like, okay. I mean, because this is literally thousands.
0: Yeah.
7: And there's nothing you can do once your picture's in the web like that.
0: And they're scamming.
5: I can see how it could be very annoying and frustrating. But on the other end, I would be kind of
6: flattered.
5: Flattered that people
7: think it's flattered, but it's kind of scary because over Christmas last year, I started getting messages from somebody who said his mother had been scammed by my husband and tried to take her life. And then they were sending me pictures from her in the hospital bed.
6: Oh, my God.
7: And it was like, I know this is a scam. Or is this, like, really a mentally ill woman who did all this stuff because she thinks my husband wants to be with her? And it's not him. Mm-hmm. You know, it's really, there's some tragedy. And a lot of money.
3: Yeah.
7: It's sad. Mm. But people just want to believe so badly.
6: Yeah.
7: Right?
3: And then they're in denial.
0: Yeah, because I think Alan's the only guy I know that's used that much.
7: He's tried to get it stopped, but there's nothing he can do.
0: In fact, I'm starting to get upset that I'm not.
7: You're not being used.
0: Not one time,
5: right?
0: Al, don't you want to like just one guy?
4: No, I think it
7: works because he's ethnically a little bit ambiguous.
0: So everybody,
7: could be European. Okay. He's half Filipino and half white.
5: He could look Mexican too.
7: He could look anything. Pass for a lot of things. People don't really know what to put their finger on it.
0: So. And Alan's got great teeth too. On top of that, face.
7: Exactly. And I'm always either cheating on him, so he's looking for love, or I'm dead because there's always a backstory.
0: Rest in peace, Kelly.
7: Thank you.
4: So you could hang out with either Riley Green or Alan. Which do you choose?
0: I'm hanging out with Alan.
5: Alan can do magic.
4: I love Alan.
0: That's my bro.
4: I love Alan.
5: Alan can make Riley Green appear.
0: Right.
6: Kelly, do Alan's arms look like this?
4: Oh, wow.
7: On occasion.
6: Oh. Well, okay, I'm showing a picture that they're very veiny and muscly. Riley Green's
0: Riley Green's arms and just put a long sleeve shirt, and he's still going to get wet.
7: That's right.
4: So, what guy do you want to hang out with?
0: What do you mean?
4: JC? What hot guy do you want to hang
7: Eminem.
4: Out
7: with?
0: Eminem. Yeah.
6: Eminem.
7: Is that even a question?
4: Nobody calls Eminem hot.
0: He's a handsome fella.
7: Some people do.
4: He's not known as being a hot guy.
5: No one looks at Eminem and be like, that is the hottest guy ever.
0: Okay, so you want to know which very hot guy I would want to hang out with.
4: What hot superstar guy do you want to hang out with? From any realm. It could be athlete, it could be singer.
0: Actually, right now it would be Riley Green. I wouldn't mind being in his entourage.
5: Not Glenn Powell?
7: Glenn Powell?
4: I thought you were going to say, I wouldn't mind being in his arms.
7: Glenn turned his backs on us. We all collectively are anti-Glenn Powell.
0: No, we're not anti-Glenn Powell. He abandoned us. I love Glenn.
4: He just threw it down.
0: He still texts. I think it just has to do with PR.
7: He's just not powerful enough to circumvent his PR to call us.
0: There's a roadblock. For those listening that may not know, we met Glenn Powell. Right? Glenn Powell and I kind of became buddies on DM. He DM'd because he missed an interview. He invited me and my wife out to his ranch, and we hung out with him one weekend.
7: What?
0: And so we became friends.
3: This was years ago.
0: Years ago. And we keep in touch. We still text. And something happened in the last 5 years where we cannot get him on the show somehow. And I'll text him and be like, hey, man, Chad Powers is coming out. You want to come on the show? And he's like, yeah, here's my PR person. I think his PR guy is not a big...
7: Why doesn't he just pick up the phone and call?
0: Because he's got a schedule to uphold. He's a busy dude.
7: He doesn't have any downtime.
0: So what if he...
4: Like
0: what
4: he in the car on the way to the interview, on the way to the mall.
7: Not everything has to go through PR.
4: Sure.
3: But why does his PR guy hate us?
0: I don't think us in general. I think it's just he's more of a TV guy. I think TV is where he wants to
7: send Glenn. I think he got too big. For Hashtag you. Cancel Glenn Powell.
0: No, we're not going to tell Kelly. Kelly, do not ruin it. We still got a little...
7: There's nothing there.
5: We need to start talking more about Chad Powers.
3: Yes, and how
5: show.
3: Much we love
0: Which
3: it.
0: Is a great show, by the way.
3: We love Glenn Powell. Man.
5: And season two's out now.
3: And I just rewatched Set It Up. You see where that's gotten you. That's why we're going to keep going. I just rewatched Set It Up. It's so great. I love that movie.
0: Hey, it's fine. Everything's good.
4: Not anymore. Kelly just canceled
0: We're not canceling. Glenn Powell is a national treasure.
4: Just canceled.
0: He's our national treasure. He's our boy. He's cool. All right, let's give away some morning show money before Glenn hates me. Oh, it's time for your share of $10,000 in morning show money. 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
8: 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Well, let's take a break so JC can go outside and check. We'll be right back.
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9: Yeah, up and down East Brainerd Road all day today. More construction. Yeah, I know that's a headache. More construction on East Brainerd Road again today. Riverfront Parkway closed off at Ross's Landing in preparation for the Iron Man, which is happening on Sunday. So area roads not only all over Chattanooga, but all over North Georgia will be happening this Sunday all day long for the for Iron Man. East 3rd at High Street, East 4th at Georgia Avenue, and Sligo Avenue at East 32nd Street. Accident there with possible injuries.
10: Partly to mostly cloudy skies today with some scattered showers and storms, and they could continue into tonight, early Thursday. Highs today, low to mid-80s. Lows tonight, mid-60s. Highs in the low 80s on Thursday. From the StormTrack 9 Weather Center, I'm senior meteorologist Bill Race.
11: 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At Kia of Cleveland on South Lee Highway, where trading your car is as easy as 1, 2, 3.
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0: Time for you to win some of that morning show money. If you didn't get in this hour, it's okay. We're going to play again in less than 1 hour. We were looking for caller number 99.
3: Yes.
0: And that's exactly what you are, Madison. Congratulations. Yay. Welcome to the show.
4: Shut the front door. Woo!
5: Hey, girl. Oh,
0: boy,
5: we
0: were... boy, did we almost hit that delay button.
3: Yeah, that scared us.
0: Yeah. And well, don't you worry. The front door has been closed, and you're the only one in here because you're going to win that money. What you got going on this morning, Madison?
4: Right now I'm about to pull over because I cannot. Okay, so I'm actually going to work.
3: What do you do?
4: I work for a soda company.
3: Ooh.
4: I don't know if I'm allowed to say.
3: Yes, you are.
6: Yeah. I'm going to guess Dr. Pepper.
3: I'm going to guess Coca-Cola.
7: Sprite.
5: Guess, Arm & Hammer.
0: I don't want to guess because I don't want to be wrong.
3: Or Fanta.
4: Coca-Cola.
3: Oh,
0: Coca-Cola.
3: Coca-Cola.
0: You guys are doing well.
3: Dare I say,
0: business is going
3: best,
0: great.
3: The best soda. Yeah. I'm a Diet Pepsi girl. I knew
0: I'll
3: that about you.
0: Well, I'm a...
4: I know.
0: For Madison's sake, I'm a Coca-Cola guy.
6: Yeah, I like Coca-Cola.
3: I do like Sprite, and that is a Coke product.
5: It is.
0: Well, Madison, now you get to win some money, so go ahead and select somebody in the studio to throw a dart that could land you, the minimum is 100 up to 750 bucks. So who would you like to choose?
4: I'm going to select the birthday girl, Audrey.
0: All right. Hey, Audrey's birthday, and she gets to throw a dart.
5: She's jumping
0: birthday
5: up and down again.
0: So go ahead and pick a dart, Audrey.
3: Thank you.
0: Well, she's going to be saying thank you after you win her some money here. Audrey's got the
3: birthday
0: yellow one.
3: Birthday throw.
0: Here we go.
3: Nice.
0: Boom. The orange has been popped.
3: Nice. It's a good popping sound.
0: Good pop.
5: Yep.
0: And you won.
3: For my birthday, you get $300.
0: Yay! Nice. Congratulations, Madison.
4: Yeah.
0: What you going to do with $300?
4: Well, my birthday's next week, so definitely for that.
3: Oh, yay.
8: Happy early birthday.
0: Happy early birthday, Madison. Well, thank you so much for listening. We hope you have a wonderful day at work. You hang on for us. We'll get you all set up. And there it is. It's that simple to win money. We'll do it again in, what time is it right now? I got to look at my clock. Yeah, we'll do it in about 50 minutes, 45 minutes. We'll get you calling in here again. By the way, real quick, fun fact of the day.

0: Japanese people live really long lives.
1: They do.
0: And the birth rate in Japan is very low. It's pretty relatively low.
2: Okay.
0: So adult diapers outsell baby diapers in Japan.
1: Wow.
0: And I found that to be like a whoa.
2: Yeah.
0: You guys are selling more adult diapers than baby diapers.
3: Yeah. Wait, bladder issues are very common.
0: Right. Yeah.
3: Especially in older people.
0: I'm not hating on the older people wearing diapers. I'm just saying it's a little shocking that there's more being sold than baby diapers.
2: Primetime is endorsing them.
1: That's right.
2: Deion Sanders.
0: Coach.
1: Oh, really?
4: Lisa Rinna wore them on a red carpet.
2: Yeah. Yep.
0: Mm-hmm. Yeah. He's like, you're coaching and not having to leave the field.
4: Man, Deion's falling apart. He's doing a hair transplant commercial, diaper commercial.
2: Hey, he's still making that money, though.
0: He got his toe amputated.
3: I was going to say, didn't his foot come off?
0: Yeah, he had turf toe so bad from his playing career that he had to get his toe amputated.
3: Oh, wow. So is he off balance?
0: And he's still out there looking on.
2: He's still coaching.
4: He's got swag.
3: He's still got the swag.
4: And he's got Karrueche Tran.
0: Wait, he's dating Karrueche Tran?
4: Yeah, we've been together.
0: I forgot.
4: She nursed him when he was having that medical. In the hospital. That's how we found out they were dating. She was by his side the whole time.
0: There you go. Look at that.
3: I do that for my man.
0: Interesting. Mm. Your man?
3: If I had one.
0: Okay, there you go.
3: Glenn Powell.
0: Audrey's full on going after Glenn Powell.
3: I'm really not. I'm not. I just got very humbled during the commercial break. So.
0: What do you mean you got humbled?
3: What do you mean? What do I mean? We were talking about Glenn Powell.
2: Well, you threw it out there that you could get Glenn Powell. And White Cheddar was in the studio and he said, not a chance.
0: Not a chance.
4: You set yourself up.
0: Yeah, you said that.
4: I could get him. And everybody said, no, you can't.
2: You can't.
4: And she's like, well, y'all were hurting my feelings.
3: No, because then y'all took it further. It started with Glenn Powell and then it was the whole cast of Top Gun I couldn't get.
2: You said you couldn't get the key grip.
3: Then it was the key grip. Then it was like everyone else involved with the... It went too far, y'all. Whatever. Okay. Humbling.
2: Hey, happy birthday.
0: Happy birthday to Audrey. That's
3: Thank
0: how it goes
3: you.
0: On our show. We keep you humble.
2: That's how you know we love you.
0: Even on the birthday.
3: I appreciate it.
0: Yesterday we were talking about things you found out about your parents. And then we started getting some confessions. And we've done confessions here on the show before. Audrey got one at the grocery store once. Wow. That was
3: insane.
0: And we started receiving text messages and calls. And so we talked to a few of them. And this confession we got about a parent here is whoa.
5: Tell me your secret, child.
6: Whisper your confession. We'll broadcast it to everyone.
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0: Okay, check this out, guys. We got a text message here, and boy, was the lead. It just got me. It says, I turned my mom into the police when I was 9 years old.
3: What?
0: So when you write something like that, we're not just going to let that slide. We're going to call you up and talk to you. We got Stephanie on the phone right now. Hi, Stephanie.
7: Hi, how are y'all?
0: What happened, Stephanie?
7: All right, so I was about 9 years old, and me and my sister were... home alone. Back in the day, you know, it was okay to leave your kids home alone while you run and did some errands in town, you know.
0: Yeah.
7: Can't do that now. But my mom apparently had a warrant and, you know, we didn't know anything about it. You know, she let us be kids, didn't let us worry about adult things. So they came to the house looking for her.
0: Oh.
7: I'm like talking to them and, you know, all kinds of stuff. And they're like, well, when will she be home? I was like, she should be home pretty soon, you know. And, I told them she had got a brand new car, and her license plate starts with, it was like HBO or something.
2: Easy to remember.
3: Yeah, that's how you remembered it, yeah.
7: So here, about 5 minutes later, she starts going down the street, and she sees the cops and everything, so she's like, I'm going to play it cool. I'm just going to keep on driving. Nope, they seen it, and they turned and went and got her.
4: Oh, and then she got charged with evading police, probably, right?
7: Well, I didn't know nothing like that. Nothing like that. But, yeah, she was kind of annoyed with me, but she's like, you know what? I taught you right. Don't be afraid of the cops. Don't hide nothing from the cops.
2: There you go.
7: Like that.
0: Don't hide anything from the cops, but do hide your mom.
2: She has to do some hard time?
7: No, she just stayed overnight. And stuff. That was about it.
0: She had a sleepover.
3: That's pretty crazy.
7: She got a break from the kids.
0: Oh, Stephanie, thank you for sharing.
7: Oh my gosh, I'm so excited to talk to y'all. Thank y'all so much.
0: Have an awesome day.
2: Thank you for listening.
0: Did you ever tell your parents I'm gonna call the cops on you?
8: No,
3: I don't think I did.
9: I was scared.
0: I did.
2: Charlie tells me she's gonna call CPS on me all the time.
3: Oh my god.
2: Like, look, you better eat that broccoli, child.
3: Oh, my God.
0: I remember my mom tapped the belt one time.
2: Yeah.
0: And this is now we live in the States. And I was like, you're not allowed to do that here. I'll call the cop. That's child abuse. And she said, uh-huh. Yeah, I still got it.
8: What about the chancla?
0: Yeah, it's not good when your mom says, uh-huh. That means it's still happening.
9: It is child abuse. Come here.
0: And by the way, you can share your confessions with us. You can text them in if you want at 800-543-3548.
2: Fun.
0: If you want to keep, you know, change your name, keep it anonymous, because some of these confessions do get pretty juicy. Mm-hmm. We'll go ahead and take them. We got some. We're going to start lining them up for you, Kid Nation.
2: Cool.
0: We like the juicy details.
2: Yeah, we do.
0: We really do. Now, coming up here in about 10 minutes, Kelly Raspberry's got that entertainment report for us.
4: Ella Langley did it, y'all.
2: Yes, she did.
0: Oh, my goodness.
4: We have to get into that. And also, I did some digging. I'm like, you know, the people that wrote this song, they're getting paid. Yeah. So I kind of Googled it, and, you know, we'll see how much of it's legit.
0: Miranda Lambert's one of them, right?
4: Yeah, she's one of the four.
0: Oh,
4: but
0: wow.
4: We'll get into that and more in today's entertainment report.
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13: Yeah, up and down East Brainerd Road all day today. More construction. Yeah, I know that's a headache. More construction on East Brainerd Road again today. Riverfront Parkway closed off at Ross's Landing in preparation for the Ironman, which is happening on Sunday. So area roads not only all over Chattanooga, but all over North Georgia will be happening this Sunday all day long for Ironman. East 3rd at High Street, East 4th at Georgia Avenue, and Sligo Avenue at East 32nd Street. Accident there with possible injuries.
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6: Oh, yeah, we're going to be celebrating Ella Langley here.
7: We will in a minute, but first, we got to talk about a lot of good TV on right now. You know, heading into fall, that's when all the good stuff happens. But tonight, it's the 51st season premiere of Survivor.
6: Oh, yes,
7: on CBS. I finally watched season 50 because I dropped off
8: many years ago.
6: I've been watching Survivor on Big Brother all season.
7: Well, right. I tuned in on season 50, so maybe I'll try giving season 51 a chance. But it's also the sixth season premiere of The Floor on Fox, and I think I love that show.
9: I like that show,
7: yeah, I've only watched it once, but it didn't grab me. Right.
6: You have a category, and then you got to challenge people to basically take over the entire floor, and it gets pretty fun.
7: That's with Rob Lowe, right?
8: Mm-hmm. Yeah.
7: But, you know, a lot of women still drool over him all these years later. But if you'd rather drool over Riley Green, flip over to NBC for part three of the blind auditions on The Voice. And that's followed by the 21st season finale of America's Got Talent. Still without Simon Cowell. He's still recovering from his back surgery.
6: KSI was a guest judge yesterday.
7: Oh, really?
6: The streamer, yeah.
7: Okay. As far as streamers, the streaming premiere of Toy Story 5 is on Disney Plus now.
8: Yes!
7: On Netflix, the series premiere. Have you seen any of the clips about Wonka's The Golden Ticket?
6: Yes.
7: Oh, it looks really good. So they had a casting call, and they sent out chocolate bars to people, you know, just like they did in the movie. And you open it up, you have the golden ticket. I think they filmed it in Australia, but they recreated the entire set. Like the edible set and the chocolate river. They said they had to ship the chocolate from like L.A. to Australia. All this chocolate goop for the chocolate river. Anyway.
9: Basie, you're not going to like it.
6: Why?
9: Because Drew from Big Brother is on it. Yeah.
6: Why?
9: They must have filmed it a while back.
6: Why was he? Why?
9: He's been on so many different competition shows.
10: JC said he hates Drew.
7: But they do.
6: I don't like his play.
7: They don't have a Willy Wonka. They have a voice. But they do all these competitions and like people disappear and stuff. Because Willy Wonka was a scary movie for a little kid.
9: Yeah.
7: But anyway, they're competing for a lifetime supply of money.
9: Oh,
7: in the movie, it was a lifetime supply of chocolate, right?
6: Lifetime supply of money.
7: Well, it's $3 million.
9: Wow.
7: And the winner gets a six-figure annuity for 30 years.
10: Nice.
9: $3 million?
8: I'm down with that.
7: That's on Netflix, so it's Wonka's The Golden Ticket.
8: Okay.
7: And then Anna's recent girl crush, Lily Reinhart.
9: Yes.
7: The Love Hypothesis, it debuts on Amazon. She plays a PhD student who fake dates her professor and then ends up, oops, I fall for him.
9: You know, oh, no. I'm so excited.
7: I don't know who plays a professor, though. I didn't have time to look it up.
9: I'm an actor I'm unfamiliar with.
7: Yeah, I didn't have time. I'm sorry. I was so busy with other things. But it's also, this one should be really fun, too. It's the series premiere of Brothers on Apple TV, which I'm really excited to find out I had recently. So Matthew McConaughey and Woody Harrelson, they're playing fictionalized versions of themselves.
8: I've always said they could pass for brothers.
7: Well, that's the thing.
8: Yeah.
7: There is this internet rumor about them being brothers, and it's a fictionalized version of them trying, you know, could this be true?
8: Yeah.
7: And the whole thing is, the rumors were started by Matthew's mother.
6: Oh, that's right.
7: Who has implied she had relations with Woody's dad around the same time that Woody was conceived, which means they could be half-brothers.
6: Wow.
7: Now, Woody's convinced it's true. Matthew, all you have to do is do a DNA test, but he doesn't want to.
9: Really?
7: I think he's so attached to the man that raised his father that raised him. And if you've read his book, he had a lot. And it was a violent, ugly marriage, really. But Matthew loved his dad.
6: And
7: as far as he's concerned, that's his dad.
6: Didn't Woody's dad go to prison?
7: Yeah, Yeah, I think he's been in and out.
10: Yeah.
7: And I was really, I couldn't believe when I heard Ride or Die has been canceled. Do you remember Octavia Spencer and Hannah Waddingham? Did you watch that on Prime
9: Video? I never did.
7: It is so good. The only reason I can think of is it's just too expensive to produce. But Octavia Spencer went on Instagram and said how disappointed she was. It was in the top 10 and everything. I was really surprised, too. But they're hoping they can find a new home for it. All right, so let's get to Ella Langley.
10: Okay. Yes.
7: She has made Billboard history, y'all. 23 weeks at number one with Choosin' in Texas.
9: Incredible.
7: The longest running number one single in Billboard Hot 100 history.
11: Congrats, history was made.
9: That's good awesome.
7: Now, she knocked off Mariah Carey's All I Want for Christmas Is You. But the difference is, Mariah did it 22 weeks, but not consecutively. She did. She was in the number one spot. This was spread out from the 2019 to the 2026 holiday season. Ella did it consecutive weeks in February.
9: I feel like that's more impressive, no?
7: Right?
11: Way more impressive.
9: Yeah.
11: Way more.
7: On top of that, Choosin' in Texas has more than 1.6 billion streams worldwide.
9: Wow.
7: More than 2.8 billion views on TikTok. I could go through more numbers. But she became the first country artist in more than 20 years to reach number one on the UK singles chart. Because, you know, England's just getting into their country.
10: Look at England
7: vibe.
10: Choosin' in Texas also. Mm-hmm.
9: Yeah, you go, girl.
10: Good job,
7: longest
10: England.
7: Running number one. In single by a female artist in Canada.
10: Wow.
7: Yeah, so, I mean, she's just knocking it off everywhere.
10: This song about Choosin' Texas went worldwide.
7: Yeah.
10: That is crazy.
7: Well, they sit down, like they said, they always sit down for writing sessions, and they just start shooting the breeze and hope they're inspired. And it came from a conversation he had with Miranda Lambert.
9: Yeah.
7: She was in on this writing session, along with Joy Beth Taylor, who helped co-write all the songs for Dandelion, and this other writer named Luke Dick. So there's four of them.
11: And it was about a dog?
10: A kangaroo.
11: Wanting to go back to Texas?
10: No.
7: No. Miranda Lambert was pulled over. She had like a kangaroo in the car and with Texas license plates and somebody. And I think Ella made a joke and said, like, oh, she's from Texas. I can tell.
11: Because she had a kangaroo.
10: And that's where it took off.
7: Anyway, so four people wrote it. So I'm like, these people are getting paid. The songwriters we always hear get paid. So I Googled it. You know, what else am I going to do? Based on Billboard's financial estimates, as of right now, Choosin' Texas has generated over nearly $6 million in overall global publishing royalties. Now, that's not counting all the other money, but just as far as publishing royalties.
8: Mm-hmm, okay.
7: So if they split the money equally, which is standard unless they negotiated something else, that means each of them so far has earned $1.5 million in publishing royalties so far. But Ella and Miranda also are producers on the record, so they'll get producer money, too. But that's just from the songwriting. If that's all you did, you got $1.5 million.
9: I hope Ella's ready to perform this song for the rest of her life.
10: Oh, she will.
8: Yeah,
10: when it made you that much money, you're cool with it.
7: Well, the bad thing is when artists get tired of performing it, and I get it, they've sung the same song a million times, and then they decide to mix up the arrangement and give you a jazz version of it. And you show up for the concert, and you're ready to sing along, and then they decide to choose Texas over you. And it's like, I don't want to see that, Ella. I can't sing to that.
10: You get the other side. You get the Joe Jonas doing the growl.
7: Oh.
10: So it could get better.
7: But it's the same song. He just sang it differently.
10: Yeah.
7: He didn't give us the
10: jazzy version. You're cool. Here's Ella jumping on Instagram after the announcement was made.
12: What? Thank you so much. Thank you for loving this song, for listening to it. I just don't even know what to say at this point. It's changing my life. It's changing lives of the writers of this song. It's changing lives of my family, and it is truly growing an atmosphere for something I'm going to be able to do the rest of my life. And I'm going to go out and celebrate tonight, and I'm really excited to experience a moment like this in my life. I don't know how else to say it. Just thank you so much, and cheese and tea. Wow. That's the one,
10: Deserved.
8: Aww. That's awesome.
9: That's really, really cool.
8: Yeah.
7: All right. So another mysterious countdown clock on Taylor Swift's website yesterday, counting down to 2 p.m. Eastern. Then she made the surprise announcement. I've been impatiently waiting to tell you that my brand new single, Patient Zero, will be out on September 25th. Lots of exclamation points. And it's available to pre-order now on my website for 24 hours. She forgot to include the part, while supplies last, because they are gone. But you can buy it on Friday. Now, right before the announcement, she also dropped some Easter eggs. She changed all the O's to zeros in her Instagram bio. But she's actually been dropping clues, apparently, for months. Back in February, for her Opalite video, remember when all the judges gave the dance? They did like a little dance competition. They gave them all zeros as their score. And then they're trying to, I don't know, there's just a lot of little zero. She's always thinking, zero's always planting, and sometimes you don't even catch it until after the fact, but we'll have to, well, Anna's already heard it. No, you haven't gotten it yet.
9: No, the song comes out on Friday.
7: You haven't gotten it
8: several
7: yet.
8: Several copies.
9: Yeah, I pre-ordered a couple of copies to give away on 13, a Taylor Swift fan podcast.
7: So that, but we still haven't heard it. We'll hear it on Friday. Friday.
9: Very excited.
10: Yep.
7: Lionel Richie recovering from a successful AFib ablation, correcting an irregular heartbeat. His rep says Lionel's doing great, but he needs time to recover. So the next three concerts that were lined up with Earth, Wind, and Fire have been canceled. I was curious as far as American Idol's schedule. He'll be good to go by the time filming begins. They're still doing the virtual auditions. If you were like, oh, I meant to do that, you have until Monday. Those are going to wrap up Monday. We don't know when filming with the judges begins, but the show is set to debut in January. And remember, they're relocating to Atlanta this year for season 25.
13: Is Lionel signed on for it?
7: Oh, yeah.
8: As far as I know.
7: Yeah. Why would he not? That's the easiest job in Hollywood right there.
13: But that man is fragile right now.
7: He needs to sit down.
8: All he needs to do is make millions. Sit.
10: And he's positive. We need him.
8: And stay still. Yeah.
7: They're all the same judges are coming back this year. Things getting ugly in the Dolly Parton family drama. Aww. So you remember yesterday I told you how her nephew, Brian Seaver, who announced she had died, was the head of security, was fired. And he was pointing the finger at Dolly's longtime manager, Danny Nozell. Well, now Danny has filed a lawsuit asking for a temporary restraining order against Brian.
13: Oh, my God.
7: He says Brian's been threatening him and pressuring him for money after he got fired. And he included, you know, you can doctor text messages, but these seem to be pretty legit. He says they were sent by Brian referencing violence and warfare. Brian... says, you know, he has military contractor experience. Access to weapons. And a capacity for violence.
10: Wow. Good thing he didn't find that military drone in the sea that we were talking about.
7: Yeah. So
10: he would have had a drone.
7: Getting pretty ugly.
13: Yeah.
7: Dang. Dolly, I'm just like, this is not what she wanted. That's the thing. She thought she set everybody up and everybody's
10: she did her best.
13: No one's going to behave like that with Dolly around.
10: Yikes.
13: So they just let it out.
7: Remember that Dolly's always watching.
13: Mm-hmm. Oh, that's true.
7: All right, so that's today's entertainment report.
10: Thank you, Kelly Raspberry. Going through Big Al Mac's phone in 10 minutes to see if we're going to keep or delete. Now, this morning, the Kid Craddock Morning Show is sponsored by Rough Greens.
7: You know, our dogs aren't going to be with us forever. 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
15: Scattered rain showers, scattered thunderstorms, not only this morning you're in and out of, but later on this afternoon, some of these thunderstorms could be on the heavy side. Those accidents I told you about earlier should be off the roadway for you. Keep this in mind, more construction. In fact, they've started up now, up and down East Brainerd Road. Yeah, east and westbound. Yeah, watch out for construction on East Brainerd Road again today. Riverfront Parkway closed off at Ross's Landing in preparation of the Ironman area roads, and a bunch of them will be closed off, especially on Ironman Sunday, which is happening this Sunday.
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17: This is John Davis at Kia of Cleveland on South Lee Highway announcing our model year blowout. The 27s are arriving earlier than expected, and we can't send them back. At Kia of Cleveland on South Lee Highway, where trading your car is as easy as 1, 2, 3. Tennessee Valley.
18: Partly to mostly cloudy skies today with some scattered showers and storms, and they could continue into tonight, early Thursday. Highs today, low to mid-80s. Lows tonight, mid-60s. Highs in the low 80s on Thursday. From the StormTrack 9 Weather Center, I'm senior meteorologist Bill Race.
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2: We got Morning Show money coming your way here in less than 10 minutes. But Big Al Mac added a phone number to his phone. So, of course, we need to see if we got to delete some because we got to make room for those new phone numbers.
3: Mm-hmm.
2: Meetup Al is getting because he is doing meetups lately. Part-time Justin does that service for him.
3: Yes, we are in the seas, Big Al.
4: Yep.
3: And so you have a couple of crystals in your phone.
4: This
3: was one of the crystals we called.
2: You sound sad.
5: Hello?
4: Is this Crystal?
5: Yes. I got your message. I was like, is this a bit?
4: A little bit. We're just playing a game to see how you know Big Al Mac and if you want to be kept in his phone or deleted.
5: I was a bartender in Dallas, Texas. I'm a travel nurse now. So I'm not currently local, but I have no problem with him having my number. We were friends.
4: Oh, okay. That's awesome. So how's nursing going?
5: It's great. I love it.
4: Wait, does it pay better than bartending?
5: Travel does, yes.
4: Oh, yeah, I bet. You're drowning in money, girl. I know a little couple of travel nurses. They make good money. But you consider Big Al as a friend, and what makes Big Al a good friend?
5: All right, let's be honest. Everybody knows that before he got married, he was a little bit of a player.
4: He was a hoe.
5: I met him in it. He was a hoe.
4: He was trying to play nurse and doctor, nurse and patient?
5: No. I mean, maybe. I don't know. I don't know. It never got there.
4: Oh, okay.
5: But I would just say, you know, he's fun to be around. His personality is great.
4: That's awesome.
5: He's a good dude to hang out with.
4: And are you single?
5: I am.
4: Okay. Would you be interested in a date? Because he's single, too.
5: What? He got married.
4: Well, he got divorced after that.
5: When did he get divorced?
4: Not long after he got married. Oh, my God. I feel bad. I should not be laughing. Well, good luck trying to find a man out there. I know it ain't easy.
5: No, it's not. And like I said, I'm a traveler. My contracts are 13 weeks at a time. I'm currently in Virginia Beach.
4: Oh, Virginia Beach.
5: Yes.
4: Oh, that's awesome, girl.
5: I'm at the gym right now.
4: Ooh.
5: So it might be a little loud in the background.
4: What are you working out?
5: Back and thighs.
4: Okay, girl. Back and thighs. Yes, ma'am. We'll have a great workout and you'll be kept in his contact and maybe he'll give you a call or something. Okay, Crystal?
5: It sounds good.
4: Now you're not the only Crystal. There's a couple others.
5: I was about to say, I'm sure there's like 15.
4: Yeah, is this Crystal with how do you spell yours?
5: CRYSTLE.
4: Okay, you're that Crystal. Okay, got you. All right, thank you.
5: And I'm not surprised if he misspelled it in his phone.
4: No, he got it.
5: He got it right.
4: CRYSTLE.
5: Look at him. He earns extra brownie points.
4: All right, so you would answer if he called.
5: Yeah, I talked to him.
4: Okay.
5: Like I said, we haven't talked in years, but
4: okay, all right.
5: He's just a little misdriven sometimes.
4: Yeah. Okay. Bye, thanks. Crystal. Have a good workout.
5: Bye.
2: Wow.
6: She sounds lovely.
2: She does sound like a really
7: neat lady. Yeah.
4: Do you remember her?
6: What a coincidence. Today's my back and butt day, too.
2: No, it's nice. Back and
7: thighs. Back and thighs.
6: Oh.
7: Is it thighs or thighs?
2: Thighs.
8: I heard butt also.
2: Yeah,
8: I heard thighs.
2: Back and thighs.
6: I heard back and butt.
2: Because you hit a little bit of your bicep when you're doing back movement, so you just do some hogs.
6: I'm actually.
7: Yeah. I need to do more of those for my.
2: Did you just call her a neat, neat lady?
7: I for lack of a better. I wish I knew who she was.
2: That's not a compliment for the ladies.
6: He just doesn't remember.
7: That's all. I just don't remember. You know.
8: Over the years, you've probably had so many bartenders.
4: Well, he's got 3,000 contacts in his phone.
2: Right.
7: Yeah.
2: How do you feel about being called a
7: user? Well, I mean.
2: How do you feel about that? Does it hurt your feelings?
7: What was that saying I said yesterday, Kelly? Every sinner used to be a saint, and every saint used to be a sinner.
4: Yeah,
6: something like that.
7: Every sinner's got a past, and every saint's got a
2: I don't know.
7: Sorry,
2: work it out.
7: Two in a bird.
2: Yep.
7: In a bush.
8: Oh my God!
2: Got that.
7: Make a dozen.
2: That's right.
8: Yeah, and you only eat an elephant one bite at a time.
7: Yes,
6: right.
7: That's the one I was thinking about.
4: And you got to test drive the car to see if you want to buy
7: right.
4: it.
7: Right.
2: Mm-hmm. Uh huh.
8: Yeah,
2: that's right.
6: So we're keeping Crystal.
2: We're keeping Crystal.
7: Okay.
6: And for no reason whatsoever.
2: And she's got the I'm hot spelling.
8: The ELE.
2: Know? Yeah. Mm.
4: When you
7: I wish I had a better memory.
2: I'm sure you could look her up.
7: By the first name?
3: You could text her and say, can you send me a pic, please?
2: Yeah.
6: So I can remember you.
9: Oh, I don't like when guys do that.
2: What do you mean you don't like when guys do that?
9: Oh, I don't like
2: that. First of all, I see Audrey when she gets a text message right away, phone up, boom, picture sent.
9: No, I don't. I don't send pictures of her text. That's wild.
7: And she's in, what was it, Virginia Beach.
6: Now. She travels.
2: She's traveling.
8: You could probably put her phone number into Facebook. And it'll come up.
2: And now, what if you need a nurse?
3: Taken away now.
8: That. Oh, was
7: there's
8: it?
7: Yeah,
3: there's a whole thing about
7: privacy.
3: Yeah.
8: Oh, I missed that. Okay, fix that in post.
7: You got it.
2: All right, so keeping her.
7: Okay.
2: Don't remember her, but you could look her up.
7: Have you made it up to the D's yet?
6: No, we're in C's.
9: We got more crystals to get to.
3: There's another crystal to call. There's another crazy. There's a Jessica, a crazy Jessica. And then maybe after those, we'll be in the D's.
7: Crazy Jessica.
2: That's right.
8: That's a good tease.
2: Yeah. You're going to do a follow up with your meetup from this past weekend?
7: Yeah, yeah. I think she's got kids or something this weekend, and
2: Okay. So there might be a second.
7: Yeah, possibly.
2: Out.
7: Yeah, possibly.
9: Did she hear you talk about her on the show?
7: I don't think so. I don't think so.
2: Oh, that's good.
7: But we've been texting kind of here and there.
2: You actually going to have a babysitter this time, or are you bringing Charlie again?
7: I'll probably have a babysitter. And I got to take the other lady to the fair.
8: Yeah.
2: Oh, he's got another date. That's right.
7: Well, it's not a date. It's just a going out to the fair.
2: The email that we got said, I need my mom to go on a date with Big Al.
7: Ah, okay.
2: So, and that young man's...
7: it'll be a meetup /... date.
3: And that letter was so cute. He's like, I love her, but she's old.
2: So you'll be going, and that's this weekend?
7: We haven't made a set a date time and all that stuff yet, but that's coming
8: but
7: up.
8: But that's
7: got
8: to be soon, yeah.
6: TBD.
7: Yeah, okay. To be determined.
2: Man, I wish we had like a big party to go to that you could bring her to.
8: Yeah.
2: Like, I wish we could have gone to the party Kelly went to.
7: What party did you go to?
2: The Gatsby looking one.
6: Orange Chinese.
2: Yeah. I love those kind of parties.
7: Yeah, y'all look great.
6: Thank you.
2: Mm-hmm. If you want to get me to go to a party, if you do a theme like that, I'm in.
8: You do like themes?
2: I love themes. Because now I know what to wear.
8: Yeah, and I like when people play into the theme.
2: Yeah.
9: Oh, I should have thrown a birthday party.
2: Put on a look. You still can.
8: You still can.
7: Yeah.
2: Your birthday's today.
9: No one's going to come to a party that's planned now.
6: Is it come as you are? You ever heard of a come as you are party?
7: Yeah.
6: It's like, it's happening now. Come as you are.
2: Nirvana?
6: No, it's a party theme.
2: You just as your dress?
6: Yeah.
2: See, do that, Audrey. That's
8: fun.
2: Great. Text us on a Saturday night and be like, come as you are.
9: You would never come. You would never come.
2: T.
3: Yeah, he's got soccer and kids and football.
2: Football's during the week. Yeah, it is homecoming this weekend.
3: Like college football. You got a game to watch.
7: You know what?
2: Do that to watch college football.
7: Have your party at tomorrow at 6 in the morning here, and we'll all be there.
9: And you'll come as you are.
8: Yes.
9: Come as you are.
7: I'll bring a cake.
8: Yes.
9: Aww.
8: Yes.
9: Yeah.
2: Are you going to bring the cake?
7: Or cupcakes.
9: Sounds like a real fun.
2: I'll build her a cake or something.
7: Yeah.
2: All right, let's give away some money here. It's time for our morning show money. You give us a call at 800-543-3548. Anna, give me a caller number.
8: 87.
2: Caller number 87.
7: Oh, Travis Kelce.
2: Oh, Travis Kelce. Yeah, I see what you did there. Mm-hmm. All right, caller number 87. You'll choose one of us to throw that dart and get your money. Minimum is 100, maximum $750. Plus... we got some love letters to Kelly coming your way here in 10 minutes as well.
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15: Scattered rain showers, scattered thunderstorms, not only this morning you're in and out of, but later on this afternoon, some of these thunderstorms could be on the heavy side. Those accidents I told you about earlier should be off the roadway for you. Keep this in mind. More construction. In fact, they've started up now up and down East Brainerd Road. Yeah, east and westbound. Yeah, watch out for construction on East Brainerd Road again today. Riverfront Parkway closed off at Ross's Landing in preparation of the Ironman area roads, and a bunch of them will be closed off, especially on Ironman Sunday, which is happening this Sunday.
16: Partly to mostly cloudy skies today with some scattered showers and storms, and they could continue into tonight, early Thursday. Highs today, low to mid-80s. Lows tonight, mid-60s. Highs in the low 80s on Thursday. From the StormTrack 9 Weather Center, I'm senior meteorologist Bill Race.
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6: And we got some morning show money to give away. Caller number 87 is you, Lorena. Congratulations.
7: Yay!
6: What you doing right now, Lorena?
8: I am actually walking my dogs.
6: Oh, you're walking. What's your dog's names?
8: Duke and Charlie.
9: Aww. I have a Charlie.
6: Yeah, Duke and Charlie.
7: They're
6: cool
7: cute.
6: Names right there. Well, Lorena, we got some money to give out here. And all you got to do is select one of us to throw that dart to pop a balloon. Who do you want?
8: I think I'm going to go with Kelly. It's girl power this morning.
6: What'd
7: you say?
6: Because why?
8: Girl power.
6: I love how you said Kelly.
7: Yes, I love it. I want to win you a lot of money.
8: Go, Kelly.
6: Te va a ganar dinero, Lorena.
8: And good luck.
6: Mucho dinero para Lorena ahorita.
7: You know, I have a family friend named Lorena. Is that you?
8: No.

0: No.
1: I also have a tia in Lorena.
2: Okay, yeah. We're just radio family.
3: The only Lorena I know is Bobbitt. Here we go.
4: Wow. No, Sarah Kelly.
2: Oh, no. It happened. She missed.
5: Kelly missed.
6: It's okay. Because did she miss or did she?
3: Fear was missing and it happened.
1: Oh. Miss again.
2: Oh, wow. It's not that Kelly's missing. It's just that the balloons are not in the spot where she's throwing.
1: Miss again.
2: Yay. There
1: we go.
2: That was a good pop.
1: Hopefully it's a lot of money.
6: Lorena, she has popped a yellow balloon.
7: Right.
3: As they say, third time's a charm. $125.
2: Let's go.
4: Thank you. Lorena, take a gas.
6: Just walking the dogs. Got $125. Yeah. Just like that. No big deal.
1: Good job, Kelly.
2: Good job,
3: Kelly.
2: Yeah,
3: go Kelly. Well, birthday.
6: Lorena, thank you so much for listening to the show. And we hope you enjoy that $125. And you hang on. We'll get you set up, okay?
7: Okay, thank you.
6: Oh, wonderful talking to you.
3: Aww, spend it wisely. Like I let Lorena down.
6: You didn't let her down. She got money, Kelly. It's money.
3: It's still found money, right?
6: It's still found money. Any money is good money.
2: Hey, it's $125 you didn't have 5 minutes ago.
6: That's right.
4: As long as you spend it wisely and not like the guy that won $167 million lottery, just arrested for the fifth time.
3: For what?
4: Fifth time.
3: What's he doing?
4: Being drunk in the Walmart parking lot.
6: Yeah, he got drunk. He was in his car drunk. And
2: I do hate when that happens.
6: Probably a really expensive
1: car.
6: That's
1: the best place to go when you're drunk.
4: It was a Mustang.
6: It was a Mustang? Yeah, it's a nice car.
4: It's a nice car, yeah.
6: All right, well, you know, maybe we miss a couple times with the darts. I've missed.
4: Yeah, you missed four times.
6: I missed four
4: mistaken.
6: Times. And that's okay, but she does not miss when it comes to her love advice. And that is our love expert, Kelly Raspberry. So let's get to it in
8: Love Letters. Love Letters to Kelly.
2: Dear Kelly, you are the love expert.
3: I am.
2: I have been with my now fiance for 1 year. He recently asked me to marry him, but he doesn't know that I haven't legally divorced my husband. Even though we've been separated for 3 years. I did file paperwork recently, but I'm having trouble getting my ex to sign it. Should I come clean or should I try harder to get this taken care of before I say anything? And that's from Tony.
3: Come clean.
4: Oh,
3: no
4: boy.
3: Good can come of keeping a secret.
4: Yeah.
3: I mean, come clean. And then maybe y'all can work together to get the guy to sign the paperwork. He can maybe help you. But yeah, you can't keep a secret like that.
6: It's not like you were hiding that he knows you were married, right?
2: Yeah, because she said you've been separated.
6: Right. So it's not like you were hiding a marriage.
4: But I'm going to assume that she said at some point,
3: We're assuming.
4: Well,
3: that maybe
4: I mean,
1: some guys don't ask follow-up questions like that. They suck at asking questions.
3: That is so true.
1: If they're not together, he assumed.
3: They don't want to know all the details.
6: And just because you haven't gone through the paperwork and stuff, I still would have. I view you as divorced, right? It's just not.
3: No,
6: on
3: legally,
6: paper.
3: She cannot remarry.
6: Oh, no, I know she can't remarry.
3: She cannot remarry until that is taken legally.
6: Legally.
3: So I would come clean about it and just say, look, you know, I know I'm sure you probably assumed I was already divorced, but this pesky little legal issue needs to be taken care of first and, you know, having trouble. And maybe man to man, the guy can say, look, I'll talk to him. Maybe. Yeah. Maybe.
6: This is my woman now.
9: Oh, that's hot.
3: Well, I wouldn't go about it that way.
6: Not like that. Hey, please sign the paperwork.
4: Yeah.
6: Because this is my woman now.
1: You know if there's common law marriage where if you live together for, I don't know, about how many years,
4: it could be 6 months. It could be less, actually.
1: You're legally married or no?
3: Well, in the eyes of the state, but you don't have to get divorced. You don't have to get legally divorced, but there's sometimes child support and alimony and things like that, and division of property.
1: There should be something like that for divorce, too, if y'all haven't been together for a certain amount of time.
3: Dissolved.
6: Yeah. We've been separated.
3: It would make sense, but that's not the way it is.
1: Because my car registration expires in a year. So,
6: okay.
2: And speak on it. Please connect.
1: Same thing with marriage.
4: Please
1: you got to keep it renewed.
6: You think we need to renew like licenses, like our marriage license?
1: Yeah, like every 10 years you redo your vows.
3: Or
1: that's
3: a chance where you can walk away clean.
6: Yeah.
3: Right?
2: Oh.
3: Wouldn't that be a lot simpler
2: like
3: than
2: or
3: going
2: foe?
3: Through other divorces? Every 10 years, it's your... Okay,
6: no.
3: This
4: forgot
3: is the time.
4: To renew our marriage, honey. Sorry.
3: We either stay married or walk away clean.
6: The blind sights that could happen.
9: Oh, that would be a good TV show.
6: Can't you just... Our contract's almost up, and I get home and you're gone, and there's nothing I can
2: do. And it has to be one of those things where it's like,
6: I'm sorry, Al.
2: Mutual, like, but you don't know, like, you both have to agree to split up, but if one agrees to split up and the other one doesn't, that person keeps all the money.
4: Oh!
2: They did that on the challenge.
6: I don't know about that.
1: Okay, we need to get Steven Spielberg on this movie.
6: Yeah, that does sound like a movie.
2: Or Julie Chen.
3: Yeah, not him.
6: Yeah, well, best of luck. I'm sorry you're going through that, man.
8: Love letters to Kelly.
1: Dear Kelly, you are the love expert.
3: I am.
1: I'm a big fan of the show, and I need to know if I'm being unreasonable. My girlfriend refused.

0: refuses to drink milk if it's been open for more than 3 days because she says it smells funny and has crusties.
1: Okay.
0: So every week we buy a gallon, drink about half of it, and then she throws away the rest. I started buying little pints instead, so we only open what we'll actually drink.
1: Good solution.
0: But now she's mad because the little ones cost too much. I tried explaining that paying a little more for a smaller amount seems cheaper than buying a gallon and throwing half of it away every single week. But apparently I'm the problem. Kelly, please settle this because I don't think I should need a milk budget meeting on my own, meeting at my own home. And that's from Takashi.
1: This is just one of those quirks you got to get past. Go with a half gallon over a pint.
2: Yeah.
1: Half gallon is not that much more. I mean, I think it's more value for money. For my money, usually at my Kroger, the half gallon's a pretty good deal.
3: The crusties are gross. They do gross me out.
1: And what I've learned, my mother told me this. She found it on a TikTok. My mother goes on social media. If you shove the milk in the very back coldest corner of your refrigerator, it will last far past the expiration date. And you do the smell test. And if your girlfriend has a weird thing about milk, that's just, got to accept that as a cute little quirk about her. But I have had milk go like 7 or 8 days past the expiration date.
3: Oh, I
1: Because
3: would
1: you shove it in the, you smell it. It's a smell test.
3: I can't do
1: shove it.
3: It
1: in the very, just smell it.
0: The
1: I'm
0: expiration date is just a suggestion.
3: I know.
1: That's right. With the cans, like we learned,
3: yeah.
1: Shove it in the very back coldest corner of your refrigerator, and I promise you it will last past the expiration date. It's a miracle. It's changed the game for me. And you can also freeze milk. A lot of people don't know that.
3: Yep.
1: You have to let it get down a little bit because it'll expand and your milk could explode. But just, you know, pour a little bit out. If you buy it on special, you can freeze it if you have room.
3: We used to freeze the breast milk.
1: But, look, that might be just a quirky thing about your girlfriend, something you have to live with. That's just her. You put it in the milk budget. But go, instead of a pint, those are a waste of money, in my opinion. I go with a half gallon.
3: Why not just you go and wipe the crusties every day? A little extra work.
2: Hashtag wipe the crusties.
1: How about pour out what she will drink in a separate container, and then you keep the gallon. And then once hers is gone, you know, and maybe y'all can keep up like that.
3: Do we still have milkmen? By the way, I was watching a show from the 50s the other day. And,
2: I saw a milk truck, like an oak
3: No, like
2: farm.
3: A milkman. This guy was dropping milk at the front doorstep.
1: I don't think
0: because we have refrigerators.
3: Oh, yeah.
1: Yeah, but if you're getting raw milk from somewhere.
3: Raw milk?
2: Maybe out in the country, you know, because you pass these houses every once in a while. They sell eggs at the house because they've got a chicken coop,
4: yeah,
2: right?
4: That's true.
2: So you get in the rural areas, they probably still have milk.
4: I guess if you Uber Eats delivery, just 1 gallon of milk, is the person that delivered it then a milkman?
2: Milk man. Yeah.
1: A woman. And also, why can't he have his and her milk? Why do y'all have to share the milk?
3: Oh, double milk.
2: Yeah.
3: You can do that.
1: There are solutions here.
3: Yeah, it was just a lot of milk.
1: It's just a quirky little thing, but there are solutions.
3: Anything worse than when you get a bowl of cereal and you pour the milk and you're excited and it's the last bit of the cereal and you go to eat it and the milk's rotten. And it's the last bit of cereal.
2: Charlie.
0: We've moved to oat milk because it lasts longer and it tastes good and it's healthier.
2: The other day, Charlie was pouring a bowl of a cinnamon toast or whatever it was. Cinnamon
4: the
2: toast.
4: Taste you can see?
2: Yeah, yeah, in the bowl. And then she went to the refrigerator and there was no milk, like a tiny bit of milk.
3: Oh.
2: And so I went Friday on it.
3: You
2: better pour some water on that, girl.
3: Uh-huh. Yeah.
2: And so she did. And she said, it tastes fine.
0: Right.
2: Yeah. So poured water on cereal.
1: Kelly.
4: Yeah, I don't think I would do that.
3: I got in trouble once because I poured Cookie Crisp.
2: Yeah.
1: Ooh.
3: And that was expensive cereal, but I poured it and I let it sit for about 15 minutes because I just wanted the milk to taste like it.
1: What?
3: And apparently I was wasteful.
4: You didn't want to just get chocolate milk.
1: You infused your milk.
3: It was because my parents were telling me I was eating too much sugar. So I was like, okay. I'll just pour it in there, and I won't eat the Cookie Crisp, and I'll just pour the sugar.
2: Well, I get your logic.
0: There's a cereal bar. It's, like, open to like, 2 a.m., and you can go in there and eat late-night cereal.
4: Oh, I've seen that. Mm-hmm. That's
3: really?
4: Pretty cool.
0: When you're a little drunk and you need some
4: but
0: cereal.
4: That hits.
3: Now I can't do it because I'm lactose intolerant.
0: Get the oat milk.
4: Oh, sorry.
3: I do have oat milk.
0: You can have cereal with oat milk.
3: It's not the same. It doesn't
0: or
3: hit as
0: almond milk or lactate.
3: It didn't come from something that mood. So
0: no,
3: not as
0: lactate good. Is milk.
1: You can get
0: without
1: lactate
0: the,
1: milk free milk.
3: We got that too, but that's expensive.
0: Oh my gosh.
2: How much are your shoes?
3: Huh?
0: How much are your $200 shoes?
3: $200. We just said how much they were. So.
1: $199.
0: But lactate is too expensive.
3: Why are you asking a question you know the answer to?
0: But lactate is too expensive.
3: Don't take a sip like you just said something.
1: A sip.
4: Sassy.
2: Yeah.
1: Uh-huh.
5: Yeah. Mm-hmm.
6: Too expensive.
3: I could take a sip, too.
6: I don't like oatmeal. I can't eat cereal.
3: Let me have my problems.
0: Eat your cereal, bro.
3: I don't have my cereal. We got some breaking news we got to get to.
2: Okay.
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17: 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Bullies often delay and deny. I see them sitting on premiums paid and making money and dragging it out for as long as they can. 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
0: You can be a part of the show at 800-543-3548 based on our milk conversation here from the text. You guys must have grown up rich, because I've had milk that's been sour. All you got to do is just add a little sugar.
2: No. What? No.
3: I'm not doing that.
4: I'm so sorry. No.
0: That's diabolical.
5: I love
3: not trying that.
6: Diabolical. That, this is a bit poor people solution.
3: That
4: is great.
6: Poor people solution.
4: That is a good bit.
0: This one does make sense to me. The poor people solutions, because we've all been there. Yeah. We've all had to find a way to...
6: Yeah.
2: Well, yeah. Have you seen the struggle meals?
0: Yeah.
6: Struggle meals? What's a struggle meal?
2: Basically, where people will have like a piece of bread with just butter, and they're like, "This was my struggle meal."
7: It's a sandwich.
0: The amount of time I would buy those, the ramen, you know, the 10-cent packs. I would buy those in bulk, and I would make pizzas with it.
2: That's a struggle meal.
0: And then I would put cheese on top of it with one little pepperoni.
3: They're not 10 cents anymore.
0: They're not. Yeah. They're like 30 cents, aren't they?
4: You would use the ramen as the crust?
0: Yeah. And sometimes I would just eat the ramen by itself. I would just open it up and just put the seasoning on there.
5: Oh, like chips?
4: The seasoning was good.
0: The amount of... that was incredibly unhealthy and dangerous to do, now learning about that, because you could get like a parasite and stuff.
3: What? From what?
0: From that... The noodles, the way they make them.
5: The raw noodle?
0: Yeah.
3: Oh,
8: You can get a parasite. Wait, if you boil them, you don't get the parasite?
0: Yeah, you could get sick. Yeah, I guess you kill it by cooking it.
4: They said the same thing about cookie dough.
0: Yeah. You got to be careful.
8: There's bugs over everything we eat. True. You can't think about it. I know. You just have to eat it.
0: I didn't think about it, Kelly. I'm still here.
7: You do a mayonnaise sandwich?
0: 100% mayonnaise.
6: Just two
0: taco.
6: Breads, two mayonnaise. Slices of breads with mayonnaise.
7: Yeah,
6: that's it.
7: Yeah.
3: Oh, but add some salt and pepper.
0: No.
4: Now that's fancy.
0: My
4: Kelly.
0: Favorite thing my mom would put out were, if I knew that this was my favorite meal, tortillas, corn, and then with the mayo and salt. That was the best meal. Mm-hmm.
3: Well,
0: ever.
3: Mayo tacos. Not going to knock it because I have not tried.
0: Oh, you got to try it.
3: It does
0: Kelly.
3: Not sound enjoyable.
0: Also, if we ran out of milk from the text, my abuela had us use orange juice in the cereal. Been there.
4: Oh, no.
0: I tried
7: that just sounds wrong.
0: I tried that with Lucky Charms because that's candy-like, but it didn't hit the way I thought it would hit.
4: Yeah.
0: It was not it.
4: I guess I haven't tried it, so I can't knock
0: it. Wasn't it. But hold on. We do need to get to this.
1: Breaking news.
0: Anna's excited.
4: Yes. Very excited. This morning we were talking about how Taylor Swift is releasing a new song on Friday called Patient Zero. And we were talking about how it's probably part of a deluxe edition of The Life of a Showgirl. That has been confirmed. She is releasing The Life of a Showgirl, the encore, including 4 new songs, this Friday. Available to pre-save now. And so if you go to pre-save it, you can already see the song titles. So we'll have Patient Zero, Cleveland, Pink Clouding, and Babylon. Those are the 4 new songs.
2: I was talking with Anna during the commercial break because I was saying there's just no way she didn't do this for my birthday.
4: It is a great birthday present.
2: It is. And these songs, I was going to find a way to relate to myself. You're going to have to give me some time with these.
0: Okay.
3: We will.
4: Yeah.
2: Cleveland.
7: How much time you need?
0: Yeah.
2: 2 days.
4: Okay. Until Friday.
2: Until tomorrow.
0: Yeah.
4: Until Friday when they come out.
2: Yeah. Give me till then.
0: Yeah. We'll give you.
4: Okay. Yes. But very excited.
0: There you go.
4: Very, very excited.
0: That's funny because Anna and Audrey are over here talking about Taylor Swift and the songs coming out. Big Al and I are talking about how he saw a car with no driver in it.
7: I'm pulling up to a stoplight, Kelly Raspberry.
0: And it's not one of those Waymos or anything?
7: It's not a Waymo with all the cameras and fancy stuff on it. I just pulled up and there's just a regular Tesla, just a regular car next to me.
0: What color?
7: It's red, crimson, kind of road tie.
0: It's a pedestrian car.
7: Yeah, and the windows were not tinted. They're just a regular car. So I just glance over to see who's driving. There's no driver.
0: Ah.
7: And I'm like, Maybe the person's been, maybe they dropped their keys or their phone or whatever.
0: And they're going to pop up sometime.
7: Yeah. And I look over and there's no, nobody.
0: How
7: and
0: is this good?
7: This, I can't think of how this can end well.
2: Like, Al, your skirt would be blown up if you lived in the city where I live. Like, closer to not in the suburbs.
7: Okay.
2: Like, this, just the way of life is so advanced where, like, driverless cars are probably more common than driving cars.
5: I see, like, 10 Waymos every time
2: I'm
5: downtown.
2: Yeah, like, the robot delivery packages.
5: And the robo-cabs.
7: But this is just an ordinary car. Regular. Just like your car.
2: Yeah.
7: This is not a Waymo with all the fancy stuff. This is just a car tooling down the street with nobody driving.
5: And you know what's crazy, Al? A lot of the Gen Z, they don't want to drive anymore.
2: Yeah.
5: They don't care to get their driver's license.
0: My question is, where's the car going? Like, where? What's it? Why?
8: Well, it's programmed. With probably GPS picking
0: it's programmed. To go, so I know, I get it, but
7: yeah.
0: But you're not taking me somewhere, and you're not going to go pick groceries up
8: maybe
0: for me.
8: Right. On the way this to pick is up. What if you can't pick up your honey from the airport, so you send the car instead?
0: How mad would you be if Alan sent his driverless car to pick you up and he stayed back?
8: I am very understanding about life's, you know, complications.
7: Which, wow. Who's this person?
0: What?
8: It's somebody on her second marriage.
5: Because driving can be such a chore sometimes, and with younger generations not wanting to drive anymore, I'm to the thought no one's going to want to know how to drive anymore.
7: I couldn't wait to drive.
5: And the next 30 years, no one's going to be driving.
8: Kids don't care about it now.
7: I was sitting on my mama's lap, you know, when I was 11 and 12, and then she let me drive around the neighborhood, you know. That was exciting. So all I could think about was getting my driver's license.
2: Yeah, kids don't care.
4: Well, because you didn't have the option of having someone else drive you, like via app.
7: Yeah.
0: See, when I think of seeing driverless cars out there like that, I just want to put a cone in front of them.
7: Just to throw it off?
0: Yeah.
8: Just so it has to sit there?
0: Yeah.
2: Well, the package
8: why would you want to hinder?
0: Because we need humans driving.
8: Why would you want to hinder advancements?
0: I'm not trying to hinder.
8: Like that.
0: I just want to prove that we need humans.
7: Right.
0: We need humans to be managing these machines.
5: Imagine people being like, we need horse-drawn carriages. What do you mean no horse is pulling that carriage?
4: I'm sure that's what happened.
0: What do you mean?
8: Every time there's an advancement, somebody loses a job. Every time. But do you really want to go back to the way it was 150 years ago?
5: And self-checkouts?
7: I'm a vote no.
5: Self-checkouts. Let me check out my groceries because I don't want to.
8: You have 100 things.
4: You have 16 items.
5: Give me a bigger area. I got this.
8: When I see people moving in slow motion when they have 100 things in their basket at self-checkout,
5: I'm so
8: that should
5: fast
8: be criminal.
5: With the self-checkout.
8: There should be a time limit on
0: and
8: that.
0: And then they go, how do I pay?
7: Sometimes, you just taking a little glance at your basket. Okay, it's 28 items. I don't need, if it says 16 or 17,
0: right,
7: and I'm a few over, who's
4: 28 is a lot over.
8: That's a lot.
0: Now, maybe Simone Biles wishes she would have let her car drive.
7: Right.
0: Without her. Did you hear what happened to her?
7: Yeah.
0: So Simone Biles did a Get Ready With Me video. She's talking about getting her dream car, and she really buried the lead while blowing by the reason she needed a new car.
9: We went over to Porsche. They had Cayenne, GTS, and baby, when they turned that thing on, I was sold. Feel like I need a new car because during our last few months in Chicago, three men in masks came to our house and stole my Porsche. Stole the GTS. But that's another story. If you guys want to know, I'll do a story time on that. I feel like I need a reality TV show. The things that happen to me are absolutely insanity, and so it would be really easy for producers to just film regularly. That is one of the reasons why we also got our Doberman.
0: Yeah.
7: Oh,
9: guess what color I got, guys? Guess, take a wild guess.
0: Red. Oh, we don't know. Oh. We don't know.
7: So they broke in the house while she was there?
0: Three masked men broke
2: in
0: and stole the car.
4: That's scary.
7: Yeah.
2: This is why it pays to have a not nice car.
0: No, they'll steal not nice cars too. Yeah. I've had that happen.
8: For parts.
0: Yeah. They take it.
2: Never mind. There is
0: nice
4: car. That's why you just don't get your driver's license.
7: Now they've got it where they can pull your car up on a laptop. You know, if it's real fancy, they can hack into your car and crank it up and drive off.
0: See, that's what I'm. What if they learn how to hack into that red Tesla you saw without anybody in it, and then now they're controlling where it's going?
2: Sometimes I think.
8: What if you could have intercepted a crime in action?
7: Oh, Kelly, don't tell me that.
0: And all you have to do is put a cone down.
4: Missed opportunity.
0: Just stopped it right there. See, that's what I'm saying. That's why we need to keep driving. Well, how's she going to bury that she got robbed by three masked men?
8: Well, then she's like, if y'all want to hear about it, I'll tell you another story time. No, Simone, nobody wants to hear that story. Why wouldn't you just go ahead and tell it?
0: That is wild.
4: Because you get more engagement if people are like, tell us, and then you get another video.
5: I do love her putting it out there that she needs a reality show, though.
4: Yeah. She's like,
5: Maybe this is her
4: way of saying that she's going to have one.
5: Soft launching?
4: Mm-hmm. Mm-hmm.
0: Now, are we not to the point where the cars, we can find them if they get stolen? Like,
7: yeah.
0: Are we not there yet?
7: Or you got
0: we got them driving, but we can't find them?
7: I think we do. I mean, they've got GPS, so they know where you are.
0: Are those
7: right?
0: guys arrested?
7: Yeah, that's a good point. I don't know, dude.
4: I don't know.
0: How do we not get that going?
8: Wow.
4: I don't know. It's because of all the cones.
0: Has anybody been...
8: Well, if you use technology, what's going to happen to all the gumshoe detectives? They're going to be out of work if you're just using GPS to track everything down.
7: I stepped in some gum yesterday. my gumshoe. Yesterday.
0: Yeah.
7: I'm at the grocery store. I'm like, dude, just spit the gum in the grass or something, or put it in your trash can. Well, you got to put it right there on the little white stripe where I park my car.
8: What color was it?
7: Whitish.
8: Oh. They're no fun.
5: White-ish. Shout out.
8: Yeah. That's not a fun person. Whitish.
0: At least whitish. She didn't get it. You didn't get it on the carpet.
7: Yeah, that's true.
0: Which happened recently for us.
8: Gum on the carpet?
0: This is why we're going away from, you should not wear shoes in the house. After all the stuff you've seen with all the disgusting stuff we step on, there's also the you step in gum and you go to your house and you step on your carpet.
8: Ugh.
0: And now you got gum on your carpet.
4: Poor people solutions.
7: What were we talking about at first?
5: Driving people, cars, food. Self-driving cars.
7: Okay, I was just trying to
8: That's
7: see.
8: How it started.
7: I was trying to track our conversation here.
8: Huh?
0: Yeah,
7: where'd we start? Where
8: You're usually the one that deters it. You got those. No, that wasn't an offensive thing.
0: Oh, wow.
8: No. Okay, that came out wrong.
0: You're allowed. It's your birthday.
8: Thank you.
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20: This is John Davis at Kia of Cleveland on South Lee Highway announcing our model year blowout. The 27s are arriving earlier than expected, and we can't send them back. At Kia of Cleveland on South Lee Highway, where trading your car is as easy as 1, 2, 3. Tennessee Valley.
27: Partly to mostly cloudy skies today with some scattered showers and storms, and they could continue into tonight, early Thursday. Highs today, low to mid-80s. Lows tonight, mid-60s. Highs in the low 80s on Thursday. From the StormTrack 9 Weather Center, I'm Senior Meteorologist Bill Race.
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3: 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At Kia of Cleveland on South Lee Highway, where trading your car is as easy as 1, 2, 3.
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1: weather. Partly to mostly cloudy skies today with some scattered showers and storms, and they could continue into tonight, early Thursday. Highs today, low to mid-80s. Lows tonight, mid-60s. Highs in the low 80s on Thursday. From the StormTrack 9 Weather Center, I'm senior meteorologist Bill Race.
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The MTV VMAs are Sunday at 7:30 on CBS and MTV. And Sabrina Carpenter has been nominated for 9 VMAs, including Song of the Summer and Video of the Year. Now, Bruno Mars, not to be outdone, has been nominated for Video of the Year and Song of the Summer with Risk It All, which plays right now on Hits 96. For just

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7: This is John Davis at Kia of Cleveland on South Lee Highway announcing our model year blowout. The 27s are arriving earlier than expected, and we can't send them back. At Kia of Cleveland on South Lee Highway, where trading your car is as easy as 1, 2, 3.
13: Tennessee Valley weather.
14: Partly to mostly cloudy skies today with some scattered showers and storms, and they could continue into tonight, early Thursday. Highs today, low to mid-80s. Lows tonight, mid-60s. Highs in the low 80s on Thursday. From the StormTrack 9 Weather Center, I'm senior meteorologist Bill Race.
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Now, if you and your partner have a hard time deciding on what to eat or what time to eat, it may be time for a food divorce. We'll talk more about that after Ariana Grande.

0: DJ Kev here with Hits 96. Now, when it comes to relationships, they can be great. However, they are filled with their fair share of stressors. And one stressor that we all deal with is when we eat and what we're going to eat. Now, if this is a problem for you, you may want to consider a food divorce. Now, what is a food divorce? It's basically you and your partner mutually agree that you guys are going to take care of your own meals. You're going to eat when you want to, which is great. However, there is one drawback, and that is mealtime is a great way for you and your partner to bond and to form a good connection. So if you're going to do a food divorce, you may want to make sure that you guys do something together to replace that bonding time that you typically would share over a meal.
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5: 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The 27s are arriving earlier than expected, and we can't send them back. At Kia Cleveland on South Lee Highway, where trading your car is as easy as 1, 2, 3.
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1: Partly to mostly cloudy skies today with some scattered showers and storms, and they could continue into tonight, early Thursday. Highs today, low to mid-80s. Lows tonight, mid-60s. Highs in the low 80s on Thursday. From the StormTrack 9 Weather Center, I'm senior meteorologist Bill Race.
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upvoted here on the Home of the Kidocratic Morning Show, Hits 96. According to a new survey, 15% of people said that this is their biggest regret. I'll tell you what that is coming up after Ed Sheeran and Martin Garrix.

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DJ Kev here with Hits 96. When it comes to regrets, I'm sure you have them. I have my own. But according to a new survey, 15% of people say they regret a romantic relationship. Yeah, whether it's they broke up with someone, they stayed with someone too long, or they had a kid with someone that they can no longer stand. Oddly enough, 5% of people said that they regret their children. And I'm going to leave that right there. Other things on the list include health, friendships, and something that they did. Yes, we all got our regrets, and it's okay. Now, one thing you will not regret is going to Hamilton Place Mall around Christmas time. And I'll tell you why in today's Daily Scoop.

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12: This is John Davis at Kia of Cleveland on South Lee Highway announcing our model year blowout. The 27s are arriving earlier than expected and we can't send them back. At Kia of Cleveland on South Lee Highway, where trading your car is as easy as 1, 2, 3.
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14: Partly to mostly cloudy skies today with some scattered showers and storms, and they could continue into tonight, early Thursday. Highs today, low to mid-80s. Lows tonight, mid-60s. Highs in the low 80s on Thursday. From the StormTrack 9 Weather Center, I'm senior meteorologist Bill Race.
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0: Harry Styles here on Hits 96. You know, one thing from the 90s that I miss, or there's two things I miss from the 90s, honestly. One of them was a store that if you were a kid in the 90s, you had to go there around this time of year because Christmas time was just around the corner and you had to go find out which toy you was going to beg Santa Claus or your parents for. And that's Toys R Us. And I've got good news. Toys R Us is coming back. They're opening 120 stores across the country, and one of those stores is going to be at Hamilton Place Mall. I am very, very excited that they're bringing it back. It's like a lot of things from the 90s are coming back. We got Toys R Us coming. Now, if we can only get those 90s gas prices to come back, life would be perfect.
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5: 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The 27s are arriving earlier than expected, and we can't send them back. At Kia Cleveland on South Lee Highway, where trading your car is as easy as 1, 2, 3.
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8: weather. Partly to mostly cloudy skies today with some scattered showers and storms, and they could continue into tonight, early Thursday. Highs today, low to mid-80s. Lows tonight, mid-60s. Highs in the low 80s on Thursday. From the StormTrack 9 Weather Center, I'm senior meteorologist Bill Race.

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Zodiac sign, it must be a Gemini moon, cause we about to go half. Mistakenly, nobody been in a bag, but how many bodies done been in

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My body isn't ready for any more heat. I am ready for fall weather. Mainly because the Enchanted Pumpkin Patch at Rock City is now open from now until October 31st. 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

0: What's good? DJ Kev here with Hits 96. Coming up inside your 1 o'clock hour, hopefully you've been on Google using ChatGPT to get all of the sports and world history trivia answers that you may need, because you could win tickets to Dollywood if you can answer my trivia question correctly. If so, you got a pair of tickets coming to you. But, if you can't get it right, the rest of the city could steal your tickets by texting me the correct answer. So that cue to call is coming up between now and 2 p.m. So good luck, study up, and get ready to win.
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8: This is John Davis at Kia of Cleveland on South Lee Highway announcing our model year blowout. The 27s are arriving earlier than expected, and we can't send them back. At Kia of Cleveland on South Lee Highway, where trading your car is as easy as 1, 2, 3.
9: Tennessee Valley.
10: Partly to mostly cloudy skies today with some scattered showers and storms, and they could continue into tonight, early Thursday. Highs today, low to mid-80s. Lows tonight, mid-60s. Highs in the low 80s on Thursday. From the StormTrack 9 Weather Center, I'm Senior Meteorologist Bill Race.
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know, playing cops and robbers is fun as a kid, but when you try to play it as an adult and you are not a police officer, well, that is a felony. And one man in Arizona found out the hard way, but that's not why he's today's Simple Simon. It is how he got caught by police is what makes him a Simple Simon. We'll talk about it at 1:10.

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0: Even stupid.
2: Gee, you're not too smart, are you, mister?
0: But Kevin, he calls them a simple Simon.
3: So imagine calling the police, and you end up going to jail. Well, don't feel bad for Scott Mileage because he had every reason to be locked up. Because, according to police, Scott pretended to be a cop and actually pulled over a car. Now, that's crazy, right? Like, for him to do that. But how he got caught was that, well, I guess when he pulled the car over, the traffic stop wasn't going too well. And Scott called the real police. And when the police got there, they looked at Scott and realized he's not like us. And he was quickly arrested. And he's facing felony charges, which include impersonating a peace officer, unlawful imprisonment, and kidnapping. Scott told the troopers that he had the car pulled over because it was speeding and rang through red lights, and he thought he was going to kill someone. Well, Scott, congratulations. You're going to a place where they don't like cops, whether they are real or fake.
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16: Partly to mostly cloudy skies today with some scattered showers and storms, and they could continue into tonight, early Thursday. Highs today, low to mid-80s. Lows tonight, mid-60s. Highs in the low 80s on Thursday. From the StormTrack 9 Weather Center, I'm senior meteorologist Bill Race.
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0: 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Who is this?
1: Joe.
0: What up, Joe? What you got going on, man?
1: How's it going?
0: It's going pretty good. How about yourself?
1: All right, just working.
0: All right, Joe, you got a decision to make. Do you want your trivia question to be from world history or sports?
1: Sports.
0: All right. Your sports question is this. Who has the most home runs in Major League Baseball? 15 seconds starts now.
1: I'm going to say Barry Bonds.
0: That's right.

0: time. I will talk to you tomorrow. Gino D's on the way next with another opportunity for you to win tickets to Dollywood. So get excited. If you missed out with me, don't worry. You have another chance with him coming up between now and 7 p.m. I'm out the door. I will talk to you tomorrow. Stay blessed. Peace.
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3: This is John Davis at Kia of Cleveland on South Lee Highway announcing our model year blowout. The 27s are arriving earlier than expected and we can't send them back. At Kia of Cleveland on South Lee Highway, where trading your car is as easy as 1, 2, 3.
11: Tennessee Valley weather. Partly to mostly cloudy skies today with some scattered showers and storms, and they could continue into tonight, early Thursday. Highs today, low to mid-80s. Lows tonight, mid-60s. Highs in the low 80s on Thursday. From the StormTrack 9 Weather Center, I'm Senior Meteorologist Bill Race.
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1: That's the Beaches, Edge of the Earth, right here on Hits 96. We're Chattanooga's number one hit music station. Gino D hanging out with you, signing in. Welcome to the afternoon show, and away we go. Once again, it's all about Dollywood. Battle of the Brains. You'll have another opportunity to play coming up later on in the show. You're listening for the cue to call. Be caller number 9. You'll get to play. If you can answer the trivia question, you'll score tickets. It's that simple. If you don't answer the trivia question correctly, it's going to go to the text line. They have a little bit more time to figure out the answer, and they'll be able to text in and put themselves in the running for it as well. Dollywood tickets up for grabs. Harvest Festival happening all month long over at Dollywood. You can go to their website for more details on that. Plus, we got in the know food news, celebrity beats, and so much more to talk about. 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I'm going to throw in a bunch of music. If you want to hear anything, text in. I'll do my best to get it on there for you. 423-642-9636. We got Tame Impala coming up out of the break. We got a throwback with Nelly, Hozier, and anything else you want to hear. Let's have some fun today. It's Hits.
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Coming up today at 5 o'clock, Ben Vanderhart of Yellow Racket Records will be joining me live on the air. We're going to be talking all about Racket on the Rails, which is happening on Saturday. Also, Racket at the Boneyard happening on Friday. Two big local music events. 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

Stella Lefty, Boston, right here on Hits 96. Up next, we're going to get in the know. A very beloved store is returning to Hamilton Place Mall just in time for the holidays. Details next.

0: Martin Garrix, Ed Sheeran, Repeat It, right here on Hits 96. We're Chattanooga's number one hit music station. Time to get in the know. You might have seen this on social media lately. Hamilton Place is gearing up for the holiday season. Yes, they have to get ready ahead of time. And they're hinting towards a much-anticipated return of a beloved store. Toys R Us. What? Say, is it so? Is it possible? The iconic toy retailer, which shuttered its 20 U.S. stores back about a decade ago, has announced that they plan to reopen 120 new locations nationwide, including a store at Hamilton Place Mall. Over the weekend, as I mentioned, the mall shared a teaser video featuring the familiar Toys R Us mascot, Jeffrey the Giraffe, sparking some excitement among the shoppers. The video showcased the mascot visiting various spots within the mall, prompting visitors with the question of where will this store end up for its comeback this holiday season. Now, specific opening dates and store locations remain under wraps. The return of the beloved toy store has generated some buzz, but the company has yet to release a detailed schedule. However, the reopening is expected to bring a festive shopping experience back to the mall, of course, just in time for the holiday rush. So if you're looking for some toys, head over to Hamilton Place this Christmas season and you'll be able to apparently go to a Toys R Us. More details, all courtesy of Nougat Today and Local 3 News on our website. 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
3: 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The 27s are arriving earlier than expected, and we can't send them back. At Kia of Cleveland on South Lee Highway, where trading your car is as easy as 1, 2, 3.
4: Tennessee Valley.
5: Partly to mostly cloudy skies today with some scattered showers and storms, and they could continue into tonight, early Thursday. Highs today, low to mid-80s. Lows tonight, mid-60s. Highs in the low 80s on Thursday. From the StormTrack 9 Weather Center, I'm Senior Meteorologist Bill Race.
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0: 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For today's food news, Pepsi has launched a brand new campaign to emphasize that tailgating and NFL football are incomplete without its refreshing beverage. Yes, it's called Tailgating Deserves Pepsi, and it's featuring a star-studded lineup. They got Pro Football Hall of Famer Jerome the Bus Bettis, as well as current NFL superstar Justin Jefferson, in on the campaign. And it aims to remind fans that no matter what game day eats they enjoy, from the burgers and hot dogs to the wings and pizza, Pepsi is the perfect complement to elevate the flavor experience. They are building on their 26-season partnership with the NFL, and their latest effort spotlights the importance of pairing bold, flavorful foods with an equally bold cola. You might have actually seen some of the ads already running. They did this big campaign for kickoff, and they plan to do more commercials throughout the season. PepsiCo is expanding its presence in the NFL, which now includes partnerships with 15 different teams, the Buffalo Bills, Dallas Cowboys, the 49ers, and recently, the Tampa Bay Buccaneers. If you want to read more about the Tailgating Deserves Pepsi campaign, it's posted up on our website. They actually sent me a pretty cool little package that I'm going to do a video for, and we'll be able to check that out on Instagram. You're going to see me dressed up as an NFL referee, apparently. So we'll get into that. Make sure you follow us at Hits 96 Radio. That is your food news for this afternoon. It's Hits 96.
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Taylor Swift, I knew it, I knew ya. It's 96. Coming up next hour, we'll talk all about the new music that she's releasing on Friday. Are you ready? Life of a Showgirl, the encore. I'll give you all the details that we know so far as we gear up for more Taylor music coming up in the near future. Make sure you stick around for that. Also, 5 o'clock hour, do not forget, we got Ben Vanderhart from the old Racket Records joining us to tell us all about Racket on the Rails happening on Saturday. Friday night, it's going to be Racket at the Boneyard. We'll get in the details from Ben as well. So lots to look forward to, plus an opportunity to score those Dollywood tickets. Before we get to all that, though, it's Nougat Glizzy Week. Just reminding you, there are $7 hot dogs and sausages out there for you to enjoy. Whether you call it a hot dog, maybe you call it a glizzy, a wiener, a frank, a weenie. Chattanooga's participating eateries have crafted unique and delicious $7 featured items to draw in for food lovers of all kinds. Whether it's the classic chili dog you're after or maybe a loaded specialty creation, there's something to satisfy every craving put on by Nougat Nightlife. Just to go over some of the new additions, we got the Clever Ale House. They're doing a kimchi dog. Flipside Burger Bar, they're doing something called the Cowboy Glizzy. Clyde's is doing the Glizzed Up Glizzy. Can't get more glizzed up than that. The Home Bar is doing the Mac Daddy. We got Shady's Corner doing the Hot Southern Mess. The Glizzy, straight out and straightforward with the Smash Boys. Southside Social is doing a Bacon Chili Cheese Dog. And our friends over at Wanderlinger doing the Teenage Mutant Ninja Glizzy. If you want more details, all you have to do is go to NouganNightlife.com/GlizzyWeek or simply Hits96.com. 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I'm challenging you to step out of your comfort zone a little bit and go to a local eatery you have yet to visit. There's so many on the list. 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
2: Not too bad this afternoon. 24 eastbound slowing down after you pass downtown. 13 or 14 minutes to get from downtown to the split. Westbound 24, everything is good. 153, no problem between I-75 and the dam. 75 northbound, we had an earlier problem just north of Ooltewah. That's all been cleared out of the way. So 75 looks good both ways between Cleveland and Dalton.
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2: This is John Davis at Kia of Cleveland on South Lee Highway announcing our model year blowout. The 27s are arriving earlier than expected, and we can't send them back. At Kia of Cleveland on South Lee Highway, where trading your car is as easy as 1, 2, 3.
13: Tennessee Valley weather.
14: Partly to mostly cloudy skies today with some scattered showers and storms, and they could continue into tonight, early Thursday. Highs today, low to mid-80s. Lows tonight, mid-60s. Highs in the low 80s on Thursday. From the StormTrack 9 Weather Center, I'm senior meteorologist Bill Race.
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0: Risk It All on Hits 96. All right, just announced this morning. Well, technically it was announced the day before. It was announced last night that there was going to be a new Taylor Swift single dropping called Patient Zero. And people got real excited. Of course, we're going to be ready for new music. Oh my goodness, what's it about? Is there a new album? What's happening? Right? What's going on? And then just this morning, Taylor announced that it's basically an extra four-song album called The Life of a Showgirl, The Encore. And she posted up, what we wanted to do was reflect and take in how grateful we were for the moment that we were in. And there was a studio there, so we did what we had to do. We wrote more songs. I hope you love them because they were born from pure gratitude for her exuberance and celebration of the album that we made. She was talking about how Life of a Showgirl achieved the biggest first week debut in music history. And she revealed she was celebrating that milestone and traveled to Sweden with some collaborators, Max and Shellback. And that is how they ended up celebrating, was they created more music together. So she's not releasing one, two, or three, but four new songs on Friday. Four new songs, Patient Zero being one of them. Then there's a song called Cleveland, as well as Pink Clouding and Babylon. Those are going to be the four. If you like to pre-order or save it, you can. 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Of course, we will have that music here on Hits 96, highlighting most of the tracks, if not all four. Why not? We'll be doing that throughout the weekend. We love Taylor Swift, as you know. So there it is. More Taylor music on the way this Friday. You'll hear it here first on Hits 96.
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6: And once again, 24 eastbound, slow it down as you pass downtown. 14 or 15 minutes to get from downtown to the split. Westbound 24 is good all the way to I-59. 153, no problem between I-75 and the dam. 75 is a good ride both ways between Cleveland and Dalton. Watch out for accidents. East 3rd at O'Neill, that's right in front of the old Ingalls Stadium. And also watch out for an accident stand-for gap at Ooltewah-Ringgold Road.
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Miley with the bass persuades on Hits 96. What are you going to be for Halloween? Have you decided yet? You got to make your costume real good. Gravedigger's Ball is happening the day before Halloween on the 30th. Could win you $1,000. 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
2: Malcolm Todd right there with Earrings on Hits 96. Coming up next hour, we'll be talking with Ben Vanderhart of Yellow Racket Records, all about the big event happening on Saturday, Racket on the Rails over at the Chattanooga Choo Choo, free event for vinyl collectors and music enthusiasts alike. And Ben will give us the full rundown on everything we can expect. 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And it's all in support of local music and everything that Yellow Racket Records is doing for the community. So, Ben's going to come in and tell us all about it. 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Plus, after that, your opportunity to play Battle of the Brains for some Dollywood tickets. 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We'll find out who our big winner is. 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The 5th Annual Gravediggers Ball is fast approaching, coming up on Friday, October 30th, the day before Halloween, the night before, kicking off your weekend the right way. And I am not kidding when we have one of the, if not the, biggest cash prize for your costume. 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
8: All right, 24 eastbound, about 20 minutes from I-59 to downtown, then 13 or 14 minutes from downtown to the split. Westbound 24, you got a broken down vehicle right as you pass downtown. Everything out of the roadway, really not causing a problem. 27 is good through town. Now, further north, we have an accident. 27 southbound, just south of Saudi Lake. Looks like everything's out of the roadway there. 153 southbound, slowing down, approaching I-75. 75 is good between Cleveland and Dalton. Watch out for an accident, Brainerd Road at Rosemont.
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6: 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The 27s are arriving early and the 26s must go. 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
7: Chattanooga weather brought to you by Kia of Cleveland.
8: This is John Davis at Kia of Cleveland on South Lee Highway announcing our model year blowout. The 27s are arriving earlier than expected and we can't send them back. At Kia of Cleveland on South Lee Highway, where trading your car is as easy as 1, 2, 3.
9: Tennessee Valley.
10: A passing shower or storm possible during the evening. Slight chance overnight. The low temperature mid to upper 60s. Thursday, partly sunny. A slight chance for a passing shower. Look for high temperatures, upper 70s and low 80s. Sunshine, low humidity on Friday. Highs again, upper 70s to around 80. From the StormTrack 9 Weather Center, I'm meteorologist Glenn.
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Up next, we'll be talking to Ben Vanderhart from Yellow Racket Records. This weekend over at the Chattanooga Choo Choo is going to be a weekend filled with local music, vinyls, vintage, and more. Ben, join me next on Hits.

0: you.
1: Hits 96, Chattanooga's number one hit music station. Gino D here with you. And today joining me, a very special guest, a big weekend coming up for Yellow Racket Records. We got Racket at the Boneyard and then Racket on the Rails. Ben Vanderhart from Yellow Racket joining me. How are we doing, Ben?
2: I'm good. Thank you, Gino.
1: Thank you so much for coming on and inviting us to be a part of all the festivities this weekend. We're looking forward to this Saturday. We're going to be out and about at the Chattanooga Choo Choo for a Racket on the Rails, and we'll get into that. But before the Racket on the Rails, there's Racket at the Boneyard. Some local music being highlighted, one of our favorite venues in town, the Boneyard, always a great spot. So let's start there. Let's start at the Boneyard, and what should we know?
2: Yeah, and I mean, really, the Boneyard is how this whole thing originated, right? Yeah. 3 years ago, we did Racket at the Boneyard. We did a pop-up shop at the Boneyard where we brought, you know, records from our shop.
1: Right.
2: We had bands from our label doing a showcase. And it was packed out as a great success. So we thought, well, what if we invited a whole bunch of record dealers and just filled up the choo-choo? So, you know, Racket at the Boneyard this year is kind of the official kickoff party. We've got Behold the Brave playing. I know awesome. You know those guys.
1: Yeah, friends of ours.
2: We've got Alba Lee.
1: Also a friend. He was just on the Proximity playlist not too long
2: ago. Fantastic. And then Days Now, which is a band on our label.
1: Excellent.
2: And then a band called Omni, which is a really cool post-punk band from Atlanta. They're currently on Sub Pop Records.
1: Sure.
2: And so it's going to be a great lineup, kind of official kickoff party for the weekend. Come out, you know, $18 in advance, $25 day of show. And yeah, it should be packed out. It should be a great time.
1: Cool.
2: And then the next day we do Racket on the Rails.
1: And then Racket on the Rails, true. And people are looking forward to tickets. They can get them on your website.
2: Yep. That's right. Yeah. There's an events page on our website. You can find tickets and also all the other events that we're doing in the near future.
1: Of course. Yeah. You guys are busy over there. You guys do quite a bit. And then, of course, we're linked up too at hits96.com. So if you want to get those tickets, and like I said, supporting local music, we try to do that as much as we can here on the hit side of things. And Behold the Brave, Alva Lee, Days Now, and Omni. I mean, that's quite the lineup. People are going to have some fun.
2: Yeah, it's going to be awesome.
1: And it's cool because last year, if I'm not mistaken, you guys had the Racket on the Rails and then did it that night.
2: I think we burned everybody out. Yeah, it was like there was too much in one
1: so
2: day.
1: It's so nice to kind of
2: you know
1: separate.
2: What? Yeah, let's do the show the night before, let everybody get a good night's rest.
1: Yes.
2: And then we'll go hang out at the choo-choo.
1: And that's cool too. So this is not so much a vinyl market. Granted, that is a big part of it. Of course, selling records and exploring music and letting everybody kind of dive into the bins and see what they can find. But there's also some local makers and all kinds of things happening, plus more live music.
2: Yeah, so we call it Chattanooga's vinyl and vintage market.
1: Yeah.
2: And, you know, we were inspired by a similar market called Retro and Records that Vertical House puts on in Huntsville that we do every year. And we thought, man, we got to have something like this in Chattanooga. It's so great because there's a little something for everybody, right? So it's like the whole family's coming out and it's like, you know, maybe mom and brother care about records and they want to look at records, but like dad and sister, they want to look at like vintage clothing or pottery or, you know,
1: whatever,
2: or art, you know, all that kind of stuff. So it's like, it's really fun kind of having, you know, the open air market and merging that together with kind of your traditional record show.
1: Yeah.
2: And having live music and so many different, just, you know, we want to invite the whole kind of music community in to say, like, let's celebrate music in Chattanooga for the weekend with live music, with records, with other cool vintage artifacts. And so we've got, you know, Hits 96 is coming out.
1: Yeah, we're going to be
2: there. We've got our local PBS station is coming out. The Tivoli's coming out. The Signal's coming out to all set up tables and just talk to people about, like, what they do in the community with music.
1: Yeah, and part of that, too, we're going to give away get a vinyl collection of all of Cat's Eye's full collection, which is kind of cool. So we'll get all three albums, some lucky winner. Plus, we're going to give away tickets to one of their shows happening in Atlanta this October. So something more, another incentive, if you will. We'll be there pretty much most of the afternoon, probably like 1 to 4 we'll be out there giving away chances at that. And then, of course, but you guys will be there from 11 to 5.
2: That's right.
1: So it's kind of like an all-day event.
2: Yeah, and totally free, too.
1: Totally
2: just open to the public, you know.
1: Which is great.
2: You've been to the choo-choo.
1: And it's always a vibe at the choo-choo. Yeah. I mean, so many people like to walk through just because.
2: Yeah.
1: And now this gives you even more reason to do so. And you posted up on your Facebook not too long ago, and I think it's a good thing to mention, is the real, I don't want to call it stress, but there's a little bit of a risk involved for especially a local business like yourself to kind of put yourselves out there to create an event like this. So it's a community event, but there's a little bit of risk to it on your side of things.
2: Yeah, I mean, it's a big investment for us, and every year I sort of like, you know, cross my fingers, and I'm like, man, I hope people show up, you know, and you know, generally it's like we're just happy if we break even, but ultimately we just want to be doing cool things for our community and bringing, you know, growing the music scene here and bringing cool things for people who love music so that they can enjoy Chattanooga even more than, you know, it's a wonderful place, right? Let's make it even better.
1: Yeah, no, completely agree. And that's why we're so happy to promote and to be a part of it. And thank you for allowing us to do that. And I'm hoping for a real good day. Should be a fun weekend. Again, that is Racket at the Boneyard. It's going to be on Friday nights. And then, of course, you can go to Racket on the Rails, which will be the following day. All the details posted up at hits96.com. You can go to Yellow Racket's website, of course, social media too. You guys have done a pretty good job. I've seen that flyer out and about. And now we just need to show up and have a good time.
2: That's right. Yeah.
1: Excellent. Well, Ben, I appreciate the time. Thanks so much for stopping by.
2: Thank you, Gina.
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0: There's just something about Friday nights in the fall. The parking lot fills up, friends are gathering, the cheerleaders are ready, and the whole town is counting down to kickoff.
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4: Wet streets this afternoon, 24 eastbound, 20 to 25 minutes from I-59 to downtown, then 16 or 17 minutes from downtown to the split. Westbound 24, everything is moving well. Southbound 27 lining up to get onto 24 westbound. No real problem there. Meantime, southbound traffic on 153 slowing down approaching I-75. 75 is going to be a good ride both ways between Cleveland and Dalton.
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0: Hits 96. Who's this?
1: Shannon.
0: Hey, Shannon. How are you?
1: Good. How are you?
0: I'm pretty good, Shannon. Shannon, how are you at random trivia?
1: I don't know. I can try it.
0: You're going to try it. All right. We'll stay positive. I think you're going to do well here. I'm going to think you're going to do well here. This is for Dollywood tickets, Shannon. Would you like to play our game? You're caller number 9.
1: Okay, yes.
0: All right, cool. So I'm going to give you two random topics. You get to choose the topic that you want the question to come from, and then you're going to have 15 seconds to answer the question. If you answer the question correctly, you score Dollywood tickets. They're yours, no questions asked, and you get to go and enjoy Harvest Festival and experience all that Dollywood has to offer. However, if you get the question wrong, then the people listening will be able to text in their best answers, and if they're all correct, they'll be in a random drawing, and they will take the tickets from you. We don't want that to happen, do we, Shannon?
1: No.
0: No, we want to make sure we get this one. So we're going to try our best. I'm going to give you 15 seconds to answer, and hopefully we can score these tickets. You ready to play?
1: Okay, yes.
0: All right, here we go. You have two categories to choose from. We can go art, or we can go technology. Art or technology?
1: Technology.
0: Technology. You got it. Technology. All right. Here comes your question. Here we go, Shannon. Which company released the Kindle Fire tablet in 2011?
1: Was it Amazon Prime?
0: It was Amazon. You got it, Shannon. Absolutely. You win tickets to Dollywood. Congratulations.
1: Yes. Thank you so much.
0: Look at that. That wasn't too bad. You got that. No problem.
1: Yes.
0: No problem.
1: I got it when it first came out, so I knew.
0: So you were one of the first ones to get it back in 2011. There you go.
1: Yes.
0: Perfect. All right. Well, nice job, Shannon. You win our tickets. Congratulations to you.
1: Okay, thank you.
0: There it is. Shannon's the big winner. We didn't need the crowd this time around, unfortunately. For the crowd, fortunate for Shannon, she knew the answer. It was, of course, Amazon, or Amazon Prime was accepted as an answer, and she is the big winner. She's going to Dollywood for Harvest Festival. We'll play again tomorrow, another round of Battle of the Brains. If you could figure it out on your own, just like Shannon, the crowd won't take it from you. But if you miss it, the crowd is there to snatch it up. Lots of people texting in. Unfortunately, those answers don't mean anything, because Shannon got it right this time around. We'll play again tomorrow. Also, Kevin, DJ Kev playing during the midday, so you get two times a day to play this game. Battle of the Brains, all the details, hits96.com.
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2: And 75 southbound, we still have that accident working just south of the Ooltewah exit. The left lane remains blocked, so a slow go through there. Southbound, northbound traffic not affected. Northbound still a bit slow passing Hamilton Place. We had that earlier problem near Shallowford Road. That's all cleared out of the way. 24 eastbound, 20 to 25 minutes from I-59 to downtown, then 16 or 17 minutes from downtown to the split. Westbound 24, 6 or 7 minutes from the bottom of the ridge cut to downtown. Southbound 27, looking pretty good at this point. 153 southbound, a little slow approaching I-75. And watch out for an accident, Dodson at Glass.
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25: This is John Davis at Kia of Cleveland on South Lee Highway announcing our model year blowout. The 27s are arriving earlier than expected, and we can't send them back. At Kia of Cleveland on South Lee Highway, where trading your car is as easy as 1, 2, 3.
26: Tennessee Valley.
27: A passing shower or storm possible during the evening. Slight chance overnight. The low temperature mid to upper 60s. Thursday, partly sunny. A slight chance for a passing shower. Look for high temperatures upper 70s and low 80s. Sunshine, low humidity on Friday. Highs again, upper 70s to around 80. From the StormTrack 9 Weather Center, I'm meteorologist Steve Glenn.
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Special thanks again to Ben Vanderhart of Yellow Racket for dropping by. That interview now on our website. Can't wait to check out Racket on the Rails this coming weekend. Up next, we'll talk Nami Watts on Hits.

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0: Harry Styles, Dance No More on Hits 96, Chattanooga's number one hit music station. Coming up on October 4th over at Coolidge Park, it's going to be a Sunday. Hundreds of people are gathering for a day built around one simple idea that we are stronger when we face mental health challenges together. This is the NAMI Walk Chattanooga team. 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And that's what NAMI Chattanooga is all about. 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
6: All right, good news. That accident, 75 southbound, just south of the Ooltewah exit, that has been cleared out of the way. So traffic looking pretty good through there. Northbound on 75, still a bit slow passing Hamilton Place, but no major problem. 24 eastbound, still about 25 to 30 minutes to get from I-59 to downtown, then 16 or 17 minutes from downtown to the split. Westbound 24 is a little slow passing downtown, nothing to worry about there. 153 southbound, just a bit slow approaching I-75. Watch out for a serious accident, Macaulay Ferry Road, just east of May Road.
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Something just like this on Hits 96. Special thanks again to Ben Vanderhart of Yellow Racket Records for dropping by today, taking some time out of his schedule to tell us all about Racket on the Rails and Racket at the Boneyard happening this weekend, Friday night at Boneyard. Great local music lineup. And then on Saturday, we're going to be over at the Chattanooga Choo Choo for Racket on the Rails. In fact, I'll be giving away tickets to Cat's Eye and their full vinyl collection. 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

0: Tie. That's Animal on Hits 96. And that's my time. Gino D signing off. Congratulations again to Shannon. She was our big winner this afternoon and ended up scoring those tickets to Dollywood for a round of Battle of the Brains. She did not let the crowd take it from her. No, no, no. She got it. And now she is get to go and enjoy everything that Harvest Festival has to offer. And now she's also qualified for Harvest Festival tasting passes. We'll find out at the end of 2 weeks who is going to win. Out of our winners, they are in the running for Harvest Festival tasting passes, which makes the trip so much better. When I was there this past weekend, that Harvest Festival tasting pass, oh my goodness, what a perk. So, congratulations to Shannon. Tomorrow, it's your turn. You'll be able to take on the random trivia. And if you can be a big winner, you too can go to Dollywood. Everything that you heard here today can be found on our website, hits96.com. Tomorrow, we have a brand new episode of the Proximity Playlist dropping featuring Josh Gilbert from right here in Chattanooga. Looking forward to that conversation. Plus, the episode will drop, brought to you by Wanderlinger, wherever you get your podcasts. Looking forward to that and so much more. I will see you then. XYZ with Eric Zachary is up next. It's Hits 96.
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7: This is John Davis at Kia of Cleveland on South Lee Highway announcing our model year blowout. The 27s are arriving earlier than expected, and we can't send them back. At Kia of Cleveland on South Lee Highway, where trading your car is as easy as 1, 2, 3.
12: Tennessee Valley.
13: A passing shower or storm possible during the evening. Slight chance overnight. The low temperature mid to upper 60s. Thursday, partly sunny. A slight chance for a passing shower. Look for high temperatures upper 70s and low 80s. Sunshine, low humidity on Friday. Highs again, upper 70s to around 80. From the StormTrack 9 Weather Center, I'm meteorologist Steve Glenn.
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2: XYZ with Eric Zachary. Happy Wednesday. Happy first day of fall.
3: Oh, yes.
2: Which means that if you've had your giant 18-foot skeleton in your lawn prior to hearing this,
3: you've been doing too much.
2: You're on my ish list.
3: Yeah, yes.
2: But now it's okay. Now you can put up the Halloween decorations.
3: I guess, yeah. We'll be okay with it.
2: I have a ghost in my house now. Not like a ghost, but like my mom snuck like a little ceramic ghost in my backpack. I was visiting her a couple days ago.
3: You definitely, I was like, your place is haunted.
2: No, that's my one and only Halloween decoration. So yes, Halloween spooky season is here. I am contributing. Be appreciative, because that's not usually something I participate in.
3: Well, I mean, I wouldn't even say you're contributing. You hate Halloween.
2: I hate dressing up for Halloween.
3: Yeah, yes.
2: But I used to build a haunted house for my parents and stuff.
3: Okay.
2: Not for them, for the neighborhood at their house growing. Anyway, XYZ with Eric Zachary is on.
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or something about a conservative regular girl that still can beat a bitch ass. 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
2: She's from Texas, and I can
3: you
2: tell
3: by the way,
2: Ella Langley making history, the first artist in Billboard chart history to spend 23 weeks in the number one spot.
3: Yep.
2: This now beats Mariah Carey's All I Want for Christmas Is You.
3: Yep.
2: The Weeknd, Old Town Road, Shaboozy's a Bar Song, a lot of those all tied at 22. Ella Langley now proving that she is the GOAT. With other famous 23 dates like Michael Jordan, and today, September 23rd, I can't think of another one.
3: Okay,
2: anyway, here's Ella talking about the achievement.
4: Just thank you. Thank you so much. It's changing my life. It's changing lives of the writers of this song. It's changing lives of my family, and it is truly growing an atmosphere for something I'm going to be able to do the rest of my life.
2: I really like that. I really like her.
3: Yeah.
2: But I really like that the first thing out of her mouth, besides thank you, was acknowledging that she didn't write this song alone.
3: Sure. Yeah. Yeah. You got to give credit where credit is due. So I'm always going to champion people who can do that. I am a little bummed. You know, Mariah is my girl.
2: Mm-hmm. Tell her to write a new Thanksgiving song.
3: Okay. So first of all, she's got several holiday songs. Y'all, we're just holding you all back.
2: Uh-huh.
3: Second of all, if they really like, because I know there's more Mariah haters than there are fans. If they're really going to do it to us, they make like a Choose the Texas Christmas version, add like some sleigh bells in there.
2: You know it's coming.
3: And reignite it during the holiday season.
2: And even
3: season.
2: If Ella doesn't do it, someone will. Is going to be like, let's add sleigh bells
3: and play it during
2: all holiday, all the time.
3: Yeah, exactly.
2: Ella Langley, officially the longest running number one song in history. Choose in Texas has made that happen. And she acknowledged the writers, not just her, which I really like. Your XYZ ENT Entertainment Report, all brought to you by O'Reilly Auto Parts.
3: Your professional parts people. Hey.

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1: No.
0: KF Cereal.
1: No, it, no.
0: This is KFC UK has just announced their new breakfast offering. It's not what you think. It's not like a breakfast sandwich. It is a cereal that has the same flavor profile, seasoned with KFC's signature blend of 11 herbs and spices.
1: I have nothing positive to say.
0: Designed to be served with warm KFC gravy instead of milk. Nothing says breakfast like gravy.
1: The things I want to say can't be said on the radio.
0: The cost is six pounds because it's happening in the UK. Sure. That includes shipping, which I think is cheaper than cereal in the US right now. I don't like that this really seems like, because, you know, KFC is like, if
1: this is messed
0: if they
1: up.
0: Go to a KFC in London, they're like, oh, this is American fast food at its
1: right,
0: best.
1: Right, right, exactly.
0: So this is clearly a shot of like, oh, Americans must eat gravy in the morning.
1: No, I want no parts of this. There is nothing. Yeah, this is disgusting. Why? Keep that across the pot.
0: It's a limited edition savory breakfast cereal.
1: Disgusting.
0: KF cereal. So KFC cereal. In collaboration with a high-protein cereal brand, Surreal. I guess that's a brand in the UK. I kind of want to get my hands in a box.
1: What?
0: I want to try it.
1: You want to try the savory
0: warm
1: cereal?
0: I don't like breakfast food.
1: With
0: so
1: gravy?
0: I could roll into this.
1: Okay.
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0: Mom's hot take on XYZ with Eric Zachary. My mom joining the show to provide her perspective as she smacks her lips because she just finished eating a banana.
1: Banana.
0: Okay. My mom joining the show to provide her perspective on what's trending. Today, you say that's you.
1: It is. So yesterday, I was having a really crummy day. Mm-hmm. And all of a sudden, bing, on my phone, I got, and I quote, a text message that says, "You're in the running to lead your very own podcast produced by iHeartRadio and take home 25K.
0: So you, Ryan Seacrest is doing a become the next American Idol, basically, for podcasters.
2: Yeah. Uh-huh.
0: And my mom is convinced that that's going to be her. And I'm like, hey, mom, there could be a little bit of a conflict of interest.
1: Nope, I'm just going for it.
0: Okay. So my mom is entering a nationwide contest to search for the next podcast host with Ryan Seacrest, who I don't want to say is my competitor, but, you know, he's very much my, I don't want
1: to. Well, soon he'll be like your person that I have to introduce from work. Hey, Eric, this is my work colleague.
2: Oh, because you're going to win, and that's okay. Yeah.
0: I was going to say my contemporary. That's what I was looking for. Okay. Okay. Mom's hot take on how you're entering this nationwide contest.
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0: No, okay. Hang on. Whoa, whoa, whoa. Hang on. It's coming up next.

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4: Mom's hot take on XYZ with Eric Zachary. 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My mom, after 4 years of doing this segment on my show.
5: Right.
6: And just a little segment. It's not a huge segment.
4: Well, it's three times a week.
6: It's not enough.
5: She said so it could be more.
6: It could be more. So I decided to go out on my own and make it more.
4: My mom saw that Ryan Seacrest, arguably one of the biggest names in radio and television, is hosting not American Idol, but an America's Next Top Host. He's doing this like search for the next podcaster.
5: Yes.
4: Uh-huh. And the way it's worded is they want people who have already done some version of hosting, right?
6: Yes. Yes.
4: So my mom's like,
6: me.
4: Well, that's me. Yeah. Yeah. Uh-huh. And you've entered. And now I didn't realize it was like, the last time I saw us, someone sent me a link like this was like when one of our listeners was trying to get us to vote for her dog.
5: Yeah,
4: for
5: yes, uh-huh.
4: a pet competition.
5: Yeah, yep.
4: It's like she has her own dashboard, she has her own picture,
5: right.
4: and all these different questions about like what she can do to be the next host and get a 6-series podcast with Ryan Seacrest.
6: Voting begins soon, folks.
4: Okay.
5: What I like about this though is like you're acting as though you've already won it.
6: Oh, I think I have.
5: And you know what? You gotta dress for the job that you want, not the job you currently have.
4: Confidence is key.
5: Exactly.
4: Yeah. Voting begins in 12 days. I'll let you benefit of the doubt explain why you're the right choice first, and then I'll read what you actually typed in this profile.
6: First of all, that's me. I am the right age.
4: Okay.
6: I'm not too pretty. I'm not too ugly. I'm just perfect for camera.
5: Right in the middle.
4: Okay.
6: I just feel like this is a calling.
4: I'm going to be so mad if this works out. Anyway, what's your favorite part about hosting? This is her answer. Holding a microphone and listening to people and then responding and hoping they laugh and smile.
5: Okay.
4: My son currently has a podcast and radio show and he thinks he's better. He's wrong! ! Give me a chance, you'll see.
5: Okay, so the second half, I think, has some legs.
4: Yeah.
5: The first half, you just define what hosting is.
4: Yes, exactly.
6: But I'm good.
4: You are.
6: Give me a chance.
4: No one is saying you're not a good host.
5: Yeah, that's not what I'm saying.
4: What unique perspectives would you bring to your own podcast? Mom's hot take on life. Sounds familiar. Huh. And what really matters, the hard stuff becomes comical as we get older, and the stuff we encounter now compared to what was, we're going to have to reword this a little bit, is just laughable. And I can do better than my son who has a podcast.
5: Oh, so we doubled down. Like, is every answer like, hey, my son has a show and I'm better than that?
4: Which, like, honestly,
5: that's hilarious.
4: My ego is not too big. This could probably get her noticed.
5: So now I have a question for you, Eric. She talked about this being called Mom's Hot Take. Are you holding the rights to that? If she lets say she goes for it.
4: I trademarked it.
6: No.
4: All right.
6: No.
4: All right.
5: Family beef.
4: All right.
5: I love it.
4: My mom is entering this nationwide contest to become her own podcast host with Ryan Seacrest.
5: Because you're not enough, Eric.
4: We'll see how this
6: goes. You're not enough. I'm more than enough.
4: Wow.
5: Wow. Oh, my God.
4: Somehow that hurt more than when you don't say I love you.
5: That was crazy.
4: Mom's Hot Take. It's all brought to you by T-Mobile, which she's a sponsor, by the way. 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
7: This is John Davis at Kia of Cleveland on South Lee Highway announcing our model year blowout. The 27s are arriving earlier than expected, and we can't send them back. At Kia of Cleveland on South Lee Highway, where trading your car is as easy as 1, 2, 3.
8: Tennessee Valley weather.
9: A few passing showers and thunder at times during the night, but otherwise a partly cloudy sky. Low temperatures, mid to upper 60s. On Thursday, we're going to see a partly sunny sky, slight chance for a shower during the afternoon. Highs upper 70s, low 80s. Sunshine, low humidity Friday. Highs only near 80. From the Storm Track 9 Weather Center, I'm meteorologist David Glenn.
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